0: 10%, while the Reserve Bank watches underlying inflation for clues on where rates go next. The Housing Minister says the property market's going through a correction, with auction clearance rates cooling and prices falling in some cities. Claire O'Neill telling the ABC the market moves in cycles, and after years of huge growth, first home buyers are finally getting a look in.
1: I don't think that's controversial at all. We've just been through what has been extremely high house price growth in the period from COVID, basically before COVID, to today. House prices have gone up just in that time by more than 50%.
0: And a Sydney shark attack survivor has told her family she loves them after briefly waking from an induced coma. Leah Stewart was attacked at Coogee Beach and has since had multiple surgeries and an arm amputated.
2: The new Queensland government is taking action on domestic and family violence. To learn more and find support, search DfV Action Queensland.
0: The Tigers have landed a handy strike weapon, signing Jake Avarillo on a four-year deal. The centre joins from the Dolphins after bagging 28 tries in 54 games at Redcliffe. Begins for the Eels and Rabbitohs, with Mitchell Moses and Cameron Murray both back from Origin duty. They'll line up in Parramatta tomorrow night, with Moses ticking off game 250 in the NRL. And Ghana has put the handbrake on England at the FIFA World Cup, holding it to a nil-all draw.
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5: Today in Mackay, fine with a top of 23. Tonight, down to 16. And tomorrow, showers with a high of 23. 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
1: Well, I've got a jam-packed hour lined up for you. In the next 10 minutes after you hear Taylor Swift's new song from the Toy Story 5 movie, we're going to have a chat to the CEO of VMA CQ Rescue, Tim Healy, because they have launched their 2026 annual appeal. Before that, it's Baby Rexha and Faithless, New Religion, to kick it all off on Mackay and the Whit Sundays Hit.

0: It's mornings with Jake Harvey on Mackay and the Wood Sunday's Hit. Well, the BMACQ Rescue currently has their annual appeal on this year, and here to talk more about it, I've got Tim Healy, the CEO of BMACQ Rescue, joining me in the studio. Now, let's talk about the BMACQ Rescue. You guys do a great job all around Australia. You do such a good job saving so many people's lives. Let's talk about BMACQ Rescue. What are you guys and what do you do?
1: Yeah, that's right. Yeah, look, most people will know who we are. I think nearly everyone across the region's probably known someone who's used our service. But yeah, so BMACQ Rescue, we're obviously an aeromedical provider here in Mackay and the Whitsundays. In fact, a lot of people may not realise that we're actually one of the busiest in the country. So, and that's largely because of the, I guess, the mix of stuff that we do. So we do, you know, obviously anything on the Bruce Highway or any of the other highways, motor vehicle accidents and the like. We do anything that might happen in the mining regions. We might do medical emergencies that happen in like a remote or regional area. We also do search and rescue right out across the Great Barrier Reef as well. So that sort of mix of tourism and regional and remote work means that we're one of the busiest in the country.
0: And the thing is, with BMACQ Rescue, it's not simply just going in a car. You guys are in helicopters, you're getting all around the place, because a lot of the time you go into rural areas which can take so long to actually get to, so you got to get there really quick to save these people's lives. And so let's talk about the annual appeal. What's it all about?
1: Yeah, so every year we have our annual appeal, and this year it's running at the moment, so that's why we're here to talk about that. And of course, we want to say thank you to the community first and foremost for supporting the service over the last 30 years. This is our 30th anniversary this year, so, and it was only possible because of the community that supports us. So we know people are doing it tough at the moment. It's obviously cost of living pressure for all of us. We have the cost of living pressures even affecting the helicopter service as well. We actually burn 488 litres of fuel an hour.
0: Wow.
1: So that's a lot. So if you, and we all feel the pressure at the fuel bowser at the moment, but imagine what that's like for us. So our fuel bill's gone up a lot.
0: Yeah, I do about 40 litres in my car and I'm going, oh my gosh.
1: Yeah, that's right. Yeah, exactly. So it's a lot. It's definitely a lot.
0: That's Tim Healy, the CEO of BMACQ Rescue, talking about the launch of the 2026 annual appeal, trying to get people to donate to help them be able to fund this project and being able to save so many people's lives. We're going to keep chatting with him in the next 15 minutes on Mackay and the Whitsundays Hit.

0: This is your last week to get in for a share of our 100k payday.
1: What? Oh my god.
0: The next code word could be revealed at any moment.
1: Oh wow, thank you.
0: Don't miss out. This is your last day to enter on here.
2: You ain't dirty. 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

0: It's your number one hit music station. We're continuing our chat with the CEO of BMACQ Rescue, Tim Healy, about the launch of their 2026 annual appeal. So tell me a bit more about this annual appeal and how much does it cost to run the program?
1: Costs us about $20 million a year to run the service. So the annual appeal is about asking for community support to make sure the service keeps operating. It belongs to the community. The helicopter is a community-run service. It's been here for 30 years, as I said earlier, because it's supported so well. So we know people are doing it tough, but even if it's a dollar, a couple of dollars, it all makes a difference.
0: Now, let's talk about BMACQ Rescue. In terms of saving people, how many lives are you saving every year?
1: Yeah, so as I said before, we are one of the busiest in Australia. So last year we did almost 800 missions, and this year we're on track to actually surpass that. Mm. So over the last couple of months, so April and May, we're actually our busiest on record. So just across the Easter weekend, for example, we did 12 back-to-back jobs in the area. It's a real mixture between search and rescue, where it's a beacon search, like we did the other day. We found someone stranded on a yacht, or it might be a motor vehicle accident on a roadside, or it could be a tractor rollover, or a horse or a farm accident or something similar. So it's a really great mix, yeah.
0: It really goes to show that if you're saving over 800 lives in a year, then I think that people donating to this, it's really necessary, because it goes to show that you're saving people's lives and you're saving over 800 in a year. So every single dollar counts, doesn't it?
1: It sure does.
0: And so if people do actually want to get involved, how do they donate to you guys?
1: Yeah, quite simply, you can go on our website, cqrescue.org.au, and you can donate through there, or you can come into our office at the airport. Some people do that. Some people still bring in checks, believe it or not, in this day and age. But yeah, that still happens. Or if you want a receipt for your tax deduction purposes, we can give you one of those. It's pretty straightforward way to support us.
0: And I think that's perfect, right before tax time as well. Quickly get a few tax deductions right there.
1: That's it. Yep, exactly right. Yeah, we've got a few days to go. That's right.
0: That's Tim Healy, the CEO of BMACQ Rescue. And make sure, if you do have a little bit of spare change, that you do donate it to their annual appeal, because as you heard, it's saving over 800 people's lives every year. That's just such an amazing achievement. This is your number one hit music station.
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0: It's Mackay and the Wit Sundays here. On the other side of this, we've got our guilty pleasure songs. Which includes Katy Perry and a musician who is known for playing the guitar. It's on in the next 10 minutes on Hit.
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9: Well, it's time for our Guilty Pleasure songs. 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
0: 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Getaway. GETAWAY. On the other side of your 11 o'clock news, I've got Taylor Swift with Elizabeth Taylor. Lined up for you on Hit.
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6: Hey there, it's Laura Petcrew. Delays in Mackay this morning after a bus and car collision. Traffic quickly backed up after the crash that closed one lane of Mackay Bukasia Road at 8. There were 10 people on board the bus, but everyone is okay. Queensland's state budget has revealed a record $9.3 billion cost of living relief package. It includes a $50 increase in the back-to-school boost, while power prices are tipped to fall between 7 and 10% for a typical household. It includes the previously announced Mackay Base Hospital expansion and an overtaking lane along the Peak Downs Highway west of Nebo. In sport, Cowboys coach Todd Payton has named an unchanged side for this weekend's clash against the Panthers. Jackson Purdue will partner Jake Clifford in the halves for the second week running, leaving Liam Sutton on the interchange. Halfback Tom Dearden remains on the sidelines with an injury. And Mackay stalwart Dane Gagai could return to the Brisbane Broncos with a one-year deal reportedly on the table.
5: Hit National News.
7: Good morning, I'm Matthew Layton. The Nationals are warning Aussies will pay the price for Labor's tax deal with the Greens. It's set to pass by the end of the week with tougher rules on self-managed super funds buying property. That leader Matt Canavan telling Nine it's bad news for everyone.
8: What's worse now, this is just another tax. The government was already taxing small business, taxing property, taxing investments, and now they're taxing your super.
7: A woman seriously injured in a shark attack has spoken her first words since being placed in an induced coma. 34-year-old Leah Stewart was attacked at Sydney's Coogee Beach and has had her arm amputated. Her brother says she told her mum and partner she loved them. Egg producers are watching nervously with tests underway on two dead migratory birds. They were found at Fowler's Bay on South Australia's west coast as fears grow bird flu may be spreading after cases in WA. And Meta says services are back after Facebook, Instagram and WhatsApp were hit by an outage.
9: The new Queensland government is taking action on domestic and family violence. To learn more and find support, search DFV Action Queensland.
7: Bronson Cherry's Bulldogs' future looks pretty shaky with the centre tipped to move on after another first-grade snub. He was reportedly spotted flying back from Melbourne with his manager after meeting the Storm, while Parramatta's also shown interest. Cherry is contracted for next year, but Canterbury is not expected to block a move. Dolphins centre Jake Avarillo is packing his boots for the Tigers, signing a four-year deal. And no way through for England at the FIFA World Cup, with Ghana holding firm in a scoreless draw.
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5: This is Heat Weather.
11: Today in Mackay, fine with a top of 23. Tonight, down to 16. And tomorrow, showers with a high of 23. And your music sorted with a curated playlist for every mood. 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
21: 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In the next 10 minutes, you can expect to hear Miles Smith and Niall Horan's brand new song Drive Safe, even a little bit of Outkast, straight after Taylor Swift on Hit.

0: gotten your share of our 100K payday yet, you're running out of time.
1: Oh my God.
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0: Jake Harvey on Mackay and the Wood Sundays here, all thanks to Blacksmiths Jack's Gas Welding Tools. When you're on the job, we're right there with you. In the next 15 minutes, let's have a chat to member of Mackay, Nigel Dalton, about the pipe band turning 100 years old in Mackay. This is Harry Styles.
1: Hi, this is Harry Styles. DJs don't dance anymore. Let's press play, shall we?
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1: Oh, my God.
0: ...happy.
2: That's insane.
0: Ready for it to be you? This is your last day to enter. The next code word could be revealed at any moment on HIT.

0: It's mornings with Jake Harvey on Mackay and the Wit Sundays hit. Well, the Mackay and District Bike Band this year is turning 100 years old. And to celebrate, we're out at Bluewater Quay on Saturday the 11th of July. They are going to be hosting an event. And here to talk more about it, I have got the member of Mackay, Nigel Dalton. 100 years for the Mackay and District Pipe Band. How good is that?
1: Yeah, that's right. 100 years, a century of the pipe band. You know, a lot of Scottish people came here 100 years ago. They landed in Mackay and they stayed, and they've formed all sorts of associations. One of the big ones is that pipe band, and it's wonderful to hear the pipes and drums. This is a big year, 100 years, and it's the 10th annual fling, and it's all going to be held on the Bluewater Quay. So it's going to be a wonderful afternoon and into the evening. Normally the fling, which is like a ceilidh, is held off-site at another location, like a bowls club or something, but this year they've decided to do it all on the Bluewater Quay, and it's going to be fantastic. I mean, I'm just so looking forward to it. I hope we get great weather next to the Pioneer River. It's going to be a wonderful evening of entertainment and joining in. And if anybody has never done a ceilidh before, don't be frightened. It's not difficult. Even I can move in the right direction most of the time in a ceilidh.
0: Oh, it's going to be quite a performance, especially if we get to see you doing a ceilidh as well. That's member of Mackay, Nigel Dalton, talking about the Mackay and District Pipe Band turning 100 years old this year. On Saturday the 11th of July, they are hosting an event at Bluewater Quay starting at 1:30 p.m. And fingers crossed they do get some good weather. 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
1: Jess and Rowan in the morning.
0: Jess and Rowan, they are your new breakfast show. And Jess, what can we expect tomorrow on your show?
2: Rowan, people might have seen me on all fours at a park the other afternoon. And
3: where
2: I
3: was
2: just, I just feel like I need to explain myself.
3: Oh, did they take any photos?
2: You can imagine I was getting a couple looks, but I couldn't call out to the people. So I just want to put a blanket.
3: Yeah.
2: I think I need a PSA.
3: PSA?
2: Moment to just say, hey, I can explain myself.
3: Just growling at all four. Just in the park.
2: It's
3: just
2: funny you say growling.
3: Yeah, I think I know where this is going.
2: So maybe we can ask the question. You know, we've got this Kmart cash available for best contribution of the week.
3: Yep.
2: You know, how embarrassing was the thing your kid made you do?
3: Mm-hmm.
2: Something like that.
3: Yep.
2: So I don't feel like such a weirdo.
3: Whatever, mate. Whatever you want to do.
2: I know you'll make me feel really supported. And
3: yeah, but then I'll probably make you do it again so I can just go and hide behind a tree and have a bit of a look. What's Jess doing?
2: Well, I guess you need to see what I was doing to really have an opinion.
3: Oh, yes, please.
2: I mean, I'll do my best to describe it, but
3: nope.
2: This is why you should be following us, Jess and Rowan, on the social.
3: Demonstrate.
0: That's right. Make sure you follow Jess and Rowan. They return tomorrow morning from 6 on Mackay and the Wit Sundays here.
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0: It's mornings with Jake Harvey on Mackay and the Whit Sundays here. All thanks to Blacksmiths Jack's Gas Welding Tools. When you're on the job, we're right there with you. And that wraps it up for me today for this Wednesday. I hope you enjoy the rest of your day, as well as today is your final day to enter into our 100K payday. 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
2: 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This one right now for the next 15 minutes is grind. G-R-I-N-D. 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
23: Hey there, it's Laura Petrigrew. A traffic headache for commuters in Mackay this morning after a bus and car collision. One lane of Mackay-Bukasia Road was blocked at about 8 a.m. when a bus carrying 10 passengers and a car collided. Everyone is okay. Mackay and the Wit Sundays have featured heavily in yesterday's state budget. The financial roadmap includes cash for the previously announced Mackay-based hospital expansion and an overtaking lane along the Pig Downs Highway west of Nebo. The state government is also raving about a $9.3 billion cost of living relief package that's promising to lower power prices. And the Wit Sundays has recorded its strongest international tourism spending on record, despite the impacts of Cyclone Koji earlier this year. New figures show international visitors spent almost $272 million in the region in the year to March 2026, up nearly 28%. The Wit Sundays welcomed 175,000 overseas visitors.
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25: Hello, I'm Matthew Layton. Inflation has taken a bigger than expected breather, which is handy news for households watching every dollar. The Bureau of Statistics says prices rose 4% in the year to May, down from 4.2%. But underlying inflation ticked up, so the RBA still has a bit to chew on before August. Labor is standing by its tax deal, with the Greens arguing it will barely touch most investors. It tightens rules on self-managed super, negative gearing and capital gains concessions. The sector says it was blindsided, but Tanya Plibersek has told Nine it's all part of landing a negotiation.
26: This is what negotiation looks like. Australians voted for a Senate where Labor doesn't have a majority. We have to work with the Liberals or the Nationals or One Nation or the Greens.
25: And the Australian Institute of Health and Welfare says being overweight or obese has overtaken smoking as the top risk factor linked to early death. More than two-thirds of adults fall into that category.
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25: The Cavalry's back for tomorrow night's Eels and Rabbitohs clash, with Mitchell Moses and Cameron Murray both returning from Origin. It's in Parramatta, where Moses will notch up his 250th NRL game. Bronson Cherry looks set for a fresh start, with his Bulldogs' future well and truly up in the air. He's reportedly met Melbourne, while Parramatta has also held talks. And a small back issue has put Gout Gout's US race plans on pause. The 18-year-old won't run next month, instead heading home to recover.
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2: 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Three code words left to go. Your final three, we're dishing them out every single hour. So if there's any day you listen to your number one hit music station, I feel like today is the day. Keep it here. The next one drops in 55 minutes. Let's get on DJ Konski now.

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This is your number one hit music station with Lewis, and this is the last day for entries for our 100k payday. Keep an ear out for code words. One drops within 30 minutes. 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Justin Bieber, now one of the biggest country songs in Australia, is choosing Texas.

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0: 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In the meantime, we're doing non-stop music with G Flip coming up.
1: Going to religious schools, it made me so terrified to come out or share any feelings I had. 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
0: The song known for where it came from, off campus. G Flip, Bet on Fire. We'll play that for you in three hits. Plus a bit of Justin Timberlake, some JT on the way, all coming up.
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10: 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That's when I knew that your heart was scarring. 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

0: 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Matter of fact, we've given out $90,000 with our 100K payday. Unfortunate news, but today is the final day that you can get into the winning list. So, for the final $10,000, which will be given out tomorrow afternoon with your drive show, Carrie Bigmore and Tommy Little, you need to be in the winning list to have a shot. Lucy on 131060, you take this very seriously.
1: Well, at the start, I thought I could only do it once when the code word came out, so I was only doing it once and then just hoping for the best. But then I heard, like, you can do it as many times as you want, so I pretty much, as soon as it's open, I've been doing it, and then when it shuts off, I kind of wait for the next code word.
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23: Afternoon, it's Emily Williams here. Delays in Mackay this morning after a bus and car collision. Traffic quickly backed up after the crash that closed one lane of the Mackay-Bukasha Road at 8. There were 10 people on board the bus, but everyone is okay. Queensland State Budget has injected cash into Mackay and the Whitsundays. The financial roadmap includes money for the previously announced Mackay-based hospital expansion and an overtaking lane along the Peak Downs Highway west of Nebo. The state government is also raving about a $9.3 billion cost of living relief package that's promising to lower power prices. But Queensland opposition leader Stephen Miles isn't happy with the Premier.
24: Well, this is a budget of bad news and blow-ups dressed up to look boring in the hope that nobody will notice. But Queensland families looking to this budget for help will see nothing in there for them.
23: And Cowboys forward Jason Taumalolo will play his 300th game this weekend, the most in club history.
25: Hit National News.
26: Hello, it's Matthew Layton. The Treasurer is welcoming the latest inflation dip, saying the numbers are much better than expected. Headline inflation eased to 4% in the year to May. Jim Chalmers says global pressures are still biting, with underlying inflation rising to 3.6%.
27: This is a very welcome set of numbers, which shows that inflation fell once again for the second month in a row. We're not complacent about that. We know that there are still inflationary pressures in our economy, that's reflected in the underlying measure.
26: New parents are about to get a bigger safety net, and Labor's warning it could be under threat. From July, taxpayers will fund 26 weeks of paid parental leave at minimum wage. The government says One Nation doesn't back the benefit, but the party says that's not true. And two dead seabirds have sparked fresh bird flu concerns. They were found on South Australia's west coast and are now in Adelaide for H5 testing.
28: The new Queensland government is taking action on domestic and family violence. 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
26: The Bears could get a handy little leg up before they even run out. Reports say Perth's incoming NRL side is set for a $500,000 salary cap concession to help build a competitive squad for next season. The Tigers have landed a handy strike weapon, signing Jake Avarillo on a 4-year deal. The centre joins from the Dolphins after bagging 28 tries in 54 games at Redcliffe. And Ghana has put the handbrake on England at the FIFA World Cup, holding it to a nil-all draw.
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29: Fine for the rest of today in Mackay, tonight down to 16, and tomorrow showers with a high of 23. 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
6: Oh, yeah, it is. Before we get back into the non-stop music, we've got to tell you all about our 100K payday. Today is the final day, and quick question. Are you tossing and turning night after night after night? Well, guess what? The problem could be with the thing you're laying on. 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For over 45 years, Bedshed has helped Australians fall in love with their sleep and their bedroom. 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So, if you want to be the final $10,000 winner for our 100K payday, you just got to listen out for a code word. Two code words left to dish out for this competition in general. So listen out, we're going to do it before 2 o'clock. If I was you, I'd be here at 1:55 as we go into the non-stop music now. The Veronicas in minutes, Sabrina Carpenter coming up now, Amy Shark with The Biggest Ick on your number one hit music station. 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

Brand new Olivia Rodrigo, The Cure on your number one hit music station. As we go non-stop with the music. Here's a question. What happens when you put a singer-songwriter from England mixed together with a singer-songwriter from England? You get one of the best duos, Sam Fender and Olivia Dean, with their tune Rain Me In two hits. If you keep it right here, after some Britney Spears. First, this track, you might know it from Off Campus, The Kid Laroi.

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1: 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Oh my God.
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2: Oh, wow. Thank you.
0: Don't miss out. This is your last day to enter. You've got it on

0: probably thinking, this music? It is so good. See, that's what I was thinking. Obviously, it's your number one hit music station with Lewis Madonna on 131060. You like the playlist?
1: Oh, absolutely fantastic. How can it not be?
0: Yeah, absolutely. How can it not be? You're saying it all. Rap, non-stop bangers, I guess you could call it, from Joshua Waz. Coming up next, Like a Prayer, brand new tune. This is popping off. We'll play it for you in the next 15 minutes. Matter of fact, let's play it for you in three hits. And then we'll get you the soundtrack of Toy Story 5. I knew it, I knew you. If you haven't seen it yet, you're truly missing out. The storyline is amazing. Oh, by the way, if you want some Shaggy, he's coming up too as well, if you keep it here.
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0: Yeah, it is the easiest competition in radio. It's our 100K payday. We've given out $90,000. That's a load of money.
5: Yeah. Are you serious?
6: Thank you so much.
5: This is a dream. This is actually a dream.
7: Oh my God. This is insane.
0: Wait, if it's called our 100K payday and we've given out $90,000 already, something's not adding up. We still need to give out $10,000, right? Yeah, that's right, Lewis. We've still got $10,000 to go. And that'll be given out tomorrow afternoon with Carrie and Tommy, the final $10,000 winner. The only problem is, today is your last day to entry. To enter. That's the word, all right? So, two code words left to go. One right now and one before. Carrie and Tommy take over at three. 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And winning a share in our 100K payday will change your life. 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The second last code word for our 100K payday is... Dun, dun, dun, bliss. B-L-I-S-S. That's it.
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22: Hey there, it's Laura Petrigrew. From highlighters to office space, Queensland's taxpayers will be happy to know the government will be going on a four-year savings spree. The state government will reel in spending, reducing the number of public service execs to save $500 million. The savings are detailed in yesterday's state budget that includes cash for the previously announced Mackay-based hospital expansion and an overtaking lane along the Peak Downs Highway west of Nebo. A traffic headache for commuters in Mackay this morning after a bus and car collision. One lane of Mackay-Bucasia Road was blocked at about 8 when a bus carrying 10 passengers crashed. Everyone is okay. And more people are visiting the Whitsundays than ever before. New figures show international visitors spent almost $272 million in the region in the year to March, up nearly 28%. Nearly half of international tourists were from Europe, followed by the UK.
23: HIT National News.
24: Good afternoon, I'm Matthew Layton. The Shadow Treasurer's gone harder. Jim Chalmers saying Labor's spending is pouring debt petrol on the inflation fire. Headline inflation eased to 4% in the year to May, but the RBA's preferred trimmed mean rose to 3.6. Tim Wilson says households are still feeling it at the checkout.
25: Australia still has a fundamental inflation problem that's caused by government spending. That means when Australians go to the supermarket, they're paying more for the fewer goods they're getting into their red basket or their trolley.
24: A wild weather system may be about to deliver more than just heavy surf. There are concerns along the WA coast that bird flu-infected wildlife could wash up after two cases were linked to outbreak areas like Heard Island. Meanwhile, Papua New Guinea has stopped taking Aussie chicken and eggs for now, but Canberra says the move is unnecessary. And the horses may still run, but Darryl Braithwaite is slowing down. The 77-year-old has called time on performing live after a huge career.
17: The new Queensland government is taking action on domestic and family violence. 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
24: Bronson Cherry's Bulldogs future's taken another hit with the centre left out of the 17 again. The latest twist comes after reports he met the Storm in Melbourne before flying back to Sydney with his manager. Ronaldo's reminded everyone he's still got the magic, scoring twice in Portugal's 5-0 win over Uzbekistan at the World Cup. Croatia beat Panama 1-0 and England shared the points with Ghana in a nil-all draw. And Australia's perfect women's T20 World Cup run rolls on, with the Aussies now 4 from 4.
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23: This is HIT Weather.
0: fine for the rest of today in Mackay. Tonight down to 16 and tomorrow showers with a high of 23. 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
28: 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Hello, Lewis. See ya. With hundreds and hundreds and hundreds of code words dished out for our 100K payday. We're kind of at the end of it. We got one to go. One lucky one. So if you're not already in that winning list, you're going to want to be in there. Before Curry and Tommy take over at 3, we're dropping the last one. So be here. Don't miss a minute. We're doing non-stop music with Teddy Swims coming up, plus some Zara Larsson.
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1: All right, thank you, Ed Sheeran. Enough of that slowy, jazzy music. We need something upbeat. We need another code word for our 100K payday. Matter of fact, the last code word. We've given out $90,000 already. Hundreds of code words. The final one is thrill. THRILL. Whack that into hit.com.au. You have 15 minutes to do that. Good luck.
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0: This is us, your number one hit music station, the station that does our guilty pleasures. It's on the air next, whether that's eating cake for breakfast, that could be your guilty pleasure. What about keeping hotel toiletries when you go for a little trip? Yoink, I'll take that for free. Maybe you're someone out there that eats ice cream from the tub. Now, some people might not like me saying that, but I do that. You might as well. Alright, so what we're going to do is we're going to go back to back to back, reminisce on some of those guilty pleasures. Let's go old school with Brandy and Monica. The Boy Is Mine coming up. Planet Funk with Bruce Seds. So if you want to hear these in full, plus another one, you got to keep it right here. It's our guilty pleasures. We're doing it next.
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18: 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We like to call them Guilty Pleasures, songs that you love to sing in the car to non-stop, maybe at full volume, maybe before you crack the windows. So what we're going to do is we're going to play you Planet Funk coming up, plus Brandy and Monica.
20: I like how much of a leader you are and a nurturer at the same time. Like, I feel good. I feel strong around you.
18: With their big hits from 1998, way back before I was born, The Boy Is Mine coming up as we go non-stop for our Guilty Pleasures. Not Fair is on this, kicks it off. Let's do it. Oh, he treats me with-

0: And you should keep it stuck right here to your number one hit music station tomorrow afternoon. Have your phone on you, Carrie Bickmore and Tommy Little, your drive show, will be calling back the last 100K winner, and it could be you. And how good is this new frozen Cadbury Dairy Milk Picnic? It's so good, it's guaranteed not to last. Have the best afternoon. Later. Put it on.
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19: Hey there, it's Laura Petgrew. Queensland's state budget has revealed a record $9.3 billion cost of living relief package. It includes a $50 increase in the back-to-school boost, while power prices are tipped to fall between 7 and 10% for a typical household. The previously announced Mackay Base Hospital expansion and an overtaking lane along the Peak Downs Highway west of Nebo were also on the list. Delays in Mackay this morning after a bus and car collision. Traffic quickly backed up after the crash that closed one lane of Mackay-Bukasia Road at 8. There were 10 people on board the bus, but everyone is okay. In sport, Cowboys coach Todd Payton has named an unchanged side for this weekend's clash against the Panthers. Jackson Purdue will partner Jake Clifford in the halves for the second week running, leaving Liam Sutton on the interchange. And Mackay stalwart Dane Gagai could return to the Brisbane Broncos with a one-year deal reportedly on the table.
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20: Hi there, I'm Amy Goggins. The Treasurer says Australians have been handed some welcome inflation news with prices cooling for a second straight month. But Jim Chalmers says the government is not complacent as underlying inflation climbs and global shocks keep biting.
21: There are still inflationary pressures in our economy that's reflected in the underlying measure. But these numbers today are much better than the market expected, much better than forecast, and that's obviously a very good thing.
20: A Sydney woman seriously injured in a shark attack has spoken her first words since being placed in an induced coma. The brother of 34-year-old Leah Stewart says she told her mum and partner she loved them. Briefly, new figures from the Australian Institute of Health and Welfare show more than two-thirds of Aussies are now obese or overweight. And a blistering heatwave continues to hit much of Europe. Britain, France, Italy and Spain issuing red alerts for health warnings as temps nudge over 40.
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20: Car is preparing to celebrate a Mitch Moses milestone. Moses set to line up for his 250th in his first game back for Paris since Magic Round. Eels coach Jason Ryle says it brings a lot of confidence to the side.
23: He's a big part of what we do and that's no secret. So he's fit straight back in and hopefully we can just continue on the trajectory that we're on at the moment. We're just getting a little bit better each week and get a few more W's.
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1: That's me.
2: Yeah, it's the reckoning.
1: Oh, sorry, it's the reckoning. One of the things that's happening in the reckonings, I often forget where I am and what I'm doing.
2: Yes. I'll give you a quick recap.
1: Yep.
2: For women, it's a reckoning. For men, it's a midlife crisis.
1: Right.
2: And we're celebrating what you're doing.
1: Yes, because apparently, according to the list of things that women do during their midlife crisis, number one on there is have an affair with a 20-year-old, two, quit drinking, three, alcoholism, four, peptides, five, run a marathon, six, have a panic baby, seven, have a menage a trois, eight, do a bit of Hyrox, nine, divorce, 10, just says cats. Just doesn't really go into what that means.
2: Yeah.
1: Become a cat lady.
2: I feel like that's like a thing, and maybe these calls will prove me wrong, but I feel like the whole cat lady thing is like out of movies or something. Like it's not.
1: None of my friends are getting multiple cats anyway. No. They might have one, but they're not becoming a cat woman.
2: Yes.
1: Alana.
3: Yes, hello.
1: Are you in the middle of your reckoning?
3: I am. I'm almost 44 and I'm trying to stay young.
1: Yep.
3: So I saw this TikTok trend where this lady, she gets an extra soft toothbrush and she brushes her face with it every day. Now, you're meant to do it with diaper cream because it contains zinc oxide, but I don't do that. I just do it with a really thick moisturiser. But so you stroke your face in upwards motion and it sort of simulates whatever it does, and it does like lymphatic drainage. But really, honestly, I feel like I look about 5 years younger from doing it. So
2: really?
3: It's actually working, yeah. I do it every night. It's been about 5 days. And within that period
1: is it an electric toothbrush or a... Oh, sorry, no. I missed the whole... Did you just say you've been doing it for five days. And you look 5 years younger?
3: Yes, I actually do.
1: Alana, come on.
3: And honestly, like, I can't believe it. It's probably the best thing I've ever tried. And I've tried all sorts of things, like cast oil and all
2: Alana, I feel like there's a sales pitch coming, like you have your own toothbrush company or something. Are you for real?
3: No.
2: This has just been wonderful for you?
3: It's real. I tried it with a soft toothbrush and it was too abrasive and I did feel like it was a lot. So I went and found an extra soft toothbrush at Coles.
2: Yeah.
3: And I literally, you use a lot of moisturiser, you put it on your skin and you're just brushing upwards and sort of, it really does work. And
1: why run a marathon? Yeah. Why run a marathon when I can just brush my face with a toothbrush?
2: Carrie, I'm confused about this because that's fascinating to me.
1: It's batshit crazy and I love it.
2: Yeah, I love it too. Is it what you're expecting in the reckoning?
1: To be fair, a lot of women in their 40s, if we were going to be honest with the world, the things we have tried, we've put on our faces to look younger. That's not even that weird.
2: Well, just brush your faces.
1: Just brush your faces. It's cheaper than some of the other things we try.
2: Hang on, can we go? Oh, no, we lost already.
1: We got to go.
2: Because I want to know if it's only been 5 days, what was the point that she started looking 5 years younger? Because if it's only a day, we could do this tonight on both of our faces.
1: Okay, well, let's try it tonight. Mm. Let's both brush our faces with toothbrushes and then we'll see how we look tomorrow.
2: Yeah.
1: What's wrong, Kieran?
4: I just don't think there's going to be any difference in one day.
1: Hey, did you not hear Alana? She lost 5 years in 5 days. We can at least lose a year.
2: We're trying to get Alana. Oh, we've got her back. Let's go to Alana quickly. Alana, how long did you notice it after one day?
3: I did notice it after one day, but I did use the soft toothbrush and it was a bit abrasive.
2: Fair enough. How about we've got
1: a 2 week break coming on. Why don't we try it over the 2 week break see who comes back looking fresh as a daisy?
4: It'll be like Addy walking in here when you come back.
1: To be fair, I've also got my facelift booked in, so it'll be hard to tell which one's done the
2: And I've got my BBL, so.
1: What about Hayley? Hayley, what's your midlife reckoning looking like for you?
5: So my reckoning is following my childhood dream, finally. I've just turned 42.
1: Yeah.
5: And at the end of May, I qualified finally. I'm now a fully qualified zookeeper.
2: Oh, Hayley. Wow.
5: So it took me 4 years. Yeah, raising a family, working full-time, studying in the background when I could.
1: When was the moment you were like, it's my time, I want to get myself in the zoo?
5: So hubby was a ex-hubby, so number 9 on the list, divorce. hubby, well, you know, it's the reckoning.
2: Yes.
5: I've got one more to go, apparently. You know, he was on the discharge bandwagon, and I thought, you know what, I've been the supportive wife and the mum and, you know, always taking the back seat and whatnot, and I'm like, I'm going to do it. Like, I'm gonna do it.
2: Hayley, can you tell me more about the living your dream now? What have you got to do as a zookeeper?
5: So I haven't, because I'm so fresh out of qualification.
2: Sure.
5: However, for the last 2 years, so halfway through it, I was actually able to network. I am now a wildlife rescuer and rehabilitation specialist, so I get to see things like I rescued a pregnant turtle not too long ago.
2: That's cool.
5: You know, I'm up in Brizzy, so we deal with like Australia Zoo. I take them up there and snakes and all your snakes, and I got an echidna the other day, possums, sugar gliders. Like
2: I absolutely love it. Love it, Hayley.
1: Good on you, Hayley. That's
2: really
1: a healthy crisis to have. It's reckoning, reckoning.
2: I'm starting to see how the reckoning is different from the crisis. Because we haven't had one Harley or jet ski mentioned.
1: No, we've got animals being rescued.
2: Animals being rescued.
1: That's such a typical woman
2: brushed.
1: Having a reckoning, isn't it?
2: Yeah, yeah. I'm going to help more.
1: Yeah, Kelly, what's your midlife reckoning looked like?
6: I joined a heavy metal band as the lead singer.
2: Oh, this is sick.
1: At what age?
6: I'm 47 now, so I was probably 42, 43. Oh. I started off with corsets because, you know.
1: Corsets?
2: Yeah, great.
1: Yeah, I love it.
6: On stage with, and now I've just moved to, bugger it, I'll just have it nice. I've been to Outback festivals, our band.
2: What's it called? What's your band called, Kelly?
6: Maxim Music, MAXXAM.
2: Maxim. Music. And do you do the full
6: Oh gosh, no, I can't do Cookie Monster singing. So I was taught singing by nuns. I kind of couldn't do that, but I did write a song called I Am War.
1: I am war.
6: Yeah.
1: Oh, it's a real retake of I Am Woman, Hear Me Roar, isn't it?
2: Just now it's just down. I'm war.
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0: Australia for your drive home. 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
1: Is that Bieber?
0: Biebs. Checking those chickens.
1: He's really found ways to reinvent himself, hasn't he?
2: He's pretty good.
1: He's very good.
2: He's pretty good. We are asking on 13 10 60, has a laser cracked your tooth?
1: No, it hasn't cracked anybody's teeth.
2: Because I went to a beautician, as Carrie called them. I think that's correct. And she did a laser thing on my face and said, you've got to keep your mouth closed because this laser will crack a tooth.
1: And we've made a bet. $100 is on the line. I
2: for
1: don't think anybody.
2: Every tooth we hear from.
1: No, it's not what the deal was. Stop changing it. It was $100. Mm-hmm. I bet that nobody here has had a cracked tooth from a laser.
2: Mm.
1: Brooke, have you had a cracked tooth from a laser?
3: Not from a laser, but funnily enough, my daughter's school called today and she's actually cracked her tooth today eating cheese and crackers.
1: Oh, that's a sad story, but that's not actually what we've asked for, Brooke. We want a cracked tooth from a laser.
2: But, Brooke, is there a chance that maybe your daughter's making out the cheese and crackers and she was getting laser at lunch?
3: Who knows what happens at school?
2: Okay. Thank you, Brooke.
1: $100 is still safely in my wallet.
2: Yeah, but we have had a cracked tooth. G'day, Jess.
4: Hey, how are you?
2: Good. Tell us about your cracked tooth.
4: So my partner decided to rent a houseboat for my 23rd birthday.
2: Fun.
4: And he had a laser pointer on him at the time that he was shooting into the bushes off to the side.
2: Yes.
4: And the motor of the boat was quite loud, and I snuck up behind him and lightly touched his shoulder.
2: Yes.
4: And he spun around and hit me in the mouth with the laser pointer in his hand and fully cracked my tooth to the point where I actually had to have surgery.
2: That is a cracked tooth from a laser,
1: Carrie. Good story, Jess, but that's not, no.
2: That's a cracked tooth from a laser.
4: It's not from a pointer laser.
2: Jess, come on, Jess. No, we didn't that last
0: year.
2: No. Yeah, we were home.
1: But she, like, remember, no. No. No. You can pay her some money, though, if you'd like.
2: No, just have $50.
4: Oh, thanks, guys.
2: I don't know why I did that. No worries.
1: I don't
2: worries.
1: Know why you did that either.
2: No.
1: You're terrible at making bets.
2: You told me to.
1: Exactly. Good. You don't just do the things somebody tells you to do.
2: I always do the things that you tell me to do. Let's go to Jake. G'day, Jake.
5: Hi.
2: How old are you, Jake?
5: I'm 10.
2: Okay. And have you had a cracked tooth from a laser?
5: Oh, yeah. I was at the Christmas carols at Hodder in the Gold Coast.
2: Yes.
5: This massive laser came,
2: yes.
5: And it like hit my tooth, and it fully cracked it.
2: Yes, Jake, I've performed at Hodder as well, and I know there are lasers there. Carrie, that's pretty good. That's a cracked tooth from a laser.
1: Yes, Kieran.
6: Full tooth or baby tooth? Was it due to fall out anyway?
1: Also, was it from the laser beam or just the actual
2: machine?
1: Say the beam.
5: The laser beam.
2: Yes.
1: That's a liar.
2: That is. Carrie, that's undeniable truth.
1: No.
2: Jake, you would never lie to Carrie on national radio, would you?
5: Yeah, I definitely would not lie.
2: Yeah. That's, Carrie.
1: Do you know what? I'm not giving him cash for.
2: Why?
1: Because he's being dishonest and I don't reward dishonesty.
2: No, he's not.
1: But I do like good radio, Jake, and you are a good caller. So I'll give you $50 because you're a good caller.
5: Yes, $50.
1: You lied, though, didn't you, Jake?
5: Yeah, I lied.
1: Yeah, see?
5: this is the actual story. So I had a wobbly tooth.
2: Yeah.
5: And my mum was cleaning the pool with a pole.
2: Yeah.
5: And then she turned around and I came behind her and she whacked me in the face with a pole.
2: Yeah.
5: And then my tooth came flying out and it fully hurt so bad.
2: Carrie, that's two good stories. Give him another 50.
1: No.
2: Give him another 50. Hey, Jake, guess what?
5: Yeah?
2: Have another 50.
5: Yeah.
2: Yeah, $100.
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22: Hi there, I'm Amy Goggins. We've just been given an update from authorities on the H5 strain of bird flu. South Australia has now recorded its first confirmed case. Well, there is a third suspected positive case from a bird found in WA. The coalition seized on fresh inflation figures accusing Labor of spending too much and making life harder for families. Headline inflation eased to 4% annually, but the number the Reserve Bank watches more closely went up. Shadow Treasurer Tim Wilson says Jim Chalmers is pouring debt petrol on the inflation fire.
23: What we have is a government in complete denial about the consequences of their policies.
22: Briefly, at least 40 people have drowned in France while swimming in waterways desperate to escape a fierce heatwave gripping much of Europe. And the countdown is on with Australia to take on Paraguay on Friday in their final World Cup group stage match. Businesses preparing for the Socceroos sickie.
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22: The Battle of Brookie is back with Manly set to take on Melbourne on Saturday night. The Storm have now won five of their last six, while the Sea Eagles are fresh off the back of that golden point loss to the Dogs. Well, co-captain Tom Trbojevic says Origin selection hasn't been on his mind.
25: 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So I'll go out there this weekend and try and play well and see what happens.
22: Beanie for Brain Cancer Round kicks off tomorrow. 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
3: Fine for the rest of today in Mackay, tonight down to 16, and tomorrow showers with a high of 23. 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

0: it's a very scary Wednesday drive home. You're with Carrie and Tommy.
1: What's wrong with that?
2: I've got little Addie here at work today, and now she's telling me she wants to watch it.
3: I know. So, if you don't know what we're talking about, we're talking about Cape Fear, the season that is on Apple TV at the moment. It stars Javier Bardem. If you haven't got to the end of it yet, please just put a song on or something, because there are going to be spoilers, because it's too scary for me to watch, but I want to know what happened.
2: I think tomorrow we should all come in early. We should all sit in the boardroom, turn the lights off, and there should be something we have to do. We all put money in the middle, or someone gets money at the end, and you're not allowed to close your eyes. You're not allowed to make a noise, a scream, and you're not allowed to leave. It's like a sit-in.
4: Carrie, do you remember? Shall I book the boardroom?
3: No, thanks.
2: Yeah, I reckon you should book it. How long is each episode?
4: An hour.
2: Let's book it for like, before we come in tomorrow.
3: No, thank you.
2: Yes.
3: Carrie, do you remember when we watched...
2: I just want people to see your fear.
3: Do you remember when we watched the horror movie Us and I left the cinema screaming?
2: Oh, my God, that's
3: screaming.
2: Right. You were terrible screaming. To watch that with. Yes, the whole cinema was like, shush.
3: You're hey when I make noise.
2: Yeah, nah, that's true.
3: G'day, Rachel.
5: Yeah. Hey, how you going?
3: Scared. How are you?
5: Not too bad. Look, firstly, Carrie, I agree. There is nothing worse than someone else trying to talk to you about a TV show they're watching and, describe it to you.
3: Yeah.
5: I don't know about a TV show, there's usually a reason for it. It's because I don't care.
2: Yeah.
5: So I don't want to sit
2: talk to someone that cares.
3: Fair enough, Rachel. Yeah. Fair enough. Yeah.
5: But Tommy, there is actually a way that you can, know the ending to the show without seeing it. It's called the pause button on your remote. Yeah. Pick up your phone and open Google and ask what happened.
2: I love Rachel's attitude a lot.
3: Thank you, Rachel. Very informative. Appreciate that. But it's much easier to just ask the people of Australia. G'day, Lana.
6: Hi.
3: What happens in Cape Fear?
6: Any good movie?
3: Yeah.
6: They live happily ever after.
3: Who? All of them? They can't.
6: Whatever. Whoever. It's lame. They live happily ever after.
3: Have you seen Cape Fear?
6: No.
3: Oh, my God.
2: See, everyone's too scared.
3: Okay. Should we go to Ruby? G'day, Ruby.
7: Hi.
3: Have you watched Cape Fear?
7: Yes.
3: Was it terrifying?
7: Yeah, no, you have to watch like a podcast or something like afterwards to go to sleep.
3: Yes, I agree. I call that a palate cleanser.
7: Yes.
3: I will put on, there's a palate cleanser I always use. It's called Ridiculousness, and it's on at all times, and it's a show. It's basically the new version of Australia's Funniest Home Videos, and I watch that for like 10 minutes because I just like...
2: You are a baby.
4: What about to tomorrow? I've booked the boardroom.
3: Yeah. No, thanks.
4: We come in, we'll watch an episode of Cape Fear.
2: Yeah, and then we'll watch
4: Ridiculousness.
2: Yeah, come on.
3: I'll come for Ridiculousness.
2: We want to see you watch Cape Fear.
3: Ruby, so did you get through all of Cape Fear?
7: Yeah, but there's only a few episodes out, and it's based on the movie.
3: Oh, okay.
2: What's the mean?
3: Because I didn't know the whole season wasn't out.
2: Oh, so no one knows how it ends.
3: Yeah, so
2: everyone knows how the movie ends.
3: Yeah. Okay, Ruby. Thank you. Have you seen the movies, Ruby?
7: Yeah. So at the end, like there's a lot of like physical, like a lot of. Yeah, yeah, physical harm and stuff. Yeah. There's a lot of psychological damage in the beginning.
3: Yeah.
7: And like mind twisting and stuff like that. Yeah. But then there's a lot of like gore near the end. But yeah.
3: Okay. Thank you, Rubes. G'day, Joe.
8: G'day. How you doing?
3: I'm scared, Joe. How are you?
8: Well, listen, you shouldn't be scared. Look, besides investing in some tenor for men, look, I think you should just harden up a bit because it's just about the thrill of the ride. You can do this.
3: I just don't think I can, Joe. I think I'll actually have a heart attack.
2: No, let's sit you. You've got to watch a full episode tomorrow, and we'll bring you tomorrow on air how Tommy goes, and you can watch it on our socials.
4: You can wear your little GoPro on your head while you watch it.
2: Yeah. Yeah. We're going to film the whole thing, and we'll see how long you last.
3: No, I will watch Ridiculousness.
2: No, Cape Fear. Face your fears.
3: Thank you for a suggestion from one of the producers that I can wear adult nappies.
2: No, that's what she was saying.
3: Oh, that's
2: what
3: tenor
2: for men.
3: Oh, here I have been wearing Depends like an idiot.
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11: Hit traffic.
1: G'day, bit of traffic. Malcolm Centre, Glen Park Street, Mackay Vacation Road around the golf course. Very minor and a bit busy up around Rosewood Drive through Rural View. Glenalla Connection Road, yet to build around Sugarshed Road. There's a bit of traffic at Shakespeare at Milton, Bridge Road, Nebo Road, West Mackay. It's starting to build Milton around the airport now. The new Queensland government is delivering tougher e-scooter and e-bike laws from the 1st of July to stop behaviour that puts lives at risk. 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That's the latest traffic and Mackay's hit 100.3. Back for another check of the roads in around 20 minutes.
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1: Okay, we've established that I can't photograph my cooking properly, and I've made this dish, meatball pasta, and I have photographed it over the weekend, and you told me it looked like grey slop and that the meatballs look like little turds.
2: To be fair, I just didn't think, I thought you'd accidentally shot it in black and white. I didn't realise food could be that grey.
1: So we got our well-renowned food photographer, Sally Holse, who does Gordon Ramsay's food photography. So I knew I was in safe hands and good hands to show that my cooking can actually look delicious if photographed right.
2: And then instead of deciding to cook, you got pre-rolled meatballs and pasta and store-bought
1: pesto. I was making a meatball pasta. I didn't say that I had gone into the village and foraged for my own food.
2: Imagine if you had.
1: I just said that.
2: It'd be so good.
1: As a busy mum, I threw together a meal and I thought it would look better than it did. So here's the pictures.
2: Yes.
1: What have we got now to show you? I'm going to first of all show you plating up, okay, because this is the sound. Sorry, this is what Sally says, how you should plate up. This is good for you to know. If you're ever wanting to present food well, this is how you're meant to plate up.
3: So anything that you're styling on the plate, whether it's pasta, meatballs, garnishes, whatever, you want to go from, like, I don't know, 1 o'clock through to 7 o'clock or, you know, sort of things like that. So you don't want it to look
4: like you've dumped it on the plate.
3: No, not like you've dumped it on the plate.
1: So you meant to put it almost like from one part of the clock across to the other part of the clock.
2: Oh,
1: like
2: across the middle. I was thinking fill half the plate.
1: No,
2: like a line. We're eating in lines.
1: So already she is plating up her dish and she's taking each meatball with her fingers and placing them into position. I don't have time to do that, okay?
2: No, you hate this.
1: Also, I'd already served my not knowing that rule, and this is how me serving mine up sounded.
2: Cell block D, it's ready.
1: It looked like slop coming
2: it
1: out of
2: the sounds
1: pan.
2: Like it's. It sounds like someone's eaten it 12 hours ago and it's come through them.
1: Let's hear it again.
2: It sounds so dodgy.
1: Anyway, then she served
2: you're not,
1: it up.
2: No one's saying that's dry. No one's like, the pasta was too dry.
1: And then I looked at hers and I looked at mine. And to be fair, I didn't think they looked that different.
4: It doesn't look that dissimilar. It's just a bit more colourful.
1: You be the judge. That's my plating up. That's my picture from the weekend. And this is Sally's. Is my issue the photography or is my issue my cooking?
2: It's absolutely your photography because, like I've said, I don't know what's wrong with you when you've taken this photo because I would understand it if it was film and you couldn't see the – like if you had to take it to a chemist and didn't get the rollback for 3 days and so didn't have time to adjust it. But the fact that you can see this photo with your own eyes and have gone, yep, that's good enough to not take any more. But, yes, her photo looks absolutely stunning.
1: Does it look delicious? You'd want to eat that, wouldn't you?
2: Yeah, I would. Yeah, it's great. Yeah, until I found out it was pre-rolled meatballs and store-bought pesto. And
1: anyway, I asked her what it was like working for Gordon Ramsay.
2: Yes.
1: What's her thoughts?
3: If I was Gordon Ramsay right now, given you worked with Gordon Ramsay, would I have – how many expletives would I have said?
5: I think you would have heard something about the meatballs for sure.
3: Yeah.
5: They need to be caramelised.
3: Oh, is that where I went wrong? Is that why they look grey?
1: Even the food photographer is now attacking my meatballs, which were pre-done. It's not my responsibility if they look like that.
2: Yes, I was going to say, to be fair, they're not your meatballs, so the problem's not your cooking.
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9: G'day, Mackay Bouquet Show. A little slow up around the golf course and through Rural View and slowing up Glen Park Street around the soccer fields. Only minor. It has eased up Glen Alla Connection Road a bit around Sugar Shed Road. Sydney at Gordon a bit busy. Milton at Shakespeare and quite heavy on Broadtown Road, northbound from Farrelly's Road up to Boundary Road, the Sarvo. The new Queensland government is delivering tougher e-scooter and e-bike laws from the 1st of July to stop behaviour that puts lives at risk. Find out more at qld.gov.au. That's the latest traffic at Mackay's Hit 100.3. Back for another check of the roads in around 30 minutes.
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1: Hi there, I'm Amy Goggins. Bird flu is now being detected in another state. A case of the H5 strain confirmed in South Australia, while there is now a third suspected positive case from a bird in WA, is Agriculture Minister Julie Collins.
23: At this stage, there is no evidence of any mass mortalities. There is also currently no evidence of infection in poultry or in our agricultural production system. And there continues to be a low risk to human health.
1: PNG has stopped taking Aussie chicken and eggs for now, but Canberra says the move is unnecessary. Inflation has cooled a touch more than economists expected. New ABS figures show annual inflation fell from 4.2 to 4% in May. The catch, though, is underlying inflation rose to 3.6%, still above the RBA's target band. A dangerous hot spell across Europe is lingering, temps nudging over 40. And the Australian Institute of Health and Welfare says being overweight or obese has overtaken smoking as the top risk factor linked to early death.
24: Quality car batteries. 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
1: The Eels will welcome back Mitch Moses tomorrow night against South. In a milestone clash for the playmaker, Moses will line up for his 250th in his first game back for Paris since Magic Round. Coach Jason Riles says it will be a welcome boost.
25: It's always good to get Mitch back in, and you certainly notice the effect that he has on the team. He gives the boys confidence, and he's looking forward to playing.
1: Well, South will welcome back their captain, Cam Murray, from Origin duty. 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
22: This is Heat Weather.
1: Fine for the rest of today in Mackay. Tonight down to 16 and tomorrow showers with a high of 23. And your music sorted with a curated playlist for every mood. 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
2: Hit traffic.
3: G'day, getting a bit heavy in Mackay Bucase Road, northbound around the golf course to Mackay Habana Road. A little bit of traffic through Rural View and Glen Partridge slowing northbound around the soccer fields. Through town, Sydney at Gordon busy, Milton at Shakespeare, Bridge Road, Nebo Road, West Mackay. So a little bit of traffic there. And still slow Broadtown Road from Farrelly's Road northbound up through Boundary Road, Irrily, but easing. Minor congestion through Racecourse and the Peak Downs. 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The savings are huge and they won't be beaten with their best tyre price guarantee. 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That's the latest traffic and Mackay's hit 100.3.
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10: 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It's Carrie and Tommy.

0: hot in here.
1: It's getting hot in here.
0: Hey, Naomi.
2: Hey.
0: How are you?
2: I'm good. How are you?
1: Oh, my God. Hot. She started it already. The game hasn't begun.
0: Hey, Naomi, you know the rules. I'm going to give you the start of a sentence, and you have to finish it in a steamy way possible that is suitable for radio. And if you do it well enough, you'll get cash. Are you ready?
2: I'm ready.
0: Okay, let's play.
3: Oh, steamy chat.
0: I asked my wife if there's anything I could do more of, and she said...
2: She said, can you put the dishes away? And looked me up and down and said, get on my bed.
0: What was the last bit, Naomi?
2: What was that?
1: Have you got a kid in the back of the car?
0: What was the last bit you said?
2: Looked me up and down and said, get me on the bed.
1: Good try. Well, I'm the fact that she's given that a red hot crack with the kids in the back of the car.
0: How many kids you got in the back, Naomi?
2: I have my 1-year-old in the back. It's very distracting right now.
0: Have 50 bucks. Good on you.
2: Oh, thanks so much. No, I know, I did a poor job.
0: No, you were excellent. There's no wrong answers in steamy chat.
1: People can just hear you. You sound like you're straining. You almost sound like you're on the loo, but you're not. You're in a little steam tent.
0: There is. This thing, I don't know how this thing passed any kind of safety test. There's essentially a kettle right up my...
1: Is that what they say to do? Put the kettle in there?
4: You're supposed to have a chair in there, but we didn't have any chairs.
1: There's a chair in there.
0: Are you supposed to have a chair in here?
1: As well.
0: That's why it makes so
1: there's
0: much sense.
1: Tommy.
0: This thing, there's just a scalding hose of steam.
1: Your hair's getting all steamy.
4: Radio first, safety later.
0: That's true. We've always said it. G'day, Monica.
5: Hi.
0: Hey, Monica. Are you ready to have some steamy chat?
5: I am.
0: Okay.
3: Oh, steamy chat.
0: The doctor said, if I want it to clear up, all I need to do is...
5: I'll leave that to you to figure out.
0: That's what the doctor... What a doctor. Doctor, how do I make this clear up? I'll leave that for you to figure out.
1: Okay, you got yourself in this mess. You get yourself out of it.
0: Still good for the bulk billing on that one, Doc?
1: Give Monica some cash.
0: Monica, have... $30.
1: Now, Jai. Hey, Jai.
6: Yeah, hello. How are you?
1: What are you up to at the moment, Jai?
6: Just driving a tractor at the moment.
1: Oh, driving a tractor.
0: That's hot.
1: Yeah, it's hot.
0: That's hot.
1: Hotter than you in a steam room, that's for sure.
6: Yeah, definitely. It's a bit steamy in there.
0: Jai, when's... That's fair. If you farted in it, caused cabin, that'll happen. Jai,
1: have
0: when...
1: Have you farted in there yet?
0: No, I haven't, not yet.
1: You said it was hang on, zip, just... but...
0: hey, Jai, when is the last time you participated in some steamy chat?
6: Yeah, not too long ago, actually.
0: Oh, okay.
1: Who was that with, Jai?
6: Just a friend, a bit old steamy.
0: Oh, yeah. Jai, are you ready?
6: Yep, let's go.
0: Let's play.
3: Oh, steamy chat.
0: I think I'd be happier if only I had a bigger...
6: I think you'd be happier if you have a bigger sausage on you.
0: Okay.
1: You can do better than that, Jai.
0: I think I was expecting more creativity.
1: Yeah,
0: I'm about to pass out from this thing, by the way.
1: Jai, have a little think. Okay, have a moment. Yeah, we're going to give it to you again. Be like, we're not just talking size, you know, like think of something funny.
0: Yeah. Okay, Jai, are you ready?
1: Jai?
6: Yeah, let's go.
0: Okay. I think I'd be happier if I just had a bigger...
1: tractor?
6: I think you'd be happier if you had a bigger third leg and you'd be happier.
0: We've gone with a different version of sausage.
1: You did ask for steamy chat.
0: Jai, $12. Well done.
1: Oh, Kelly.
0: It took that long to go from sausage to third leg.
1: Kelly.
7: I would hate to see their relationship if that's how they talk steamy to people.
0: Well, he said they were friends, and I'm starting to look at maybe why. Hey, Kelly, you sound like you're equipped.
7: Very equipped. Oh, I'm old.
0: No, you don't sound old, Kelly.
7: Oh, thank you. Yeah. Thank you, sweetheart. Thank you.
0: No worries. Mind you, I'm a little dizzy from the heat, so I don't know if I can be trusted for anything.
1: You've now got sweat
4: on the forehead.
1: I need to post these pics of what you look like. Honestly, this is going to ruin your love life.
0: Kimberly, have you ever had a steaming hot pipe fed right up your bum and just had a kettle put onto the other end? Because that's what's happening to me at the moment. Anyway, sorry, Kelly, I'll focus.
7: Yes, focus.
0: Kelly, are you ready to play?
7: I'm so ready to play, baby.
3: Oh, steamy chat.
0: And the masseuse said, for an extra $5, I could get...
7: You could get a happy ending, baby. Let's go.
0: Really literal, isn't it? It's really literal.
1: What would you... Okay, I'm going to give you that.
0: Yeah, give me one.
1: At the end of the massage, what's the line?
0: The masseuse said...
1: Said, for an extra $5, I can give you...
0: The disposable G-string you can keep. 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Carrie, that's better. Carrie, you happy?
1: I'm just happy watching you sweat in a little box.
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1: Bye.
0: See ya.
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20: Hi there, I'm Amy Goggins. Another case of bird flu has been detected in Australia. South Australia recording its first case in a migratory bird. Two have already been confirmed in WA, while there's another suspected case. Well, Canberra says it's working with PNG in lifting restrictions after earlier pausing some imports. Inflation's taken a bigger than expected breather. The Bureau of Stats says prices rose 4% in the year to May, down from 4.2%, but underlying inflation ticked up, which the RBA will be watching. A Sydney woman seriously injured in a shark attack has spoken her first words since being placed in an induced coma. The brother of 34-year-old Leah Stewart says she told her mum and partner she loved them. A GoFundMe so far raising over $490,000. And new figures from the Australian Institute of Health and Welfare show more than two-thirds of Aussies are now considered obese or overweight.
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20: Bunnies coach Wayne Bennett is talking down concerns of an injury crisis at the club. It comes as star Latrell Mitchell is ruled out for at least a month with a calf strain. But Bennett says it's part of playing footy.
22: The bottom line is it's just a part of what we do. We train a lot of time running, a lot of time playing,
11: And we have these moments where we get the injuries, and I'm not with the Army Club with them.
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20: Fine for the rest of today in Mackay, tonight down to 16, and tomorrow showers with a high of 23. 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

0: Tennessee.
1: Yes!
0: Sweet lullabies. Choking on my alibis. But it's just the price of pay. Jealousy is haunting me.
2: Calling me.
0: Yes!
2: Open up your eager
0: eyes. Cause I'm Mr. Brightside. Oh,
3: wow!
0: An impromptu performance from one of our absolute favorites, and she has her new album out now. Oh, I don't like introducing you like that. I love you too much, Lizzo.
1: Doesn't it feel good to see
0: you? Yes, so good to have you back on the show, Lizzo. And I love this. I love so much about this album, and because, and you've talked a lot about this, reclaiming the word for women.
1: Yes, everybody knows I'm 100% that so I'm the best person to reclaim it. Like, it's never ever been like a negative term for me. It's always been kind of a term of endearment, a term of empowerment. So I thought it was, you know, only right that I named the album that.
3: Yeah, why wouldn't you?
0: I love, I mean, Sam, Meredith Brooks, Missy Elliott, but sampling in Don't Make Me Love You, to have Bon Jovi's Living on a Prayer, and Tina's Simply the Best. Oh, genius, Lizzo. Love it.
1: Thank you. That was not intentional. I wrote the song and I thought the was really beautiful. And then, like, when it was time, like, to really talk about the song and like what samples it contained, a musicologist was like, hey, you know, this is Tina and this is Bon Jovi. And I said, well, it's only right to go to them and clear the sample with them. So I did. And I'm so honored that they cleared that for me, because the song is incredible. And honestly, it wouldn't be the same without it.
0: No, it's incredible.
3: Now, Lizzo, what you just did then was incredible. That your voice is so beautiful. And the way we started this interview with you just punching out a bit of karaoke and is going straight into something we're doing. Now, the beautiful Fifi Box over here. Fifi Box, one night only. We're going to be singing karaoke songs. And then you just come on and started singing. And obviously, you heard her sing. Have you got any tips for her, please?
1: I don't. I mean, if you can sing for 4 hours straight for free, I don't think I... You're a diva now.
4: I think
1: you could go on a world tour.
3: Now, we're at the plenary, which, like, tickets have gone out to our audience that listen to us, and they're pretty much sold out. Like, people are coming from everywhere. There's thousands
0: of
3: people.
0: Have to put on another show.
3: Whitney Houston's performed here. Oprah. Michelle Obama's been there. Bob Dylan. Like, this is going to be huge.
1: Wow, when are you dropping the album?
4: Don't give her that, Lizzo.
0: Lizzo, it's funny that you...
1: y'all hyping this concert up. Y'all hyping our girl up right now, okay?
3: One night only.
0: And in the same way that you had to get permission from Bon Jovi and Tina Turner, I won't lie, in my 4 hours of karaoke 2 weeks ago, I did belt out some Lizzo. So if I've got permission to sing...
1: That makes me happy. Oh, good. That's a good one.
0: Yes. Can I say, the other thing I'm loving at the moment, that I'm a very big Office fan, Michael Scott, my favourite character of all time. I didn't think anyone could sing Baby Back Ribs better than him. But when you released that song last week for Chili's Baby Back Ribs.
5: I want my baby back ribs.
1: I want that baby. Chili's, I want my baby back ribs. Chili's baby ribs.
5: I got my baby
0: back, baby back, baby back. I got my baby back, baby back.
1: You guys have Chili's?
0: No,
3: we don't. Now, when you did that ad, I've watched the ad and it is brilliant. Do you get free ribs forever?
1: I honestly deserve like a Chili's card.
0: Yeah.
1: I haven't got. On the contrary, I went to Chili's, my local Chili's, and I bought baby back ribs for everyone in the restaurant.
3: Oh, that's so awesome.
1: Yeah, I was like, ribs on me.
3: Baby back, ribs on me.
1: Every time there's like a Chili's mukbang on TikTok, the comments are always like, I wish I lived in America for the cheese pool alone.
4: Now, Lizzo, I've got to ask that I'm a stand-up comedian. Seeing you on the roast of Kevin Hart the other week, unbelievable. What made you sign up to that? And great job, by the way.
1: You know, Kevin is he's a business partner of mine, and he's a good friend. And when they told me I was going to surprise him, he had no idea.
4: Oh, wow.
1: I was like, oh, this is going to be so fun.
0: It was. You absolutely nailed it.
1: Thank you.
3: Now, I've seen you on stage drink some tequila. Now, Fifi Box. She doesn't really drink, but I'm saying we've got a thing over here called a fire engine, which is like it's like a kid's drink, but it's got vodka in it, and it's vodka raspberry. And I want her to have a couple before she goes on. Do you think that's a good idea?
1: Wait, so drink before you go on stage?
3: Yeah.
1: I used to drink before shows, and it's not good for the vocal cords, honey.
0: But I agree.
4: It's good for confidence. Well, I think she needs more confidence than...
0: Yes. No one could shine more than you, though, Lizzo. We are just rapt. We're playing your music. Your album has dropped. We are loving it. More music from you, Lizzo. And if I add any more nights to my...
3: My
0: one night only. I'd love to have you featured.
1: You can't add more nights to a one night only.
4: Yes.
3: Thank you.
4: We heard it from Lizzo.
1: Love you guys.
0: Thank you so much.
6: 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Fifi, Fev and Nick's happy hour. Fifi, Fev and Nick's happy hour. 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Iconic hits back in the spotlight. 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Or Rap Revolution, where rap's biggest names take over.
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0: Oh, we've got those final Sienna Spyro tickets to give away tonight. 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
22: It's been a massive happy hour getting ready for you. You're about to kick things off just after the show, the plenary, right across Australia, one of our best venues here. Thousands of people. You've been doing your makeup. 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You've had celebrities hang out. How are you feeling?
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0: Number 5 in the Hot Hits Hot 7 at 7. Alex Warren and Fever Dream coming up. Frankenstein Rabbits.
1: What?
0: What?
2: Straight to the source. Hot. Off the press. The Hot Hits with Nick and Lauren.
3: Blackpink's Lisa has revealed that she actually changed her name at age 13 thanks to a fortune teller.
0: Whoa.
3: Yes.
0: What was it?
3: Well, Lisa was born Pranpriya Manol, but it wasn't until she was 13 years old that she legally changed her first name to Lalisa, which translates to one who is praised in her native Thai.
0: Lalisa. Wow.
3: Yeah. Although she eventually shortened it professionally, the initial name change came at the behest of a fortune teller. She told Vanity Fair, "I don't know about the culture here, but in Thailand, it's fun to go and see a fortune teller, darling, let me tell you. I love seeing psychic.
0: My favourite thing."
3: The trip came after she had auditioned to join South Korean talent agency and record label YG Entertainment. Mm-hmm. And and Lisa asked a fortune teller for guidance. And the woman suggested Lisa change her name to something more auspicious. And she recalled saying, "You know what? I'll do anything."
0: Auspicious, you say?
3: Auspicious.
0: Do we feel like Lisa is auspicious? How many auspices do you find around Lisa?
3: Not a ton.
0: Thanks, Bailey. Right. Next story.
3: Kylie Minogue.
0: Who?
3: She's been seen filming a new movie. It's called Tangled Up in Blue in the Welsh seaside town of Porthcawl. Probably not how you say it. It's probably like that.
0: Holy Jesus.
3: No, they do, though.
0: Is that Welsh?
3: Welsh. They have their own, like, accent and language.
0: I love their own language. I love watching videos of people speaking Welsh.
3: That one town. Have you seen?
0: Oh, it's like, yeah, it's like 75 letters long.
3: Yeah. She's filming this alongside Quentin Tarantino.
0: What the? This woman and her side quest.
3: I know. They were spotted laughing and holding hands while filming a post-funeral scene, okay, while shooting the movie. The filmmaker is Jamie Adams. So it's not even a Tarantino film. He's just in it.
0: As an actor?
3: Yeah.
0: Is that usual for him?
3: He loves it. Not really. He does a cameo in his own films, but he's not like a...
4: Bizarre. I think he works on other films, though.
3: Yeah.
0: Oh, okay, but he's like not a producer.
3: Yeah, he could be producing.
4: Well,
0: because famously he only wants to direct 10 films, right?
3: Yes, but then he keeps having loopholes. Like now he's saying that Kill Bill Volume 1 and 2 are one. Things like that, he's trying to...
0: And he can just produce a million films as well, where he's really the director. Like, you're not going to say no to advice from Tarantino.
3: Yeah, but he wouldn't be directing every day.
0: What's the difference between a director and a producer?
3: A director is on there going, "Now, when you come on here, I'd love for you to step up to and kiss him like this." Mm. They're directing the scenes, whereas a producer is like getting it all, like what Karen does for us, behind-the-scenes stuff.
0: Send emails.
4: Yeah, send emails and make coffees. Yeah.
3: Getting, you know, casting stuff, all that jazz.
0: Who's Karen cast?
3: Our interviews.
0: A fishing line.
4: Yeah. it was something like that, yeah.
3: You'd be a great fisherman.
4: I'm an awful fisherman.
3: Are you a fish of them?
4: I'm not a fish of them. I just cannot catch fish.
3: It is sad catching a fish, but it's kind of fun.
0: Oh, it's great fun.
4: Oh, it's great.
3: Yeah.
0: Except if you're on a trawler in Fiji for 8 hours with your brother-in-law who wants to show his macho by catching the only fish of the day. That's not fun.
3: That's not fun.
0: No.
3: It does turn into a competition.
0: Absolutely.
3: Charlie XCX and Madonna were seated next to each other at the Saint Laurent Menswear Spring Summer 2027 fashion show.
0: Yeah.
3: Footage emerged of Charlie Madonna smoking cigarettes.
0: What?
3: And chatting with other stars in attendance, such as actor Connor Story, who we love. He was sitting with him.
0: He loves a dart.
3: Oh, does he?
0: Every pap shot I've seen of him, dart in hand.
3: He's a dart guy.
0: Smoking bad.
3: Think of not only your lungs, but the stench of you. Smoking bad.
0: And on that note...
3: Back in May, fans speculated that Madonna and Charlie were at odds because Madonna had responded to Charlie declaring that the dance floor is dead, do you remember, on her rock music single?
0: Yeah, that's right.
3: And then Madonna said, "If your dance floor feels dead, maybe you're playing the wrong music." But they're sitting next to each other at the fashion show, they're fine.
0: It's all just fun and games, guys. It's all just shenanigans.
3: Yes.
0: Smoking bad.
3: Smoking terrible.
2: 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Back next. 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

0: So good. Speed Demon from Justin Bieber. Hot Hits, Hot 7 at 7 is done because that was the biggest song.
1: Huge.
0: Huge news for you today.
1: Oh, my gosh. Guys, everyone relax. Elizabeth Banks, who I adore, she is going to be playing Miss Frizzle in the live-action Magic School Bus.
2: Please let this be a normal field trip. With a friend?
3: No way!
4: Cruising on that main street, you relax and feeling good.
1: It's so exciting.
0: That's awesome.
1: Now, I just wonder what adventure they're going to go on. Because I hope it's the human body. Right?
0: Oh, yes, yes,
1: unless
0: yes.
1: Unless it's many different ones, like they do, maybe they go, yeah, because in the, you know, they got to go in somewhere and come out the other end, and that's human body. But I'd love to know, maybe it's going to be human body part as one part, and then it'll be space as another part, and then an undersea thing. Or will it just be the classroom?
0: Wait, so will it be a TV show?
1: No, it's a movie.
0: Movie.
1: I think. Yep. Movie. Yep.
0: This is research in action.
1: Have you guys ever watched it?
0: Nope.
5: I remember watching bits as a child, yes.
0: I remember the shorts, but I was never interested in it. I was more interested in Arthur.
1: I loved Arthur.
0: Yeah. Arthur was great. They should redo Arthur. Every day when you're walking down the street.
1: That's not how.
0: The people that you meet and get along with each other. Listen to your heart.
5: That's the one. I'm not sure about the accent.
1: No, you can't do the accent. What about Hey Arnold?
0: Yeah, I liked Hey Arnold.
1: Hey Arnold.
0: Cat Dog.
1: Good. Cat Dog.
0: Cat Dog.
5: Good. Yeah,
1: Cat Dog. Did you guys, were you guys ever a fan of Cow Chicken? Cow and Chicken, it was Cartoon Network.
0: Not across its work.
5: No, not across its work either. I didn't have pay TV.
0: Y'all watch Tracy McBean?
5: Yeah, Tracy McBean.
1: No.
0: The famous inventor.
1: Angela Anaconda?
0: Of course.
5: Yes, yeah, yeah.
0: Nanette Manoir.
1: Freaking me out a little bit.
5: Soup opera?
0: Second. And what was our fun fact about soup opera? They only made, like, 24 episodes.
5: Yeah, there was, I don't know. They only made 26 episodes. There was only two seasons of 13.
0: And it was French.
1: And I always thought it was the same episode over and over again.
0: No, it was always a different fruit.
1: Oh, your worst nightmare.
0: Personal nightmare. Scary
1: for me.
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2: Megan Lawrence.
22: All right, we're going to have Ticket Blitz and Sienna Spyro tickets.
2: Yeah, but you have to register.
22: Yeah, thehothits.com.au. I would do it in the next 4 to 5 minutes.
2: Yes. Massive news, everyone.
22: Yeah, huge. Ready?
2: Adele is said to be recording new music in London.
22: Finally.
2: 2 years after she took a big break. She's done with Vegas.
22: 2 years.
2: Isn't she?
22: Yeah, Vegas is done.
2: So, she has come back to her hometown to work on music. She last released new music in 2021 with her album titled 30, which featured one of my favourite Adele songs, Easy On Me. Honestly, that song speaks to my soul.
22: It's just a perfect song. Was this the first single?
2: Yes.
22: Yeah.
2: Yep.
22: Oh, I remember when this came out. I remember exactly where I was. I was driving in Wyong on the Central Coast.
2: Really?
22: And I was doing that because It was the first time we were allowed out of the house for reasons.
3: Wow, lucky you.
22: For no reason.
3: Because I lived in Melbourne and I remember crying to this in the shower.
22: Forgot about.
3: Because I wasn't allowed to leave my house.
22: Forgot that we don't mention the time.
3: So it was nice that you're on a little road trip.
22: No, it wasn't a road trip.
3: That
22: we did an
3: lovely.
22: Outside broadcast.
3: I could go 5 kilometres in my home for an outdoor coffee and meet up with one friend if I felt like it. But actually, I just had to go home again and cry. So I hope you enjoyed your road trip.
22: I'm not laughing at you. I'm just laughing at the juxtaposition. Yeah. Wasn't a road trip. We decided that we would do an outside broadcast.
3: That was nice. You got to have friends.
22: You had friends? Speedy decided we should do all of our shifts on the radio that week from the car.
4: That's a very Speedy idea. It's a guy we used to work with.
22: We still work with. Yeah,
4: yes,
22: runs Perth operation.
4: That's very true. That is a very Speedy idea.
22: Yeah. So we.
3: It's funny. Did you have a permit to be in that car and drive on the road?
22: Well, the whole point was you didn't need one anymore at that point. But then it went back the other way.
3: Yeah. Eventually. And I was happy about it. I was really happy.
22: You should see the furrowed brow.
3: And my.
22: To my north, presently, Australia. Right, cool.
3: Anyway, it does coming back.
22: New music. Can't wait for that one. Hopefully no global pandemic shuts down cities.
3: Oh God, please.
22: Oh, Dan Andrew. Hope he's well. Tobias,
3: I do hope
22: stay with me through the night on the hot hits.

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0: AI assistant. I'm not going to say the
1: yeah.
2: Siri.
0: Yes, they say hey, and then that word.
2: Why aren't you saying?
0: Because it will activate in people's cars and phones and stuff.
2: Oh.
0: So they don't want that to happen. So they have actually edited them saying it to remove certain frequencies from their.
2: So it doesn't pick up.
1: When you're watching the keynote, are you choking?
0: No, it's amazing, eh?
1: That's one of the best facts you've ever brought.
2: But I turned off my Hey Siri because it pissed me off to no end whenever I'd be saying, "Are you serious?" And my Siri would chime up. I'm
0: well, you should try to cut out some things.
1: Let's cut some frequencies out, mate.
0: Yeah. It's pretty cool.
1: You've got that dog frequency in you. Yeah, that one. Mosquito.
0: I have another fact.
1: Yes,
0: a small thing that I saw was Elton John.
2: Yes.
0: Sacha Baron Cohen.
2: Mm-hmm.
0: And I want you to guess which celebrity were in a room together having a conversation. Elton John, Sacha Baron Cohen. I'll give you 5 seconds.
2: But what was the conversation about?
0: About the Freddie Mercury movie that had Rami Malek.
2: Bohemian Rhapsody.
0: Bohemian Rhapsody.
2: Brian May.
0: No. One guess. 5, 4.
1: Putin.
0: Oh, no.
2: Trump.
0: No. Jojo Siwa.
2: What?
0: Jojo Siwa was in backstage with Elton John.
2: Yeah.
0: And Sacha Baron Cohen was having a conversation with him about the movie and trying to figure out who the person who actually sung was. And Jojo Siwa is supposedly a massive fan of Bohemian Rhapsody.
1: And was able to say the answer. It was Rami Malek, guys!
0: It wasn't Rami Malek, that song.
2: He did bits and pieces, I thought, didn't he?
0: Nah, supposedly not.
2: Oh.
0: He was just doing the actions and stuff.
1: What a fascinating... That's the new UN.
2: Wow. I mean, who would you... Like...
1: Elton.
0: And I got a little bit of wisdom. How long I got? 27 seconds.
2: Don't you worry about that. Okay. This is your corner.
0: This is from the internet. A foolish man covers his balls when he runs naked through a crowd, but a wise man covers his face.
2: That is, hey, and if that ain't just...
0: Because it doesn't matter. People forget about it, but if they remember who you are, they'll remember you.
2: Oh.
1: Bailey, you've excelled.
0: That's it.
1: Once again, my friend.
0: Now let's eat some Hungry Jacks.
2: Okay.
1: Hell yeah. The Hot Hits with Nick and Lauren. Back
3: 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Kit's 100K payday has been making it rain big cash. 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
16: 3 for all. 3 songs in a row that all have something in common. Tonight's is a very, very fun one. Close to the hearts of many in the room.
17: Yeah.
16: Tomorrow, pre-orders for GTA 6 go live, people!
17: Now, what do you get with the pre-order?
16: You get the game when it comes out.
17: Yeah, but what is the incentive to pre-ordering it?
16: Cheaper, producer Bailey?
18: Not cheaper. Is my mic on?
16: Yeah.
18: Oh, I think there's like digital products you get when you pre-order in the game that you'll get.
17: Extra things.
18: Extra things.
16: Awesome.
18: Add-ons, little skins maybe. I don't know.
16: Now, have we all played it?
17: I played it back in the day.
16: Bits and bobs. I only played it for the first time during... Oh, I've got to mention it again. 2020.
18: Oof.
16: Played it for the first time. Moving on. Now, what I thought we'd do to celebrate GTA 6 going on sale tomorrow. It comes out in November, is that right? October, November?
19: November.
17: Gee, that'll be here before we know it.
19: 19th of November, I think.
16: I thought we could turn the radio station for the next 15 minutes in the 3-for-all into one of the radio stations from GTA 5.
17: Really?
18: This is good, but also not good.
16: Why?
18: Because they infamously don't pay the people a lot of money that they're using the songs for in the radio.
16: Oh, I did not know that.
18: Yeah, they pay them
17: where were you in the
18: hundreds
17: meeting?
18: Hundreds of dollars only.
17: But are they doing, but is it, okay.
18: No, there's been some offers that got leaked and then they rejected it because it's like, these are big bands.
16: Jesus. Well, we're going to pay them royalties.
18: Yeah, full royalties.
16: As we turn ourselves right now into...
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17: Yep.
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1: In celebration of the night that was, it's the Hot Hits Awards ceremony.
0: Well, oh, well, oh, well. We are suited up and ready to roll.
2: Yes, we are.
0: Hot Hits Awards. An award for something to happen in, on, or around the show. Lauren Barry has the first award of the evening.
2: Well, we gave away our final Sienna Spiro tickets this evening.
0: We've had so many tickets to give away.
2: So many. It's
0: finally
2: insane.
0: Expired.
2: And we finished with a little ticket blitz, and Abby was our final winner, and I want to give her my Sienna Spiro fan award.
0: Beautifully said. Here's how she reacted.
2: Abby!
3: Oh, my God.
2: Abby?
3: Oh.
2: Hi!
4: Oh, hello!
0: Hi!
3: Hi!
2: Are you alright?
3: Yes.
2: Okay. You're a big Sienna fan?
3: I am.
2: Aww.
0: What a sweetie.
2: God bless her. She's going to have the best time.
0: That's the best part about this job.
2: It is.
0: Making people's musical experiences come true.
2: Yeah.
0: It's beautiful.
2: Yeah.
0: Now, I've got to hand out an award.
2: Is it to my pimple?
0: Here on the program. How'd you guess?
2: Is it actually?
0: Yes.
2: Oh, no!
0: I was going to say, Lauren is sporting one of the all-timers today. Like, she did tell us. She said, I got a big pimple on my head. It's smack bullseye in the middle. And she's juicy as hell.
2: I might actually have to pop this one.
0: How long do you think it's going to take to get ripened, though?
2: I'm going
0: to
2: put a pimple patch on the second I get home.
0: Yeah. What does that actually do?
2: It's got, like, hyaluronic acid in it.
0: Oh, yeah.
2: And keeps it clean.
0: Keeps it clean. You know? Right. Does it, like, speed up?
2: Yeah, it does. Honestly, there was one on my cheek recently that, God, I mastered the art of that pimple. I made that pimple. And I said, pimple, I'm not having this. And I don't think that this one's going to have the same attitude as that cheek pimple because it's quite aggressive.
0: They do have individual personalities, don't they?
2: Oh, my God, pimples, they absolutely do. Often. This pimple is in a mood.
0: Yeah, man.
2: I don't know what's happened to piss
0: spicy.
2: It off.
0: Spicy.
2: But this pimple be angry.
0: Yeah. Kato, you got an award for tonight?
5: I hadn't really thought about it. You put me on the spot. I'm going to... Nah, not really.
0: Cool.
5: Nah.
0: Amy Shark's on tomorrow.
2: Yay!
0: Brand new music coming out. Actually, is that tomorrow? Is it Bella Kay?
5: No, it's Bella Kay tomorrow.
0: Ah, cool. Well, yeah. There'll be an artist on the show tomorrow.
2: Amy as well.
0: Amy's, I don't know.
5: Amy's not on the show tomorrow.
0: Okay, Amy's not on the show tomorrow.
2: Tomorrow's Thursday.
5: Yeah, she's not in our log.
0: Off-air meeting. Talk to you tomorrow. Bye.
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0: 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K-pop, the ultimate party with the biggest names in K-pop. All Rap Revolution, where rap's biggest names take over.
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6: Here we are for your Wednesday, special Wednesday, backstage at the Plenary on stage before Boxy's one night only performance kicking off just after the happy hour. 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
7: Yes, People First Bank, putting people first, straight, direct. 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
6: 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On the other side of this, Derulo, let's have a chat to him.
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3: How good is this? It's a special happy hour tonight for your Wednesday evening across Australia with Fifi Feather, Nick Backstage Fee, about to perform at the Plenary Karaoke Hits, joined by superstar celebrity friends. If you want to catch up on all the action, Fifi Feather, Nick on the socials. How good is this, though?
4: Jason Derulo! Hey. Welcome back to Fifi, Feb, and Nick. Now, Jason, you are without doubt, whenever we interview any superstars like yourself around the world, you always have the best setup for your Zoom. That backdrop is outstanding.
5: Oh, thank you so much. I appreciate that.
6: No, you're doing a great job. No.
4: I love it. Where are you? You're at home?
5: I am home, yes.
4: That's a great room you've got there.
5: Thank you. Yes, I got a pool table, a little bar vibe. But the wall is I like this wall because it's real. So, you know, when I walk outside of my room, you kind of get like a sense of the earth and greenery.
7: Pretty much got a nightclub in his house. He's got the pool table, the bar, and then when he walks out, he's like, yeah, I'm outside. It's perfect.
4: Now, Jason, we are so excited because you're coming back. You're bringing your The Last Dance World Tour to Australia this September. Go to teglive.com.au. You've got to get your hands on these tickets. You are a vibe. You are going to go off, and we're just so pumped to have you back down under.
5: I'm so excited to be coming back. I mean, it's been way, way, way too long. You know, Oz has always been one of my favorite places on planet Earth. So every time I come, I had a time of my life, but bringing my show there is even more special. As you can imagine, my show is my baby, you know, so excited to be bringing it to one of my favorite places.
7: Well, I think the last time you were here, I believe, was R&B Fridays Live.
5: That's right.
7: When you rocked
8: that
7: it out.
8: That was awesome.
7: That was sick.
8: Big night.
5: Yeah, no, we had an amazing time there for sure.
4: Now, Chase, it's obviously huge news. You're coming down.
7: Don't bring up your news.
4: TEGLive.com.au is going to melt down today with everyone wanting tickets.
8: So you don't do this. Don't. Not to Jason Derulo.
7: He's an actual star.
4: Now, like you, Jason.
8: Oh, no.
4: I doing my own Fifi Box one night only show.
8: Oh, but you can't sing, Jace.
5: Incredible. What do you do on the show?
4: I sing, Jason. I sing.
7: Karaoke.
4: So these boys don't think I can sing. I'm proving them wrong, Jason, because I have a sellout. People were clamoring for tickets. I had to turn people away.
7: That's
4: you
7: true.
4: Know what that's like.
5: Oh, wow. Congratulations. That's incredible.
4: Thank you, Jace. And now, you sing and dance. What happened the last time I tried to sing, and it was at my birthday party, which was a karaoke night, I passed out. I literally fainted. Have you got any tips for when you're singing on stage and you're dancing? And you're,
7: that was
4: you're,
7: one song in.
4: You're delivering for the people. How do you do it? Because you're fit as anything.
5: Well, make sure you have your electrolytes.
4: Okay, Gatorade.
8: Yep.
5: No, so I eat pretty healthy. I try to stay as hydrated as possible. Like between songs, I'm having coconut water. I'm having teas that have honey in it, so it's an energy boost. I'm having caffeine during the show as well. So I stay pretty pumped. I mean, it's a very, very high energy show. I would say one of the highest energy shows in the world. Mm-hmm. So it takes a lot out of you for sure.
7: And you can sing, bro. Like you can sing. Like she can't sing. That's the whole point.
8: Fee's going to be high energy, low talent.
7: Yes.
8: What do you recommend there?
5: I mean, that's so me. Come on. I'm sure the show is amazing.
4: Well, Jace, I didn't know whether I needed to seek your approval because I am picking my song list, and I won't admit there's two Jason Derulo songs I want to sing. So I'm thinking, in my head, I see you all over me. In my head, you fulfill my destiny. In my head, you'll be screaming. Yeah.
7: We just lost Jason.
8: Wow. He's unfortunately, gone. You can hear that in his ears, which is a problem.
5: Wow. I would pay good money.
4: Thank you.
5: Not to see that.
8: Oh, yeah!
7: Oh, no. It's, she's going to be great. We're going to be up there. She's actually going to be performing with some of Australia's premier talent who all can sing. So we'll just turn her mic off and then she can think that she is singing. Hey, I did see something about you in the news during the week, Jason, and I loved it. And I'm very scared of sharks. Now, you've got a shark in your living. As you walk into the door, you've got a shark tank. There's a live shark swimming around the floor.
5: It's a very large tank. I don't know where people got that it's a small tank, but it's actually a very, very large tank. I'm trying to figure out how to better serve aqua life, you know, on a higher level. And this is a way better living situation that they had than before.
4: Whoa. How many sharks have you got?
5: Two.
4: Two sharks.
5: That being said, I'm going forward trying to do what's best for the shark first.
4: Oh, you're so good.
5: Using people that take care of them, you know, at the highest level.
8: Hey, do you have any boring rooms in your house? Like in my house, there's a room that's got some spare boxes and a spare bed in there. Do you have any, like every one of your rooms seems to be incredible.
5: I don't think I have any boring rooms, if I'm being honest. Every room has like some sort of vibe to it. I think the guest house, though, has some boring rooms in it.
7: Yeah, chuck them in there, and if they annoy you, just chuck them to the sharks. Perfect.
5: Yeah, that way people don't stay too long.
4: Well, James, we are so excited.
7: Yeah,
4: you're coming back to Australia. We love you here. And the Last Dance World Tour will be here this September. For tour details, head to teglive.com.au. And I consider my Fifi box one night only as a warm-up for all your fans. Ooh. They can come and see me first.
5: Ooh, that's an interesting warm-up.
8: Set the bar low.
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3: It's been a massive happy hour getting ready for you. You're about to kick things off just after the show, the plenary, right across Australia, one of our best venues here. Thousands of people. You've been doing your makeup. You've been doing some vocal exercises. You've had celebrities hang out. How are you feeling?
4: Trying to relax.
7: Cleaning your goggles.
4: Yep.
7: You going to wear them?
4: Oh, far out.
7: You going to wear them on stage?
4: I haven't thought this through. How quickly can I get contact lenses?
3: Oh.
4: Prescription.
7: Because you can't wear them on stage.
4: Ah, that's a problem.
7: No one wears glasses on stage. Oh, then you won't be able to see anyone.
4: I won't be able to say the words.
7: Perth?
3: Oh. No. Fee's going to be singing right up, face right at the monitor. Sitting down.
24: Hey, please watch our socials
4: all night. I not think that one through.
3: That's Fee, all right. Fev, Nick, Instagram.
4: No.
3: Oh, Fee, what are you going
24: to
3: do?
24: No, it's all right, Fee. You've got minutes to sort it out.
3: Hey, after this, the Backstreet Boys, they heard about your one night only. You should sing to them. And also, up next, get some advice for them on how to perform on stage, because they do it over in Vegas. They'll join us right after this.
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2: Right across Australia, it is Fifi, Fev and Nick, joined by People First Bank. It's knowing you're with a bank that helps you while also helping local community groups around Australia. That's a bank that's all kinds of good. What a happy hour we have had. We are backstage at the plenary, about to kick things off for one night only. Boxy on stage with all her celebrity friends. But first,
3: the Backstreet Boys are back. Yes, brand new single, Bottle Up. Now, this is from the Paw Patrol movie, the Dino movie. Now, this is out in September, but the new single is out now, and we are joined all the way from the States by Kevin Richardson.
4: Yes.
3: Kevin!
4: Yeah. Hello.
3: How are we? Kevin, there is no better news than that in the world right now than the Backstreet Boys are back. Brand new single and written by our good mate Ed Sheeran.
4: Oh, yeah.
3: That's pretty cool. That's a handy, songwriter to get on board.
4: It's not a bad partner to have.
5: I always want to know, how do those things work? Does Ed give you a call and say, I've got an idea for a song, but I think you guys would sound better singing it?
4: So, yeah, the way it happened was we got a call to our management asking if we'd be interested in doing a song on the Paw Patrol film, and that Ed Sheeran had already written and demoed it, and they sent it to us, and we loved it. And we've always wanted a chance to work with Ed in some capacity. It was around the holidays we recorded it last Christmas last year.
3: Kevin, it could not be a better trio. There's Backstreet Boys, Ed Sheeran, and Paw Patrol, Chase Marshall, Sky Zuma. I mean,
6: Ryder.
3: I feel like through my kids, I've grown up on Paw Patrol now. Are you a Paw Patrol fan? It's big in your family?
4: So I have two sons. My oldest just graduated high school this week. And my youngest knows Paw Patrol and grew up on it. We had all the toys and stuff. So, yeah, we grew up with Paw Patrol in the house with him. My oldest, not so much, but my.
6: Like, our kids don't think we're cool at all because we're not. Yeah. Now, you're pretty cool, being in the Backstreet Boys. Now you're in the Paw Patrol movie. Surely you've got the coolest dad award.
4: We've got some cool points coming in on that one, for sure.
6: Now, mate, you and the lads are at the Sphere in Vegas. You're doing an amazing Into the Millennium. You're there. You're rocking it out. Now, one Fifi Box over here loves to sing, but
5: no good.
6: She sang at her birthday surprise party a couple of weeks ago, and for 4 hours, she just sung karaoke, lost her voice, passed out because she was singing too loud.
3: A number of your songs, actually.
6: Yeah, there was a couple of Backstreet songs out there, Backstreet Boys songs. Now, we've organised a Fifi Box one night only. She's going to be up there singing karaoke to all our listeners. We're going to fill it up. Now, you're at the Sphere, and, you know, that's a pretty good place to perform. Got any tips for Fee for us?
4: Do you have your songs picked out ahead of time? You know what your go-tos are?
3: Well, I do.
6: She doesn't have any go-tos.
3: Are you familiar with Celine Dion's It's All Coming Back to Me Now? I also have Whitney's I Will Always Love You. I'm going for the higher range. Like, I'm, you know, you guys at the Sphere, I went to see Adele.
4: Celine and Whitney, that's quite, those are juggernauts.
5: Yeah.
3: Yeah, yeah, and Adele.
4: I would think more like, is Sweet Caroline big?
6: Yeah.
4: Sweet Caroline. And bop, bop, bop. And get the crowd going.
6: Yes.
4: It's an easy, breezy like that to start with and then move on to Celine and Whitney.
3: Yeah, okay.
4: Get the crowd inside first.
3: Great tip. I'm also asking for pyro. I want one of those firewalls. What do you boys have at the Sphere?
4: Pretty much anything you can dream up in your brain, because you're surrounded by LED where you can basically take the audience
6: somewhere else. Yeah.
4: Anywhere you want to take them.
6: Mm.
4: If you have the budget to animate it, to hire the people to create the content, you can take the audience anywhere, and that's basically what we're doing.
3: I'm going to need that LED.
6: Yeah,
3: what Kevin said.
6: Sorry. Kevin, you're giving her. We actually have to lock the door so no one runs out when she sings. So we don't want any part. I'm going to put you on the spot here, Fee. Bit of Macy Gray. Like, she thinks she can nail Macy Gray. One time only for Kevin.
3: Close your eyes, Kevin, because you're going to think Macy Gray's in the room. Ready?
7: Try to say goodbye and I choke. I try to walk away and I stumble. Though I try to hide it, it's clear. My heart broke. troubles when you were not near. Goodbye and I choke. I try to walk away and I stumble.
6: Well done.
3: Thank you.
6: What'd you think?
4: That's not bad.
3: Yeah.
4: I like how you really got into the character.
3: There we go.
4: He has a very distinctive voice.
3: It is very
5: much. Hers or Macy's?
3: Got another one for you, Kevin. How about this at the plenary Fifi Box One Night Only?
7: I don't care who you are, where you're from. Don't care what you do, as long as you love me.
4: That's a good go-to.
3: Yeah, that's going to
6: I think Kevin wanted to say, hey, if you want to come over to the Sphere and join us on stage, you nailed that.
3: Well, I would love to head over, Kevin. My people will be in touch with your people and we can set something up.
4: Hey, and we've got about a half a dozen Aussies on our crew. They'd make you right. You guys feel right at home.
6: There we go.
4: Our production manager, stage manager, like a lot of people in our crew are from Australia.
6: Oh, there you
3: that
6: go,
3: sounds
6: boxing.
3: Like an invitation.
2: It does. Well, Kevin, the Backstreet Boys are back with their latest single, Bottle Up, from Paw Patrol, the Dino movie, out 17th of September. We cannot wait for that.
6: Good luck to your son graduating tomorrow, bro.
4: Oh, thank you. Appreciate it. Fifi, Fev and Nick's
0: happy hour.
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2: It's me.
3: Yeah, it's the reckoning.
2: Oh, sorry, it's the reckoning. One of the things that's happening in the reckonings, I often forget where I am and what I'm doing.
3: Yes. I'll give you a quick recap.
2: Yep.
3: For women, it's a reckoning. For men, it's a midlife crisis.
2: Right.
3: And we're celebrating what you're doing.
2: Yes, because apparently, according to the list of things that women do during their midlife crisis, number one on there is have an affair with a 20-year-old, two, quit drinking, three, alcoholism, four, peptides, five, run a marathon, six, have a panic baby, seven, have a menage a trois, eight, do a bit of Hyrox, nine, divorce, 10, just says cats. Just doesn't really go into what that means.
3: Yeah.
2: Become a cat lady.
3: I feel like that's like a thing, and maybe these calls will prove me wrong, but I feel like the whole cat lady thing is like out of movies or something. Like, it's not.
2: None of my friends are getting multiple cats anyway. No. They might have one, but they're not becoming a cat woman.
3: Yes.
2: Alana.
4: Yes, hello.
2: Are you in the middle of your reckoning?
4: I am. I'm almost 44 and I'm trying to stay young.
2: Yep.
4: So I saw this TikTok trend where this lady, she gets an extra soft toothbrush and she brushes her face with it every day. Now, you're meant to do it with diaper cream because it contains zinc oxide, but I don't do that. I just do it with a really thick moisturiser. But so you stroke your face in upwards motion and it sort of simulates whatever it does, and it does like lymphatic drainage. But really, honestly, I feel like I look about 5 years younger from doing it. So
3: really?
4: It's actually working, yeah. I do it every night. It's been about 5 days. And within that period,
2: is it an electric toothbrush or a... Oh, sorry, I missed the whole... Did you just say you've been doing it for five days and you look 5 years younger?
4: Yes, I actually do.
2: Lana, come on.
4: And honestly, like, I can't believe it. It's probably the best thing I've ever tried, and I've tried all sorts of things, like cast oil and all
3: I feel like there's a sales pitch coming, like you have your own toothbrush company or something. Are you for real? This has just been wonderful for you?
4: I tried it with a soft toothbrush and it was too abrasive and I did feel like it was a lot. So I went and found an extra soft toothbrush at Coles.
3: Yeah.
4: And I literally, you use a lot of moisturiser, you put it on your skin and you're just brushing upwards and sort of, it really does work. And
2: Why run a marathon when I can just brush my face with a toothbrush?
3: Carry on, confused about this because that's fascinating to me.
2: It's batshit crazy and I love it.
3: Yeah, I love it too. Is it what you're expecting in the
2: reckoning?
3: Sorry,
2: to be fair, a lot of women in their 40s, if we were going to be honest with the world, the things we have tried, we've put on our faces to look younger. That's not even that weird.
3: Well, just brush your faces.
2: Just brush your faces. It's cheaper than some of the other things we try.
3: Hang on, can we go? Oh, no, we lost already.
2: We've got to go.
3: Because I want to know if it's only been 5 days. What was the point that she started looking 5 years younger? Because if it's only a day, we could do this tonight on both of our faces.
2: Okay, well, let's try it tonight. Mm. Let's both brush our faces with toothbrushes, and then we'll see how we look tomorrow.
3: Yeah.
2: What's wrong, Kieran?
5: I just don't think there's going to be any difference in one day.
2: Hey, did you not hear Alana? She lost 5 years in 5 days. We could at least lose a year.
3: We're trying to get Alana. Oh, we've got her back. Let's go to Alana quickly. Alana, how long did you notice it after one day?
4: I did notice it after one day, but I did use the soft toothbrush and it was a bit abrasive.
3: Fair enough.
2: Got a 2 week break coming on. Why don't we try it over the 2 week break see who comes back looking fresh as a daisy?
5: It'll be like Addy walking in here when you come back.
2: To be fair, I've also got my facelift booked in, so it'll be hard to tell which one's done here.
3: Oh, and I've got my BBL, so.
2: What about Hayley? Hayley, what's your midlife reckoning looking like for you?
6: So my reckoning is following my childhood dream, finally. I've just turned 42.
2: Yeah.
6: And at the end of May, I qualified finally. I'm now a fully qualified zookeeper.
3: Oh,
2: Hayley.
3: Wow.
6: So
2: that
6: it took
2: is
6: me four
2: awesome.
6: Years. Yeah, raising a family, working full-time, studying in the background when I could.
2: When was the moment you were like, it's my time, I want to get myself in the zoo?
6: So hubby was a ex-hubby, so number nine on the list, divorce. hubby, well, you know, it's the reckoning.
3: Yes.
6: I've got one more to go, apparently. You know, he was on the discharge bandwagon, and I thought, you know what, I've been the supportive wife and the mum and, you know, always taking the back seat and whatnot, and I'm like, I'm going to do it. Like, I'm gonna do it.
3: Hayley, can you tell me more about the living your dream now? What have you got to do as a zookeeper?
6: So I haven't, because I'm so fresh out of qualification.
3: Sure.
6: However, for the last 2 years, so halfway through it, I was actually able to network. I am now a wildlife rescuer and rehabilitation specialist, so I get to see things like I rescued a pregnant turtle not too long ago.
3: That's cool.
6: You know, I'm up in Brizzy, so we deal with like Australia Zoo. I take snakes. Them up there and snakes and, all your snakes. And I got an echidna the other day, possums, sugar gliders. Like,
3: Hayley,
6: I do that every single day.
3: I love it, Hayley.
2: Good on you, Hayley. That's
3: really
2: a healthy
3: like
2: crisis to have. It's, reckoning, sorry, not crisis.
3: I'm
2: reckoning.
3: I'm starting to see how the reckoning is different from the crisis. Because we haven't had one Harley or jet ski mentioned.
2: No, we've got animals being rescued.
3: Animals being rescued.
2: That's such
3: and
2: a typical woman
3: brushed.
2: Having a reckoning, isn't it?
3: Yeah. I'm going to help more.
2: Yeah, Kelly, what's your midlife reckoning looked like?
7: I joined a heavy metal band as the lead singer.
3: Oh, this is sick.
2: At what age?
7: I'm 47 now, so I was probably 42, 43. Oh. I started off with corsets because, you know.
2: Corsets?
3: Yeah, great.
2: Yeah, I love it.
7: On stage with, and now I've just moved to, bugger it, I'll just have it nice. I've been to Outback festivals, our band.
3: What's it called? What's your band called, Kelly?
7: Maxim Music, MAXXAM.
3: Maxim. Music. And do you do the full?
7: Oh gosh, no, I can't do Cookie Monster singing. So oh. I was taught singing by nuns. I kind of couldn't do that, but I did write a song called "I Am War."
2: I am war.
7: Yeah.
2: Oh, it's a real retake of "I Am Woman." Hear me roar.
3: It's shortened down. I am war.
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1: Because you remember when I got salmon sperm rubbed into my face.
2: I know. It's so weird that out of the two of us, you're the one that had the salmon sperm facial.
1: Have you never had it?
2: I've never had it.
1: Oh, because I still don't know whether it was... I ended up with needle marks on my face.
2: Yes, they inject them into your face.
1: I don't think that... I think it was like a ping pricking thing. I don't think it was a needle. Anyway.
2: What do you mean? Isn't a ping prick a needle?
1: No, because I had like... Like I go to say hundreds.
2: Like a needling.
1: Yes, almost like a tattoo gun.
2: So you think maybe they rub it over your face and...
1: And then tattoo gun it. Yes.
2: In versus an injection.
1: Yes. In the same way you wouldn't call a tattoo an injection.
2: No. Okay. Mm. Interesting.
1: I went back and saw my sperm dealer today.
2: Sorry, salmon sperm dealer. Be specific.
1: I don't know what else is on offer there. I haven't asked. Because as you know, I go there and I don't know what this lovely woman does because half the time I fall asleep and she's just done something to my face.
2: I can't believe you just let someone do whatever they want to your face.
1: Can you actually not believe that? That's actually, the most me thing to do ever.
2: But do you ask for, I want to look more youthful or I want to be more like moisturized?
1: Well, she said today, she goes, now we both agree we want you to look snatch.
2: Snatch.
1: Yeah. We want you to look snatch. And I said,
2: snatch.
1: Yeah. And I agree. Is that a young person thing, Sarah? Yeah, I'm getting a nod from the young person.
2: Okay, so you want to look youthful?
1: No.
2: Snatch.
1: We want me to look snatch.
2: Snatched or snatch?
1: Snatch.
2: Okay.
1: Don't you want to look snatch?
2: Absolutely, I want to look snatch.
1: Yeah, Leroy, do you want to look snatch?
3: Oh, I thought it was a different interpretation, but anyway, so I'll go with your yes.
1: Yes, yes. Well, today there was some type of laser, right?
2: Mm-hmm.
1: And
2: did it hurt or a nice one?
1: Nah, it was nice. Felt warm. And I fall asleep every time. But she told me, because she knows I fall asleep, this is why I knew it was a laser, because she said, can you please try not to fall asleep because you can't open your mouth. It's really important, Tommy.
2: Why?
1: Well, this is what I said. And she said, because the laser, if it hits a tooth, it can crack it.
2: Oh.
1: And afterwards. And
2: so you can't fall asleep and be like,
1: yeah, yeah,
2: with the teeth out.
1: And so I'm now very awake and really biting my mouth because I don't want to crack my tooth, right? And I'm picturing a laser exploding a tooth when it hits it, all of this stuff. Mm-hmm. And I had so many questions. And so then when we got to the end of it, I said, hey, have you ever exploded a tooth? And she said, no, I haven't. But the person who trained me, they have. And I'm like, have they? Because I can't understand.
2: I've never heard of someone after laser have an exploded tooth.
1: So, sorry, she just said cracked. I've added explosion.
2: Okay.
1: But I don't understand lasers, right? But I don't understand how something...
2: Are they similar to the ones you have at your comedy show? Like, what's the difference between a laser in the show versus
1: actually,
2: a laser on the skin?
1: Because interesting, those will blind people, the lasers that I have at my shows. So you have
2: actually?
1: To... Yeah. You have to be careful with
2: how you... So everyone watches your comedy show with their eyes closed.
1: No, you've got to be careful with how you operate them. We literally have people come up and because we set and focus them at the start of a season and then we won't change them and we make sure we focus them in a way that is... Not going
2: blinding.
1: To blind someone, yeah.
2: Of course.
1: Because if someone is sitting in the front row, obviously. But yes, they can be very dangerous, those lasers. She said, yeah, my trainer has cracked someone's tooth. And I want to know, has this ever happened?
2: Nah.
1: You don't reckon?
2: I can answer it for you. Nope.
1: Okay. Can we go to phones? Because and at least make sure. Because I reckon there'll be laser operators out there that'll know people.
2: The laser operators will say they know someone.
1: Do you reckon they all know someone?
2: You always know someone that something's happened to, but I bet you no one actually calls up and says, my tooth got cracked from a laser at a beautician.
4: Should put money on it.
1: How much?
2: 100.
4: Oh.
1: 100 what?
2: $100.
4: Euros.
1: Sorry, I've been fooled before, because then if you win, you're like, it was 100 grand.
4: 100 bucks, and she just uses her head to hit you?
1: Yeah.
2: $100?
1: Yep.
2: That nobody has had their tooth cracked. And just if you're listening going, oh, my God, I want to win Tommy money here, I want proof. So if you have, I'm going to
1: we don't need proof. We never get proof sent in by our calls.
2: Yeah,
1: you
2: can just money on the line.
1: You can just call up 131060.
2: No, I want proof.
1: Because there'll be heaps of people out there. There'll be heaps of people
2: there's
1: out there that have had a cracked tooth now.
2: There won't be.
1: Especially when there's some money on the line for you.
2: No, 13, it's money 10, on the line 60. For me or you.
1: Yeah, but, you know, I'm generous, and so I'll obviously give half away.
2: Oh, 13, now you're 10, just going to get people calling. If I don't have proof, I'm not giving the money over.
1: Give us. No, you can't make a frigid bet like that.
2: I can. No, I can do whatever I want.
1: No, you can't.
2: That's how I have way more money than you.
1: That's actually very true. So give me 100. 13, 10, 60. Boys, there must be plenty of you out there who have been to the beautician.
2: Guys are not stupid.
1: And had your tooth cracked by a laser. Give us a call and tell us how many teeth have you had cracked by a laser. Call us.
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1: We're asking on 131060, has a laser cracked your tooth?
2: No, it hasn't cracked anybody's teeth.
1: Because I went to a beautician, as Carrie called them. I think that's correct. And she did a laser thing on my face and said, you've got to keep your mouth closed because this laser will crack a tooth.
2: And we've made a bet. $100 is on the line. I don't think anybody.
1: Every tooth we hear from.
2: No, it's not what the deal was. Stop changing it. It was $100. Mm-hmm. I bet that nobody here has had a cracked tooth from a laser.
1: Mm.
2: Brooke, have you had a cracked tooth from a laser?
3: Not from a laser, but funnily enough, my daughter's school called today and she's actually cracked her tooth today eating cheese and crackers.
2: Oh, that's a sad story, but that's not actually what we've asked for, Brooke. We want a cracked tooth from a laser.
1: But, Brooke, is there a chance that maybe your daughter's making up the cheese and crackers and she was getting laser at lunch?
3: Who knows what happens at school?
1: Okay. Thank you, Brooke.
2: $100 is still safely in my wallet.
1: Yeah, but we have had a cracked tooth. G'day, Jess.
4: Hey, how are you?
1: Good. Tell us about your cracked tooth.
4: So my partner decided to rent a houseboat for my 23rd birthday.
1: Fun.
4: And he had a laser pointer on him at the time that he was shooting into the bushes off to the side.
1: Yes.
4: And the motor of the boat was quite loud, and I snuck up behind him and lightly touched his shoulder.
1: Yes.
4: And he spun around and hit me in the mouth with the laser pointer in his hand and fully cracked my tooth to the point where I actually had to have surgery.
1: That is a cracked tooth from a laser, Carrie.
2: Good story, Jess, but that's not, no.
1: That's a cracked tooth from a laser.
4: It's not from a pointer laser.
1: Jess, come on, Jess. No, we don't know that last year.
5: No.
1: Yeah, we were home.
2: But she, like, remember, no. No. You can pay her some money, though, if you'd like.
1: Just have $50.
4: Oh, thanks, guys.
1: I don't know why I did that. No worries.
2: I don't know why you did that either.
1: No,
2: you're terrible at making bets.
1: You told me to.
2: Exactly. Go. You don't just do the thing somebody tells you to do.
1: I always do the things that you tell me to do. Let's go to Jake. G'day, Jake.
6: Hi.
1: How old are you, Jake?
6: I'm 10.
1: Okay. And have you had a cracked tooth from a laser?
6: Oh, yeah. I was at the Christmas carols at Hotter in the Gold Coast.
1: Yes.
6: This massive laser came,
1: yes,
6: and it like hit my tooth, and it fully cracked it.
1: Yes. Jake, I've performed at Hotter as well, and I know there are lasers there. Carrie, that's pretty good. That's a cracked tooth from a laser.
2: Yes, Kieran.
5: Full tooth or baby tooth? Was it due to fall out anyway?
2: Also, was it from the laser beam or just the actual machine?
1: Say the beam.
6: The laser beam.
1: Yes.
2: That's a liar.
1: That is. Carrie, that's undeniable truth.
2: No.
1: Jake, you would never lie to Carrie on national radio, would you?
6: Yeah, I definitely would not lie.
1: Yeah. That's Carrie.
2: Do you know what? I'm not giving him cash for
1: What? Why?
2: Because he's being dishonest, and I don't reward dishonesty.
1: No, he's not.
2: But I do like good radio, Jake, and you are a good caller, so I'll give you $50 because you're a good caller.
6: Yes, $50.
2: You lied, though, didn't you, Jake?
6: Yeah, I lied.
2: Yeah, see?
6: This is the actual story. So I had a wobbly tooth.
1: Yeah.
6: And my mum was cleaning the pool with a pole.
1: Yeah.
6: And then she turned around and I came behind her and she whacked me in the face with a pole.
1: Yeah.
6: And then my tooth came flying out and it fully hurt so bad.
1: Carrie, that's two good stories. Give him another 50.
2: No.
1: Give him another 50. Hey, Jake, guess what?
6: Yeah.
1: Have another 50.
6: Yeah!
1: Yeah, $100.
0: 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All over Mackay. It's Hit 100.3's Carrie and Tommy. You know what good music sounds like, and there's plenty of it on Listener with viral throwbacks. Iconic hits back in the spotlight. Doing it all night, all summer. Doing it the way I wanna. K-pop, the ultimate party with the biggest names in K-pop. Rap Revolution, where rap's biggest names take over.
7: 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They not like us.
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1: 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Ooh, every Thursday.
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1: Yes, every Thursday for the month we've been giving away thousands of dollars. We are doing it again tomorrow. 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
2: Yes.
1: 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This is the first 6 seconds of the trailer.
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1: Guys, I've got a list here of the most misspelt words in the English language.
2: Oh, okay.
1: You're a bit of a smarty little goody two-shoes.
2: I am, and I pride myself on my spelling, grammar, punctuation.
1: Yep.
2: Oh, boy. And you're going to debunk all my skills right now, aren't you?
1: Maybe. I'll try. I've got a few words here. Let's go. You tell me how you spell it. I'll either say you're right or wrong, and I'll tell you the problems people do have with that word. Right,
2: the great Australian spelling bee. Let's go.
1: First word, accommodate.
2: Accommodate. A double C O double M. That's not right. A double C O M O D A T E.
1: Yeah, see, it's double C double M.
2: It's double C double M.
1: So you were right at the start.
2: I was, and I didn't back myself in.
1: You just got to remember, guys, it's double C, double M.
2: Double C, double M.
1: It's a tricky one. I reckon I might have got that wrong.
2: Sound like that goose in Charlotte's Web.
1: What's the goose?
2: T-double-E-double-R-double-I. You don't know that reference?
1: No, I don't.
2: Cool, let's move on then.
1: Moving on. How do you spell conscientious?
2: You're not going to believe it. I was writing a text yesterday and I struggled on this word.
1: Oh.
2: I know it's like conscience, E-O-U-S.
1: Mm-hmm. No, you did do the... No,
2: C-O-N?
1: Yep.
2: S-C-I-E-N?
1: Yep.
2: C-E-O-U-S?
1: Incorrect.
2: Yep. I suck.
1: It is...
2: Is it conscience?
1: It is. It says here, even though it comes with the word conscience, this one has a T and not a C near the end. So people get it wrong.
2: Conscientious.
1: Chush. License. You know how to spell license?
2: L-I-C-E-N. This is an American, English, British. L-I-N... L-I-C-E-N? Is it a C-E or an S-E in this country?
1: Well, it says here S-E.
2: S-E for Australia.
1: Yeah.
2: My driver's license, very good.
1: People often switch around the S and the C and replace it with the other one. In American English, it's always with an S. In British English, it's with a C.
2: Wait, did I say? We're British English.
3: No, you had it right. C-E is how we do it.
1: C-E is how we do it.
2: Because we follow the
1: but
2: Brits.
1: S-E here, it's wrong on the sheet.
3: It's an American article.
1: Well, it's so confusing.
2: Oh, well, that's
1: guys,
2: not...
1: this is so confusing for us. Confusing for producer Shy Guy.
2: Producer Shy Guy's trying to trip you up with American.
1: Well, how are we supposed to get it
2: right?
3: None of the other words are spelled differently.
2: Do you know how Australians should spell donut?
1: Oh, is it with the GH?
2: Correct.
1: Really? I'm not doing that.
2: The lazy way is the American way.
1: No, why am I doing that? Let's go get a donut. Next one.
2: And don't you think autocorrect and the thing that the predictive text is making us all worse spellers? Actually, what hope do the children have?
1: I don't need to spell. We've got autocorrect now.
2: I know. Give me one more. I need to redeem myself. Yeah. I'm all wrong so far.
1: Okay. Maintenance. What about maintenance? This always gets misspelt a lot. Spell that out for me.
2: Isn't that so funny? You know when you look at a word too long, you go, that's wrong.
1: Yeah.
2: M-A-I-N-T-E.
1: Yep.
2: N-A.
1: Yep.
2: N-C-E.
1: Bang. Bingo. Oh,
2: thank God. One out of four. Can hold my head up high.
1: Yeah.
2: My year three teacher, Miss Hitchens.
1: People
2: should be proud.
1: Tend to just take the maintain and then add ANC. Maintainants. But it's not that. It's got
2: it's
1: a tenants.
2: Maintenance.
1: Maintenance.
2: There you go. Mm. Just sound it out, team.
1: Yeah.
2: Unless you're trying to spell the word yacht, you've got no hope.
1: You're buggered, mate. You're buggered.
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1: I was just saying, I was on the, out on the weekend with the boys. One of them left his car
2: door
1: open.
2: Your giant maids make you look shrimpy.
1: Yeah, no. See, now you're just being rude.
2: You're the one who brought height into it. I'm not sure why you had to tell me all your mates are 6'6 and you're a measly 5'7. I don't know why that had to come up.
1: Why did shrimpy have to come up?
2: Because you made yourself sound like the child of the group. So small.
1: So rude, bro. I can say shit about you too, don't worry about that.
2: And you do.
1: Okay.
2: All right, it's my turn now.
1: Shout out to Gerald who pointed out that she's being rude. Whatever.
2: He's your one friend here, so be nice.
1: Shy guy as well, I think. Producer Shy Guy.
2: No, he's great Switzerland.
1: Oh, he's not.
3: Don't bring me into it.
1: You know what I'm saying? Guys, Garth had his car door open all overnight in a busy, busy festival, and nothing was stolen. Left it open. We're asking on 131060, how long did you leave the door open? Hello to you, Beck.
4: Good morning. How
2: good
4: are you going?
2: Beck, we're fantastic. How long did you leave the door open?
4: Oh, well, it wasn't actually the door. I've kind of gone to the next level with this one.
1: Mm.
4: So I've been out working all morning, came back to where I work, parked the car, grabbed all my bits and pieces, hopped out of the car. It's a push start car. And I hopped out, went to work. Worked for about 4 or 5 hours.
1: Yep.
4: Walked back to the car. Car still running.
1: Yeah, I know so many people that do this. So many people have done this.
4: Running, I hopped in and I just sat there. I was frozen. I just thought, oh my God. I felt this wave of panic come over me. I'm like, I don't know why I panicked. It's been sitting there for 5 hours.
2: So the keys were still in the car,
1: obviously. The keys must have still been in it.
4: No, keys were in the handbag.
1: Wasn't beeping at you?
4: No. Nothing.
1: Oh, wow.
2: Isn't that funny? So you haven't even attempted to lock it as you've walked away either? Because I know when I accidentally do that, it's like, nah, I'm still on.
1: It loses its mind.
2: It does.
4: No.
2: Nah.
4: Nothing. Just hopped out, casually went to work, had a great afternoon, pumped out the work, came back, car still going, off I went home.
2: There you go.
1: It's that push to start, man. I know lots of people that do that.
2: Mm.
1: Whoopsies.
2: Sonia on 131060, good morning.
5: Good morning, everybody.
2: Are we talking about a car for you, or which door did you leave open?
5: I left my house door, my back door open for 3.5 years.
1: Oh. How?
5: Because I had a dog and a cat, and so I left the door open 24 hours a day, 7 days a week, so that they could go in and out to go to the loo whenever they wanted.
1: Yeah, that makes sense.
2: But Sonia, did you ever go on holiday, a weekend away, maybe, you know?
5: I went away for like 4 days, and my mum just popped in and fed the critters.
2: And just left the door open for them. I guess they've gotten used to a way of life.
5: She goes, oh, my God, your door's open. I went, yeah, I know. It's always open. It's fine. Don't worry about it.
2: There you go. 3.5 years really puts Garth's car door into perspective.
1: Oh, my God. They're going to take it all her $800. Hi, Olivia.
2: Hello, Hi. Liv.
6: Hi.
2: Hi. Car door, house door, which door?
6: House door.
2: House door. How long?
6: 3 days, I believe. We travelled 300 kilometres away from home and we come back to our Queensland unit and the door is wide open.
1: Okay.
2: Was it ransacked or anything stolen?
6: No. Everything was as it was. Not touched.
1: Yeah, see, everyone's cool. Like, everyone's just cool. Like...
2: None of these incidents are leading to disaster.
1: No. Maybe we're good people, Australians.
2: Maybe we are. Emily has said the same thing, left both front and door back on the house, unlocked for 12 hours whilst I was at work. Extra tidbit, left a candle lit. That's not great.
1: Em. Okay, yeah, the candles are scary.
2: That's right. Husband rushed me to hospital, says Danny. I was using a wheelchair, so chocked open the front door and screen door. He forgot to close it. Oh. Open for 6 hours, no issues.
1: Happy days.
2: Wow.
1: Go Australians.

0: 100k payday has been making it rain big cash. 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Winner.
1: Oh my god.
0: After winner.
2: You've just won $10,000.
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0: After winner. Not done yet.
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0: Thanks to Bedshed. No one's better in the bedroom.
1: Thank you so much.
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20: Morning, it's Emily Williams. The Queensland Teachers Union says new schools announced in the state budget will be difficult to staff without stronger measures to attract and retain teachers. The union has welcomed funding for 22 new schools, but warned teacher shortages remain a major challenge. We've been given an update on the upgrade to Gloucester Avenue at Hideaway Bay. The first stage of roadworks nearly done, on track to reach the deadline by the end of June. Earthworks for the next stage have

0: of it started. To sport, Mackay's Liam Parro has become a two-time world champ overnight. The boxer dug deep to bank a win over IBF welterweight champion Lewis Crocker in Brisbane. The victory secures Parro on a small list of Aussie fighters who have won world titles in more than one weight class. And the Mackay Cutters are packing up for their road trip to Rockhampton this weekend. The Host Plus Cup squad will go up against the CQ Capras on Sunday. We are three places ahead on the ladder, with fans expecting a close match.
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2: Hey, I'm Michaela Savage. Australia's facing an unprecedented number of threats. ASIO Director General Mike Burgess flagging a total overhaul of the nation's terror threat system. He's also defended resourcing decisions at the agency in the years before the Bondi terror attack. We're waiting on confirmation from the CSIRO that a third WA seabird has tested positive to the deadly H5 strain of bird flu. It comes after a case was confirmed in a migratory bird in South Australia yesterday. There's no indication the virus has spread from state to state, and there's still no evidence of infection in Australia's poultry or agriculture system. Melbourne's median house price could dip below $1 million for the first time in 5 years in the next 12 months. Domain's forecast for the year ahead also predicting prices in Sydney could drop by as much as 122 grand. And France has detected its first ever case of Ebola in a doctor who's flown back from the Democratic Republic of Congo, where there is a major outbreak.
3: When you buy Australian made, you're backing local businesses, jobs and our economy. 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
2: Wayne Bennett is brushing aside injury concerns with Souths up against Para tonight to kick off Beanie for Brain Cancer Round. The Bunnies without star Latrell Mitchell for the next month, while the Eels will celebrate skipper Mitch Moses, who'll run out for game 250. On Saturday, the Storm take on Manly. Melbourne's Stefano Utoikamanu says they know the Sea Eagles will be up for it.
4: I mean, since Kieran Foran's coming for their team, I think they've only lost two games, so, and they've been pretty close. 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
0: Today in Mackay, showers with a top of 23, tonight down to 16, and tomorrow a possible shower with a high of 23. 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
0: Jess, I am a little woo-woo.
9: Rowan. I'm just being honest. Honesty is my best policy.

0: Friday's Friday. Almost at Friday, guys.
1: I nearly said Christmas Eve. Friday Eve.
0: Oh, yeah.
1: We had someone play Alpha Bucks yesterday who wanted to get a jump on her Christmas shopping. And smart. I respect that.
2: It's really smart.
1: I mean, avoid the shops in December. Shop in June.
0: I've always wanted to do that. I've always wanted to have my Christmas stuff sorted. Not this early.
1: This is early. You don't have the space early in your house. What cupboard are you going to hide your girlfriend's present in for 6 months? But if you can get a good end of financial year deal.
0: No, I'm actually quite lucky. She knows not to go into the study. Don't go into study, babe.
1: Oh, that's your dominion.
0: There's just so much cords and tech in there. She just doesn't go in there. So I can. Oh. She does know that if she has any birthday presents or anything coming up, they're probably in the study.
1: And she's not a spoiler.
0: And now it's on to her.
1: Okay. See, I've unwrapped.
0: You know they're in there.
1: I've unwrapped presents before because I can't do surprises. Not surprising.
0: Under the tree?
1: Yeah. And not even just from my husband. Even when we were in a share house situation, I saw our old housemate, Mo, his 8-year-old at the time.
0: You didn't open an 8-year-old's birthday present.
1: I did. And the issue was I ripped the paper. So I had to rewrap and then redraw Scout's drawing.
0: Oh, poor Scout.
1: Because 8-year-old, I shockingly wasn't able to recreate.
0: What was the present?
1: Oh, an air fryer, which I gave back to them because I don't. Controversial opinion.
0: My fault.
1: I don't
0: fault.
1: Muck with an air fryer.
0: Scout got you an air fryer.
1: Well, I don't think Scout had money. So no, from Scout and his dad.
0: No, this is my bad because I thought you were opening Scout's present just because you were just wanted to see what it was.
1: Oh, no. Okay, I would never admit to that.
0: You'd never admit to that. I was like, wow.
1: No, he had addressed it to Angus and I, but I was like, what's this big box? And it was an air fryer, and I don't like air fryers.
0: Why? Because they're too big?
1: Too big. Don't send me now. Every time I say I don't like air fryers, I get inundated with air fryer
0: you
1: recipes. It's not about the recipe or functionality. It takes up too much bench space.
0: Guys, I'll be honest. I'll try an air fryer.
1: If you want to send some recipes.
0: Or just a, like,
1: or an actual air fryer.
0: If you want to send one, I'll try it.
1: Well, I gave that air fryer back to Scout, the 8-year-old. I can see if he's used it. Get it to you.
0: He won't have used it. Make these little spring rolls in there.
1: Maybe. Is that what people do in air fryers?
0: Oh, my God. One of my favourite clubs at the moment, like places to go to, they have an air fryer just behind the bar and their food menu is like just shit from the supermarket.
1: What do you mean? An establishment where you go to sit and have a meal?
0: Yeah.
1: And then
0: No. You got to have a drink. It's a drink place.
1: Oh, okay.
0: But they're like, oh, I think it's a license thing. You have to have food. So
1: that's
0: They've gone, you know what? We're going to chuck some puppy dogs in the freezer and get them cranking. You know those puppy dogs? God, you'd like a puppy dog, I think.
1: Is that like a little Frankfurter thing wrapped in pastry?
0: Yeah, but it's like a little croissant.
1: No, I don't like that. No.
0: You don't?
1: No.
0: Oh, you don't like Frankfurts?
1: Well, I don't like Frankfurts. I don't like sausage rolls. I don't think I like meat wrapped in stuff.
0: Man, puppy dogs. Look at them.
1: That's not food.
0: Bro, look at puppy dogs.
1: No.
0: This is one thing that I'm not eating on my health journey. But look at them. Awesome in the oven or air fryer.
1: Oh, it's on the box now.
0: Why is she on a scooter? It's like a little puppy dog girl on a scooter.
1: What about her brother on the skateboard?
0: You can't tell me that doesn't look cranky.
1: That looks foul.
0: Shy Guy would have one of these. Producer Shy Guy, good morning to you.
3: Yeah, I'd have one if they were like served at a party or something.
1: You look like one of those.
0: Okay, Jess.
1: Long and thin.
0: Cut it out, mate.
3: They just look like sausage rolls.
0: Puffy dog Shy Guy.
1: Long and thin.
0: You know what? You can't look like... Why is Scooby-Doo on the puppy dog packet?
1: Because he's a dog.
0: Of a dog,
1: 0488 881069. Do you muck with a puffy dog? I've never heard of a puffy dog, but I hate it.
0: One of the great hungover foods for me, I think, the puffy dog.
1: Are you dipping in some ketchup?
0: Yeah, totally.
1: Yeah, you're saucing.
0: I'll barbecue sauce it. What have we said? I'm white trash. I'll do what I want.
1: You know what I see you doing? Dipping your puffy dog in some sweet chili.
0: Oh, yes. But I just forget I have sweet chili. That's the third sauce that I just forget I have.
1: Oh, you always got to reach for the sweet chill.
0: You got to get the sweet chill.
1: How did we get onto puffy dogs?
0: I don't know, bro. Oh, the air fryer.
1: That's
0: air fryer gear.
1: Yeah, no, don't care for it.
0: Yeah, plate of air fryer. Plate of, see that 950?
1: If I walked into that bar, ordered a drink and said, oh, I would like a nibble, and then I watched the bloke dump some food into an air fryer and serve it to me, I would leave.
0: Hey, go, mate. Can I get a bag of the puffy dogs? The puffy dogs.
1: That wasn't on a menu.
0: Yeah,
3: how many different to when you go to a cafe and they put like
1: I don't want to see
3: croissant
1: it
3: into a microwave or something.
0: Thank
1: I don't
0: you.
1: Want to see.
0: Thank you.
1: They
0: Shy
1: never
0: Guy.
1: Put the croissant in a microwave.
3: They do.
1: What cafe are you going to?
3: The one downstairs.
1: You're asking for Sog City. It's not a microwave.
0: Maybe he likes Sog City.
1: You like Sog City. Population Shy Guy.
0: You are a bit fine. Soggy sometimes, Shy Guy. So maybe Shy Guy
1: I can't
0: does
1: call
0: like
1: him long and thin, but you can call him soggy.
0: Yeah, well, I'm just trying to get you back here, mate. Now.
1: I appreciate the support. No, you don't put a croissant in a microwave.
0: No, maybe they have one of those bench top oven things, Shy Guy, you're probably thinking of.
3: I've seen them put in an industrial microwave. Maybe it has a grill feature.
0: I think that's bullshit.
1: I don't think you know appliances.
0: All right, well, let's go downstairs then. We can talk to other producer Babs's cafe crush. And
1: barista boyfriend.
0: He is a very good looking dude.
1: Don't microwave a croissant.
0: That's Sog City.
1: You're asking for trouble.
0: Sog City.
1: I think I'd rather you put it in an air fryer.
0: Well, there you go.
1: He said it'd stay flaky.
0: Put a Frankfurt in it, call it a puppy dog.
1: Hey, guys. That's essentially what it is, isn't it?
0: Literally.
1: They've shoved a Frankfurt in a croissant.
0: Oh, my God. They were hungover like I was, and they're like, let's make a puppy dog. And now they are squillionaires.
1: What do you mean, the puffy dog people?
0: You can't tell me the people at Marathon who make puffy dogs aren't squillionaires.
1: Puffy dog inventor. I'm going to write.
0: 0488881069. Are you getting down with a puffy dog? I know you are.
1: Pioneered in Australia.
0: No way, they're Australian.
1: By Marathon Foods, a family-owned business. Shout out to Jack Dardalus.
0: What up, Jack?
1: And the Dardalus family. I'm going to give you I want you to backdate it, Rowan. When was the puffy dog invented?
0: When was it? Here's one thing. It says there's 20 servings in one packet. Yeah, right, there's one serving. No.
1: I don't want you to look it up. I'm challenging you.
0: Oh, you've got
1: the answer.
0: Sorry. When was
1: this is your bread and butter.
0: 1997.
1: Way earlier.
0: What?
1: Way earlier. You've been missing out on puffy. You've been sleeping on puffy dogs.
0: When was it?
1: 1960.
0: They're making the dogs since
1: then. Dardalus. Oh, hang on a minute.
0: That's when Marathon was started.
1: Yeah, I think Marathon.
0: Come on, mate. Hey, guys, Alpha Bucks at 7 and 8 o'clock. We play for $10,000 on Jess and Ron every morning at 7 and at 8. So if you miss it at 7, I didn't give it $10,000. You can try again at 8 o'clock, okay, guys? Next, we have bad news for loofah lovers. If you're getting down with a loofah sitting around in Sog City.
1: Shy Guy.
0: Shy Guy. One of the great loofah goes. We'll talk about that next.

0: One of the great covers. He's like the new Cyril. He's running the Cyril line.
1: Oh, I mean, why invent something new when the old stuff's so great?
0: All I see on TikTok is Fawaz sitting in front of his computer doing like a day. This is mouthing off to his own words, but it's all just like covers. So he's just being the new Cyril.
1: Yeah, so he's not his own words.
0: Hey, if it ain't broke, don't fix it. Cyril's loaded now.
1: Speaking of, if it ain't broke, don't fix it, we've had a text, 0488881069. Mel, good morning to you. You're up early. I'm absolutely with Rowan. When you're having party food, you must have puffy dogs.
0: Gotta have the puffy. It's also not dogs, it's dogs.
1: Dogs, exactly. Mel would like to start a club.
0: Oh, the puffy dog club.
1: Puffy dog club.
0: We can start a puffy dog club. Whole pack of puffy dogs, and we just pump them, babe. What do you reckon?
1: It's just you and Mel.
0: I'm cool with that. Me and Mel just sitting around eating dogs. My girlfriend like, you're all right.
1: She likes that tomato sauce. That's her accompaniment.
0: Okay, well, I could do the barbecue. You've been smart. I've been the barbecue, bud. Hey, I actually think I have really good news for blokes who just wash with their hands. You know, the whole kind
1: Why
0: of
1: Why are you making it a gendered thing?
0: Well, because normally women know how to wash really well and normally gives the men shit for not washing properly.
1: Ah, that's fair, because you're right. I live in an echo chamber, but it's reverse in my house. I am the washer with my hands and get told to shower for longer. So that's why I was a little confused.
0: Yeah. But the dermatologists are telling us it's the cold, hard truth about using a washcloth in the shower, like a loofah.
1: You know loofahs are grown?
0: Nope.
1: Yep. OG loofahs, some are synthetically made.
0: Oh, yeah, I know the synthetic ones, but you're talking about the
1: ones
0: that
1: look like spongy thing that comes out of the ground.
0: I thought that was always just a decoration. Not
1: joking. Isn't that amazing?
0: I thought that was a decoration for your shower.
1: I know, you can use it.
0: Scrub it on your bod.
1: Incredible.
0: Yeah, basically, they're saying that a washcloth and a loofah, not really that necessary, and also not really the best way to get clean.
1: I've always thought this, Rowan. My mum, I grew up in a loofah household, and all I ever thought was, that thing is staying perpetually damp. That can't be good.
0: Especially a washcloth.
1: Absolutely. But the loofah the same, even though it's like aerated and stuff, it's staying in that steamy environment. That's got to be a breeding ground for bacteria.
0: Basically, they're saying, the dermatologists are saying, we would probably prefer you to wash a pre-washed hand over a loofah because of the skin's barriers. You start scratching at it with the washcloth and the loofah. You're kind of removing the top layer of skin, which I think is the point, but you're getting rid of a lot of the essential oils and stuff you need on your skin.
1: You're drying yourself out.
0: Yeah, you're drying yourself out, exactly. Mm-hmm. Dr. Katie Lynham from the Medical University of South Carolina agreed that she recommends you just wash yourself with your hands. If the hands have been cleansed prior to washing the body, that is less likely to transfer bacteria or other potential infections.
1: Can we drill down on that? Sorry, they want us to wash our hands before we get in the shower so our hands are clean before we touch the soap, which we drag around pits and
0: bits. That's
1: what
0: it sounds like, yeah.
1: I don't think anyone on the planet is washing their hands.
0: You could get in the shower, put a little bit of soap on your hands, wash them while you're in the shower, so you're still getting the warm, nice water. And then once you've done that, you just pump some more on, and then wash your body with your hands.
1: What's the difference? It's on my hands.
0: Yeah, but
1: so
0: you've
1: isn't that
0: your
1: now
0: hands.
1: Antibacterial, and now I can drag?
0: Yeah, I think you are the wrong person to talk about this.
1: Yeah, I want to get out of the shower so fast. It's so boring in there. I'd
0: like
1: to leave.
0: What your husband says to you after your shower?
1: Got out one time, turned off the water, and he yelled out from the other room, "Nope, not long enough."
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0: Jason Rowan, good morning. That is Pink, 20 past six. How you doing? We have some free stuff to give away in about 10 minutes. Very big video game. Pre-orders are now available. I'll tell you about the next.
1: It's a very exciting day for some people in the room.
0: Me and our producer, Shy Guy.
1: And it might be exciting. It will be exciting for many.
0: Yeah.
1: So you keep it locked.
0: Keep it locked,
1: to
0: baby.
1: Find out how we can help in that realm.
0: Yeah.
1: And it's one of those things, if you know what we're talking about already, you'll start to get the tingly feeling. And if you don't know, it doesn't concern you kind of thing.
0: You know, baby.
1: You know. Right now, Ro, obviously all eyes on the FIFA World Cup playing across the United States, Mexico, and Canada.
0: Correct.
1: Our Socceroos, we've played two games. Unfortunately, we went down to the U.S. recently, but we looked at Paraguay tomorrow at 11, I'm being told.
0: Sweet.
1: But that's not what I want to talk about, all right? What I want to talk about is what's making news across American news outlets, warnings they need to issue. A lot of visitors, obviously people around the globe, have flocked to support the FIFA World Cup, and this is what they're talking about.
2: PSA, they are warning international travelers flying home from the World Cup. You can't take home bottles of ranch dressing in a carry-on.
0: Oh, no.
1: Ranch, I mean, it is the quintessential American condiment. It's kind of like a zestier, runnier mayonnaise. Mm. They use it on everything, salads, dips, seasonings, whatever.
0: Pizza,
1: they put it on all. Yeah, I think I've seen like an Alfredo pasta made with ranch. Oh. Kind of freaked me out, but to each their own.
0: Do you want?
1: The Europeans in particular, Ro, they are losing their minds for ranch. X is blowing up. Someone commented, why did no one tell me ranch sauce is like crack? Europe, we need ranch ASAP.
0: Mm.
1: So people who are coming and going are trying to take all this ranch home.
0: Yep.
1: They're trying to take it across their country.
0: Yep.
1: And people are forgetting, can't have liquids over 100 mils in the States, guys.
0: Because it's full of sugar. Like, if you have ranch here in Australia, it's like really not nice and a bit weird. You go and have it in America, you want to put it on everything. You want to put it in your, like, bottled water. It is unbelievable.
1: What's the difference, you reckon? From what we're making to what they're making?
0: The taste. I don't know what it is. It's like, I don't know. I think it's more sugar.
1: Over there?
0: Yeah, okay. Yeah. It's really, it's delicious.
1: It's like ice magic. It's a dessert topping.
0: Normally when you get a pizza, you would just go and get a pizza and go home. But over there,
1: it comes with a side of ranch.
0: You just got to get a side of ranch because it's delicious to dip.
1: So you're not drizzling it on.
0: No, you're dipping.
1: You're dipping one slice into a ranch.
0: Yeah, you do
1: a fold. Sounds blasphemous, man.
0: Open it up. Like Domino's will give you. So if you go get a pizza from Domino's, you normally get a couple of dipping sauces with your pizza.
1: That's freaking me out.
0: That's why I was winning Canada, but you normally get a couple of dipping sauces with your pizza. You do wings, got to have ranch with your wings. But over here, you just have your wings.
1: It's funny because, as I said, Europeans are losing their mind. And yeah, they're not doing a full breakdown.
0: Yeah.
1: But you're telling me an Italian wants to take ranch home to put it over his mama's pizza and pasta? I can't even fathom it because they're all purists.
0: No, but these definitely aren't traditional pizzas.
1: Okay.
0: It's just like Domino schlop.
1: People are saying, who's going to start?
0: That is perfect and has its place. If you wanted lovely traditional pizza, you're not going to Domino's. But if you want something rocking
1: to dip in your ranch.
0: Yes.
1: People are saying, who's going to start the ranch pipeline to Europe? Instant business opportunity.
0: Yeah.
1: This is the most American thing I've read today. God bless America. And other people are saying, hey, guys, there's a thing as powdered ranch.
0: Oh, no.
1: If it already sounded weird to you like it does to me, powdered ranch could be an option so you can get through border control and not be pat down and probed by the TSA agents.
0: Don't be taking light-coloured, like, white powders on planes,
1: oh,
0: guys.
1: Oh, my God.
0: Don't be doing that. Don't be doing it.
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14: Mackay's average unleaded price today is around $1.73 a litre, while some servos are selling it as low as $1.70. The average for diesel sits around $1.89. 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
28: Morning, it's Emily Williams here. Queensland's Teachers Union says there won't be enough staff to fill new classrooms promised in Treasurer David Janetsky's budget. QTU President Cresta Richardson says while funding for 22 new schools is welcome, there is still no major incentive to attract or retain teachers amid ongoing workload concerns. Upgrades to Hideaway Bay's Gloucester Avenue are on track. The first stage of the roadwork should be done by the end of June deadline, while earthworks for the next stage have already started. To sport, he has done it. Mackay's Liam Purrow is a two-time world champion. The boxer claimed victory over IBF welterweight champion Lewis Crocker in Brizzy overnight, joining a list of elite Aussie fighters who have won world titles in more than one weight class. And the Mackay Cutters are getting ready to head south for their clash against the CQ Capras this weekend. The Host Plus Cup squad will go up against Central Queensland in Rocky on Sunday. We are three places ahead on the ladder, with fans expecting a close match.
0: Hit National News.
1: Morning, I'm Michaela Savage. Australia's official terror threat level remains at probable, but the ASIO boss says the system isn't fit for purpose anymore, flagging a total overhaul. Seven reporter James Carmody has more.
2: The next stage, expected, needs details of a specific planned attack. We don't have that, but Mike Burgess says probable no longer tells the full story. The likelihood of violence higher than it suggests.
1: A third WA seabird has tested positive for the deadly H5 bird flu, although we're waiting on the CSIRO to confirm the result. It follows confirmation of a case in South Australia yesterday. Briefly, Domain is forecasting Sydney house prices could fall by as much as $122,000 in the coming year, while prices in Perth, Brisbane and Adelaide are predicted to see modest increases. And there's talk Today Show host Karl Stefanovic is parting ways with Nine. It follows backlash over an interview on his podcast with British far-right figure Tommy Robinson.
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1: The 10th annual Beanie for Brain Cancer Round kicks off tonight with a milestone match for para skipper Mitch Moses. He'll line up for game 250 against Souths, his first match back for the club since Magic Round. While Jason Taumalolo will create Cowboys history on Saturday against the Panthers, he'll become the first player at the club to reach game 300. He says it's a proud moment.
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28: Today in Mackay, showers with a top of 23, tonight down to 16, and tomorrow a possible shower with a high of 23. And your music sorted with a curated playlist for every mood. 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
12: Today is finally the day. We actually didn't think it would ever come. Fellow gamers like myself and executive producer Shy Guy Jess, Grand Theft Auto 6 is now available for pre-order. I got a little notification on my PlayStation app on my phone this morning. I thought, wow. Wow. It's been years of them pushing it back and back and back and back.
13: How long between GTA 5 and 6? How long have you been waiting for an update?
12: Well, they put the last one out like 11 years. Oh, that might be too
29: long. GTA 5 came out in 2013 and it's still the most successful game of all time.
13: Oh my gosh.
12: 13 years.
13: Well over a decade because of the success of GTA 5. They were like, why do we need a new one?
12: No, they just spent so long making it.
29: Guess real quick how much the game has made in the last 10 years. 12 years.
13: $1 billion?
29: $10 billion.
13: Nah, you've made that up.
29: No,
13: it's
29: legit.
12: True.
29: It's true. 230 million copies.
13: That's
29: best-selling
13: more
29: video game
13: like
29: of all time.
13: And
12: it's like the biggest entertainment thing ever.
29: On day one of this game being released in 2012, it made $850 million.
13: And it's been 11. Well, you see why they've taken 11 years. Oh, sorry, 13 years. They got to make sure it's freaking good. So, sorry, pre-order.
12: pre-order.
13: When can
12: now.
13: You actually get it?
12: Well, did you see
29: November
12: the pre-order?
29: November 19.
12: But you can. It will start downloading from the 12th.
29: Which is very clever.
12: Which is smart.
13: What does that mean?
12: Well,
13: can you play on the 12th?
12: No, no. Can only play it on the 19th because it'll be such a big file, such a big game.
13: Oh my god, I'm way out of my depth, bro.
12: Yeah.
13: But if you are interested, you guys have worked out something pretty special.
12: Yeah. 131060 or 0488881069. We'll buy you the game. We'll buy you the game. We'll help you pre-order it. Just got to give us a good reason why.
13: Okay. Why do you want it? 131060. We will buy you.
12: Yeah.
13: GTA 6.
12: We have a few to give away.
13: We've got a few. We'll do what? A couple throughout the show, maybe.
12: Yep.
29: Yeah. Throughout the show today, we're playing songs from GTA 5 from the pop radio station because the game has a radio station. So if you hear one of those songs,
13: because if anyone, for anyone, like I know GTA because I've got a younger brother.
12: Hmm.
13: Not that obviously chicks can't play, but it's car related. Grand Theft Auto.
29: Gun related, storyline related.
12: I think it started car related, but now it's very story related.
13: But you just said car radio.
29: Yeah, there's
13: so we're playing songs from the radio.
29: Yeah, from the pop radio station in the game. Yeah.
13: I love the synergy here.
29: One of the game's best features.
12: It is funny. You can go in there. And then they were saying, I think years ago, they were saying that, you know, Snoop and Dr. Dre have a brand new album that's not coming out until Grand Theft Auto comes out. So when you go on the R&B rap station, it'll be like, they'll do like the album of the week and it'll be Snoop Dogg, Dr. Dre songs no one have ever heard. Like, this is how big it is.
13: I feel
12: crazy.
13: Very out of the loop, Rowan, but people are very, very interested in these. 131060, we'll keep doing it, but give us a buzz and enjoy this from GTA 6 pop radio.
12: Mike Posner. Cool.

0: That is from Grand Theft Auto 5's Pop Radio. Yeah, so we're playing Grand Theft Auto songs throughout the day. Today, we are giving you a copy of Grand Theft Auto 6. Pre-orders are out today. I'm going to help you pre-order it.
1: Obviously, it's not available till November.
0: Yeah, mid-November.
1: But people have been waiting 13 years for an update to their favourite game.
0: So, yeah, we're calling you 131060. Call us if you want us to help you make the best parent, the best grandparent.
1: Or if you just want to lock in November, just cut yourself off from the world. On us. Let's go to Mark, who was very quick on the phone, Ro. Good morning, Mark.
0: Hey, Mark.
2: Morning.
1: Are you a GTA fan?
2: Well, my 19-year-old son's an absolute lunatic with his gun.
1: Okay, like to what degree? Like locking himself away for days on end?
2: Absolutely. You come Friday night, he's finished work, I might see him Sunday night for the roast.
0: He's just cranking out GTA 5. He's just waiting on that. Is that what he's playing?
2: Mate, he's just an absolute lunatic. He just loves it, loves it, loves it.
1: Okay, whatever. Mark doesn't know the details, Roel, but he knows it's GTA.
0: Oh, yeah.
1: So if we were to buy you GTA 6, Mark, what kind of stead would that put you in with your son?
2: Oh, I don't reckon I'd have to worry about a 21st birthday present party or anything, would I?
1: Okay. He's looking 2 years down the track
0: already. He'd just be too busy in his bedroom, not coming out.
1: That's right.
2: That'd be the one.
1: Well, Mark, we want to make you dad of the century, all right? We're going to buy the game for you.
0: Yeah.
2: Well, that is unbelievable.
0: We'll also give you the ultimate edition, so that's like worth more money because this is what we like. And you'll get more stuff, so you won't have to see him even more, Mark.
2: Oh, you lot are unbelievable. loving the new show, too.
0: Thank you so much, Mark.
1: You can catch up with your son on his 30th birthday with the ultimate subscription.
0: Come back to us if you're sick of him, brother.
2: Thanks very much.
1: Thanks, Mark, and thanks for the kind words. That's Break awesome. Up with Justin
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1: I knew it, I knew you.
2: I knew it.
0: It's like some old school Taylor Swift. By the way, guys, breaking news on the wedding that will stop the world. Travis and Taylor, there's been some permits filed in New York City from July 2nd to July 4th. July 4th,
2: Independence Day, that's right.
0: And the Kansas City Chiefs, which is who Travis plays for in the NFL, have booked hotel rooms in New York July 3rd. Says to me, might be something happening.
2: Yes, and when we spoke to our mad super fan, Swifty, she said Taylor loves Independence Day celebrations. So do we get married at Madison Square Garden? Mm. All those roads are blocked off with these permits. Mm. Then we go into the

0: But I think that the Chiefs are all just going to stay in the same hotel all together.
1: Probably because they're all invited.
0: Probably just book a room. Yeah, they'll all be invited. But they'll just book a whole floor, maybe, actually, probably three floors. So no one above them and no one below them.
1: That's smart, right. No smart. Paparazzi.
0: And just no, hey, they're being too loud complaint.
1: Oh, yeah.
0: Because these guys are 350 pounds.
1: Can you imagine the hotel that is housing Taylor and Travis around their wedding party getting a noise complaint from a different guest? They'd be like, Soz, you can leave. You're not important this weekend.
0: The Secret Service?
1: Sorry.
0: Is that the president here? No, Taylor Swift's here.
1: No, it's Taylor Swift.
0: Oh, that ninjas are around.
1: And Kylie Kelsey, obviously, Travis's sister-in-law, who I'm a big fan of.
0: Yeah, she's cool.
1: Does a podcast. Anyway, very exciting stuff in the Taylor-Travis camp. But right now, there's a challenge rolling around online, Rowan.
0: Mm-hmm.
1: Executive producer Shy Guy. You've seen this challenge?
2: Yeah, it's everywhere. You would have seen it on your feeds as well. There's a phrase that the phrase varies and you say it in a few different tones. And what the fun is in the different tones. So there's the first one, concerned. The second one, supportive.
0: Mm.
2: The third one, disappointed.
0: Mm.
2: The fourth one, ecstatic. And the fifth one, flirty.
1: Yes, I've always enjoyed the flirty ones.
2: I saw this most recently on The Freddie Show with Nick and Case. This is a little example of them. Their phrase was, I pooped my pants. And this is them doing it ecstatically.
3: I pooped my pants. I pooped my pants.
0: Yes, sir. Who was the second guy? He did
1: that's cakes.
0: Poorly. Didn't even try.
1: You know what the issue is with this, I find, Ro? Whoever gets to go first really sets the bar, and then the second person can come in. But I think Cakes got freaked out there.
2: So I want you guys to try it out.
0: Yeah, it's a good idea.
2: Your phrase that I'm going to give you is... Oh, I wrote it down. Good for you. Just three words.
0: Oh, yeah.
1: Okay.
2: Good for you. So
1: ecstatic.
2: We'll go through the list real quick.
1: Sure.
2: So I want you two to have a go at giving it to me in a concerned way.
1: Oh, concerned.
2: Rowan, go first.
0: Yeah. Good for you.
2: Okay.
1: Cheers. Oh, my God. That was incredible.
2: I might do a
1: score
2: here.
1: Sorry, Daniel Day-Lewis. I don't know how to...
0: Your turn. Your turn.
1: Concerned.
0: Yeah, concerned. Just concerned.
1: Good for you.
0: Oh, that was like disgust.
1: It's a bit more disgust than concern.
2: I'm going to award that one to Rowan.
1: I did drama for 8 years.
2: We're doing points. I've just decided we're doing points.
1: Sorry.
0: Yeah, no points, buddy.
1: Shy guy.
2: Yeah, next one. Hey.
1: Son of a drama teacher. That's not fair.
2: You might get it back.
1: I'm not going to. That was incredible.
2: Right. I want you to say it in a supportive tone.
1: I'll start.
0: Okay.
1: Good for you.
0: It's good. It was a good one.
2: A bit Miss Doubtfire, but sure.
1: Shut
2: up. Rowan.
0: It was very Miss Doubtfire. My turn.
1: Sorry.
0: Good for you. Good for you.
1: That was meant to be support.
0: Good for you.
1: That was sarcasm.
0: See, now she thinks she's going to lose. She's like angry.
1: No, I'm just picking up on the
2: look, I'll award it to Jess.
0: Yeah, make her feel better. Okay. Yes, it's like...
2: Point each. All right. Now give it to me in a disappointed.
0: Disappointed. Good for you.
2: That was good. God, that was good. All right,
1: stunning.
2: Jess.
1: Give the man an Oscar. Good for you.
2: Sorry, I can't hold that. Rowan's got the point.
1: I've got to interpret it differently. I don't just mimic him.
0: You do it however you want to do it.
2: Yeah, lean in.
0: If I'm so perfect that you must mimic me, that's fine.
1: I should just do that.
2: All right, give it to me ecstatically. Rowan, go first.
1: No, Jess. One for one.
2: All right, fine. Jess, go first.
1: Because he wigs me out. He's too cool. Ecstatic.
0: Yep.
1: I've got to get my body involved.
0: Yeah, all right, okay.
1: For you!
0: No, you can't add extra words. Why are you actually adding extra words?
1: All right, let me try again.
0: Yeah.
1: Good for you!
0: No, don't mouth your words. So ecstatic?
2: Ecstatic.
0: Good for you!
1: It's because I went first. He knew how to make it better.
0: No, I just know how to do it.
2: I'll give that to Jess, and then the next point wins, okay? So it really just comes down...
0: You're gonna deal with this guy.
2: It really just comes down to how well you can say good for you with a flirty
1: I'm going to have this.
0: Okay, well, you go first then.
1: No, you go
0: first. Okay, I'll go first. Good for you.
2: Nice.
0: Nice. Oh!
1: Don't! I didn't interrupt his scenes, director.
2: No, he's done.
0: I'm done.
1: Shush! Good for you. Come on.
2: That was a bit horny.
0: I got to say.
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0: traffic.
1: G'day, bit of traffic, Sydney Street at Gordon Street already, Milton at Shakespeare, and Sydney at Shakespeare as well around the Maccas. Also slowing up slightly around Paradise Street at Bridge Road, Nebo Road northbound around the BP truck stop as you head up from Archibald Street. So far, so good, Glenalla Connection Roads. A little bit of traffic, Mackaybee Case Road through Rural View at Rosewood Drive, a clear run for the Bruce. 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That's the latest traffic on Mackay's Hit 100.3. Another check of the road shortly.
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17: Morning, it's Emily Williams here. The state government has written to the King in a move not seen for 80 years. The letter notifying Buckingham Palace they plan to appoint Queensland's first lieutenant governor since the 40s to replace Dr. Jeanette Young once she finishes up this year. The Premier reportedly let Young know on Friday her five-year term won't be extended. Whitsunday Regional Council is confident Hideaway Bay's Cluster Avenue upgrade is on track. The first stage of the roadwork should be done by the end of June, while earthworks for the next stage have already started. To sport victory for Mackay's Liam Pyro, the boxer claimed victory over IBF welterweight champion Lewis Crocker in Brisbane overnight, becoming a two-time world champion. He joins the list of elite Aussie fighters who have won world titles in more than one weight class. And the Mackay Cutters will go south for their clash against the CQ Capras this weekend. The Host Plus Cup squad will go up against Central Queensland in Rocky on Sunday.
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18: Morning, I'm Michaela Savage. ASIO and the federal government are working on an overhaul of Australia's terror threat system. We're on probable at the moment, but domestic spy boss Mike Burgess says it's really more likely than that. However, moving to the next stage, expected, requires the spy agency to have intelligence about a specific attack, which it doesn't at the moment. House prices in Sydney and Melbourne could drop significantly in the next financial year, with Canberra prices also predicted to fall, while in Brisbane, Adelaide and Perth, they're forecast to stay in positive territory.
19: When you look across the combined capitals, our forecast of a range of, we could see about a 2.5% fall in house prices. And at the upper range, so the better range of our forecast, it sits at 1.5% growth.
18: That's Domain's Dr. Nicola Powell there. And Karl Stefanovic's days at Channel 9 could be over after the longtime Today Show host copped criticism over an interview on his podcast with British far-right figure Tommy Robinson.
20: When you buy Australian made, you're backing local businesses, jobs and our economy. Look for the green and gold kangaroo and know it's made right here in Australia.
18: A milestone match for Mitch Moses tonight as Parra take on the Bunnies. He's set to run out for game 250. And two former NRL stars have gone head-to-head in a heavyweight boxing battle overnight. Nelson Asofa Solomona coming out on top, defeating George Burgess. Nelson stripping down to his undies to raise money for Jai Arrow.
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23: Today in Mackay, showers with a top of 23, tonight down to 16, and tomorrow a possible shower with a high of 23. And your music sorted with a curated playlist for every mood. 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
10: Yes, we play for $10,000 at 7 o'clock and at 8 o'clock. 10 grand, guys. If you miss it at 7, get on the go at 8 o'clock. Hello to you, Rihanna. What you doing, babe?
28: Good morning. How are you?
10: Good.
9: Brianna, $10,000. How would you spend it?
28: We'll go on a holiday, see some family, and extend it.
9: And then send it? Is that what you said?
10: Did they send it?
9: Or extend it?
28: $10,000. How would you spend it? Oh, sorry, you there?
10: Yeah, hello.
9: Is that me repeating sorry. Back? Have you got your radio on, Riri?
10: Turn the radio off, babe.
28: I know, I'm just turning it off. It disconnected to the car.
9: Oh, okay.
10: Oh, and that one. Happens all right. All the time.
9: Yep, cheeky Bluetooth pushing through. All right, Riri, we want to go on a holiday. Maybe you'd like to consider Portugal, maybe Peru. Those are places that start with the letter P. And that's what you're going to be working with today.
28: Okay.
9: All right. You ready to rock?
28: I'm ready to rock.
9: Okay. Your time will start after the first question, starting with the letter P. We need you to name a party food.
28: Paddle pop.
9: A periodic element.
28: Oh, shit. I don't know. Pass.
9: Something in the bedroom.
28: Pass.
9: An Aussie athlete.
28: Perry Nicholson.
9: A movie.
28: Popcorn.
9: A noun.
28: Popping.
9: A zoo animal.
28: A piranha.
9: A sport.
28: Wow.
10: I'm sure you're a lovely lady, but I think you may have been the worst this year.
9: Oh, I don't think you got zero, though.
10: We haven't had a zero. Have we had a zero?
9: Oh, you're so right. So he's won the worst.
28: Oh, my God. I've even got my 2-year-old in the back.
10: Wait, so what did you say? Popping for...
9: You said popping for a noun. That's a verb. You literally can say anything pretty much for a noun because it's just the thing, but you said a verb.
28: Oh, no.
9: That's annoying. You could have said popcorn for noun, but you said popcorn for movie.
10: Yeah, what movie are you watching?
28: Oh, no idea. The Bowl. I don't even know who Perry Nicholson is, too.
10: I just did a cross there, too. I went, that's no one.
9: Yeah, I was like, you didn't sound confident with that. I went, she's made that up.
10: All right, darling. Well, sorry we couldn't help you.
9: There's a lot of learnings.
10: Totally. Periodic element, phosphorus, platinum, something in the bedroom, pillow, PJs, plant, Aussie athlete, Patrick Carrigan. Movie, Parasite, Pretty Woman, Pitch Perfect, Noun, Paper, Pencil, Planet. And do we get Zoo Animal?
9: She said Piranha.
0: Yeah, we'll pay that.
10: Oh, so there's two. Have you ever seen a piranha in a zoo?
9: Yeah, but maybe over in like Brazil or, you know, Nicaragua, one of those.
10: Well, in that case, there may be some Perry Nicholson in Australia who plays sport. You know what I'm saying?
9: Yeah, you make a great point.
10: But anyway, we can do it. Fine, two.
9: Two's good.
10: All right.
9: Not our worst.
10: Not our worst.
9: Surprising.
10: There's an argument there.
9: We're going to try again.
10: $10,000 at 8 o'clock, guys.
9: Yeah.
10: So that's the beauty of the Jess and Rowan show.
9: And also at 8 o'clock, you're not allowed to swear. You know what I mean? Rihanna had a little slip up there when she freaked out about periodic element. You're not allowed to do that.
10: But at least she didn't say skip.
9: That would be worse.
0: That's worse.
10: Next, when did you get caught in the nude running around with your clothes off? We want to know. We're going to ask you, you can win $500 to Kmart Cash. Do it after 10.

0: Mr. Know-It-All. If your kids have been banging on about GTA 6 the last 5 years, kids get pushed back. Finally, the pre-orders are out on the PlayStation app or wherever you're playing your games. Jess and Rowan will buy you or your kid or your grandkid the game.
1: Oh, I love that.
0: Isn't that good? And by the way, we're not just going to give you the regular game. We're doing the Ultimate Edition. You get all the free stuff when the game actually does download.
1: So we're the cool ones.
0: We're like the cool auntie and uncle getting you the cool shit. You know what I'm saying?
1: And I love the idea. There might be a gran out there who's like, oh, the nonna who lives closer, gets to do more, is hanging out with the kids more. Yeah. But if I swoop in, when I do get to visit with an Ultimate subscription?
0: Edition, yes.
1: Edition?
0: Yes.
1: Oh, mate, I'll be the favourite.
0: Totally.
1: This is how you win love, team.
0: We will buy you a copy.
1: We'll buy you the game so you can buy the love.
0: Love to buy you the copy. Anyway, we're doing that around 7:30.
1: Keep it locked.
0: Keep it locked.
1: Right now on 131060, if you'd like to have a chitty chat, or 0488 881069. We have a text line. We'd love to hear from you.
2: Yes.
1: When'd you get caught? In the nude.
0: Real.
1: Now, this woman wasn't. She wasn't particularly caught unawares. She knows what she was doing.
0: Yeah.
1: And if you got it, flaunt it, I say. Christine McGuinness is her name. She's 38, a former Miss Liverpool, and one of the stars of The Real Housewives of Cheshire.
0: Oh.
1: Not one of the franchises I'm personally familiar with.
0: No, there is 9,000 of them.
1: There absolutely is. Christine is over in the UK, obviously, and we've seen the headlines, the UK and parts of Europe really dealing with a heat wave at the moment. Now, you might hear some of these temperatures and think, toughen up. Yes, we're in Australia.
0: Yeah.
1: We're built of stronger stuff.
0: Totally.
1: But when England is dealing with 40-degree temps, everyone starts freaking out. They're not used to it.
0: Like when I was growing up in Launceston, Tasmania, if it got to 25, 26, it was like, what are we going to do today?
1: Was it literally like you got to check on your grandparents because they might
0: die? Yes. Yeah. And you have to get in water. Find water and get in it.
1: Ah, so when you're in the middle of London, there aren't many natural bodies of water. You're not jumping in the Thames, that's for sure.
0: No way.
1: So what Christine decided to do, she lives in a high-rise apartment in the British capital. She basically made a bedroom on her terrace balcony. So she's moved her bed. She moved basically a bit of furniture out there and she snapped some pics. Very nude. Just with suggestive draping of her arms and legs and limbs. So, you know, she could post it on her socials.
0: Yep.
1: She's just moved her bedroom outside.
0: So she's sleeping nude then?
1: Yeah, it would appear so.
0: Nice.
1: But it's too hot to sleep inside. It's certainly too hot to be indoors at any time of the day, but at night especially.
0: Yeah.
1: Obviously can't handle, doesn't have good cooling. I don't know if they have air cons over there. Like, they probably think they never need it.
0: You don't need it. So it's like, this is the thing. It's like Tasmania, when it's cold, everywhere inside's warm. Like in Queensland, when I used to live up there, whenever it was really hot, there's always aircon.
1: There's always somewhere to escape, whereas the Brits don't know what they're doing.
0: They
1: so this
0: know.
1: Woman, photos of her nude on her balcony just to handle a heat wave. And I get it. I'm one of the great sweaty ladies. When you get hot, you get very uncomfortable, and all you can do is remove clothing.
0: Hey, what's the what's the app?
1: Christine McGuinness.
0: Oh, okay. I'll look at that later.
1: And The Real Housewives of Cheshire. I know that's what you're getting at. You want to watch her series.
0: Yeah, I just want to know. I just want to get a better view of who she is.
1: Well, you want to understand how she was dealing. I mean, nighttime temp, even we can appreciate this, Ro, 29 degrees. Nighttime temp.
0: That's too hot.
1: That's hot. So I appreciate why Chris wanted to be nude.
0: She's got her undies on.
1: Well, that's the one photo you can see.
0: The bottom undies.
1: Mm-hmm. 131060. Stop zooming in, you creep.
0: Oh, no, so I didn't mean to hit follow. Didn't.
1: 131060 or 0488881069. Have you been caught in the nude?
0: Your contributions could get you $500 to spend at Kmart. We'll do it next.
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0: Jess and Rowan, good morning. We will buy you a copy of Grand Theft Auto 6. Keep listening. Next, we will give a couple away, guys.
1: Absolutely. A lot of people thanking us for just letting them know pre-orders were available.
0: Oh, it's hell,
1: like,
0: yeah.
1: You actually don't need to worry about that if you keep it locked. We'll buy it for you.
0: A lot of us have just kind of given up who wanted to play it because it's got pushed back like multiple times over the last 3 years. So it's just like, oh, it'll come out when it comes out.
1: You've been waiting over a decade, we've learned.
0: Long.
1: But yes, that's coming up. Right now, we're taking your calls and your texts. Yep. Hey, you can DM us if you want.
0: If you want.
1: Jess and Rowan on the socials, of course. When did you get caught in the nude? Rowan's new crush, Christine McGuinness. He's 38, a former Miss Liverpool.
0: Well, not a crush. Yeah.
1: Mal, you're a red-blooded man. I'm a red-blooded woman. I'll see what you're enjoying. And Christine wants us to enjoy. She actually posted these pictures herself.
0: Yeah.
1: She is sweltering through the London heatwave like a lot of the Brits are and parts of Europe.
0: Yeah.
1: Yes, when you hear 40 degrees, you think, oh, my God, we deal with that every day. Nah, well, the Brits don't.
0: Yeah.
1: So she has basically moved her whole bedroom onto her balcony of her high-rise apartment and is basically day and night in the nude on her balcony. She doesn't care. It's too hot.
0: Yeah.
1: So we want to know, where have you been caught in the nude?
0: Just doing the Lord's work. Hello to you, Ashley.
2: Hello.
1: Ashley, good morning. When'd you get caught in the nude?
2: In the middle of what used to be called the warehouse, so sort of like a Kmart.
1: You were nude in a Kmart?
2: Not entirely nude, topless.
0: Mm. For a gag or like just having, what do you, just took your top off and had a run or what's the vibe here?
2: Yeah, absolutely. No. Oh.
0: We don't know you, mate. You have to give us some context.
1: Just classic Ash getting her boobs
2: absolutely
1: out in Kmart.
2: Just take it off whenever. Like, no, I went heavily pregnant, decided it was time to get ready for the baby, tried on some bras, had my almost two-year-old in a trolley. Mm. But back then, the change rooms weren't set up with family-friendly change rooms. They were just singular change rooms. So I pushed the trolley hard up against the old disgusting velvet curtain.
0: Oh, yeah.
2: Chatting to my two-year-old as I'm trying on bras. Next minute, it went dead silent, looked out, and she's gone.
0: Oh, I see.
1: She's on the other side of the curtain. Yep.
2: Yeah. Did the panic, sort of just wrapped my arm around my boobs, ran out.
0: Tata's gone.
2: Yeah, just sort of went, oh, well, ran straight to the front and was like, oh, my gosh, I've lost my child. Like, yeah.
1: And
2: meanwhile, my daughter's having the time of her life in the makeup section.
1: Oh, God. Okay, because, not only missing child, that's cause for concern, but now topless woman running around the store.
0: Oh, my goodness.
1: All attention on Ashley. Oh, that's fantastic. Let's go to Brendan. Good morning, Brendan.
3: Hey, man. Good morning. How are you?
0: Good.
1: Couldn't be better, babe. We're talking about when you get caught in the nude. What happened?
3: Mate, I was playing cricket over in England. I was the overseas player. And we just won the grand final. And the boys jigged me up and said, hey, every overseas player that comes and plays, he has to do a nudie run across the oval and back. So
0: get him up!
3: The kick came off, mate. I couldn't let the Aussies down. The kick came off in the cold. And over I went, did a little heel click over the cricket field over to the scoreboard.
0: Okay.
3: And I actually fell over, you know, on the middle of the field. And anyway, when I came back, the president of the cricket club and Frank Lampard Sr. was actually part of the club.
0: Oh,
3: he was standing there in disgust.
1: Oh, in disgust, but, and shake your hand? He wasn't Frank, like, that's the
3: mate,
1: attitude
3: I
1: we
3: shook
1: need.
3: His hand. I was proud. I didn't let anyone Puts down, his, and I did it proud. So, I had Frank Lampard Sr.
0: Frank Lampard, Chelsea striker? Was
3: Yes. Yes, correct indeed. Yes, his father was part of our club, and he was the main man. And here I was doing it.
1: Brendan, can I ask, did you ever find out if that legit was a thing that other international players had been made to do? Or was it just like, Brendan's a bit of fun, we're going to make him do a nudie run?
3: I got stitched up.
1: Yeah, beautiful.
0: Yeah, it's a stitch up. It's for sure a stitch up.
1: That's fantastic.
0: And also those really well-to-do, privileged footballers, the older ones, they would have a lot of money and be very hoity-toity. I probably wouldn't have liked a little strip.
1: No, don't call Brendan little.
0: No, well, Brendan. Brendo. Brenda. I heard they call him Brendo.
1: Krista, good morning to you.
4: Good morning.
1: Krista, have you been caught in the nude?
4: I have. I got caught in the nude at work. I'm a nurse, so a bit of an occupational hazard is we occasionally get other people's bodily fluids all over us. And I had some very disgusting scrubs on, so I had to go to the change rooms and the showers to get sort of cleaned up. Took a fresh set of scrubs with me, sat them just outside the cubicle, and somebody from domestic services came through, cleaned the thing and took my fresh scrubs. So I'm now, wet, naked, freezing, cold, and stuck in this change room at work.
0: It's not your fault, though. Like, someone else stitched you up.
4: So that's right. I was completely
0: stitched
4: up.
0: Nurse, but just kind of
1: yeah, that was nice. But what do you do, Chris? Do you stand there yelling out for help, or you just wait for a colleague?
4: I just had to wait. And then the embarrassing explanation as to why I'm stuck with no clothes on in the middle of the department. Yeah.
1: Good morning. This might be your first shift, but could you go find me some scrubs, please?
0: Thank you. Stop looking at my boobs.
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9: G'day, another check in your roads. Got a little bit of traffic around the Peak Downs and Nebo Road, and slowing up a little bit to Bridge Road, Nebo Road, West Mackay, Sydney Street at Gordon through Town, minor congestion there, Malcolm Centre, Glen Park Street. Starting to build through Rural View a little bit, Mackay Buchanan Road as we approach Peak, and also around the roundabout to Golf Links Road around the golf course. 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
10: Morning, it's Emily Williams. Aerospace company Gilmore Space Technologies is preparing to launch its latest rocket. The hypersonic rocket is designed to travel to the edge of space at five times the speed of sound when it's launched at Bowen. Co-founder Adam Gilmore has told Seven there's plenty of engineering challenges to overcome.
15: Hypersonic is five times the speed of sound, and at that speed you have very, very high temperatures on the vehicle. It's very hard to control the vehicle. There's a lot of buffeting. And so these are very important missions to test out different capabilities.
10: Whitsunday Regional Council has started work on stage two of upgrades at Hideaway Bay's Gloucester Avenue. Earthworks and clearing is now underway as the first stage nears completion, on track to reach the end of June deadline. And to sport, Mackay's Liam Parrow has joined an elite group of fighters who have won world titles in more than one weight class. The boxer claimed victory over IBF welterweight champion Lewis Crocker in Brisbane overnight, becoming a two-time world champion.
16: Hit National News.
26: Hey, I'm Michaela Savage. Australia's domestic spy chief says we could get a new terror threat system, with the one we're using now not fit for purpose anymore. We're sitting at the probable level at the moment, but ASIO boss Mike Burgess says it's really more likely than that. However, to move to the next stage, ASIO needs specific intelligence on an attack, which it doesn't have.
27: When intolerance is tolerated, when violent language and violent acts are left unchecked, they become normalised, reinforcing the impression they're acceptable and compounding the likelihood of further violence.
26: Authorities say we have strong processes in place across Australia after a third case of H5 bird flu was confirmed. South Australia's first case was recorded yesterday. The Premier urging the community to avoid, record and report any sick birds they see. Reports this morning, Karl Stefanovic is leaving Channel 9. The Today Show host has copped a lot of backlash over his podcast interview with Tommy Robinson, a far-right British activist. And Aldi has come out on top again in the latest Choice quarterly supermarket basket survey.
2: When you buy Australian made, you're backing local businesses, jobs and our economy. Look for the green and gold kangaroo and know it's made right here in Australia.
26: Bronson Cherry could be gone from Canterbury at the end of the season. The Bulldogs centre and his manager have reportedly been spotted after meeting with the Storm. Former player Aaron Wood says it would be a huge get for Melbourne.
28: He's gone down there to have some conversations with the Storm. We know the Storm are losing Nick Meaney, Will Warbrick, Tom Wishart at the end of the season. But if Storm could pick him up right now, they need a left centre. That'll be a huge boost for them.
26: It's believed a move to Parramatta could also be on the cards. Tonight, the Eels are at home to Souths to kick off Beanie for Brain Cancer Round.
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29: Today in Mackay, showers with a top of 23, tonight down to 16, and tomorrow a possible shower with a high of 23. 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
0: The biggest piece of entertainment equipment is pre-ordering today. Grand Theft Auto 6 is a game people have been waiting for 13 years. Finally, after many pushbacks, it is available to pre-order today on PlayStation 5, I know, but then also Xbox as well. If you play on PC, that'll come out a little bit later next year.
1: We've learned this morning, $10 billion game. Yeah, not industry. game.
0: Grand Theft Auto 5, that's the one before. They've already spent like $1 billion, $2 billion on this one?
4: No, this game costs more than the Burj Khalifa, which is at the biggest building in the world.
0: Yeah, more than the Burj Khalifa, bro.
1: What a stat from EP Shy Guy.
4: Twice the amount of time to make.
0: Yeah, twice the amount of time to make than the biggest,
1: I'll be honest with
0: building.
1: You guys, I've never touched a GTR. I don't think I've touched a PlayStation, to be honest. I was a Nintendo 64 kid.
0: Cool.
1: I'm getting sucked into the hype. I want to have a go.
4: Yeah,
0: Jess and Rowan will buy you a copy. That's how we're celebrating today.
1: That's how we're celebrating.
0: And we're not just going to buy you the standard edition. We're going to get you the ultimate edition. You get like cooler like outfits, cars, all the fun stuff.
1: Does it affect the music at all, Rowan? Because we've been playing songs from the GTA radio that's built in within the game.
0: I don't think it... Well, there might be like extra soundtracks.
1: Oh, okay,
0: there,
1: sure, because I'm enjoying the music we've played so far.
0: But the radio station will have a bunch of songs from really big artists no one will have ever heard. They would have had to sign an NDA and been waiting on these songs for probably 10 years.
4: Dr. Dre's been making music just for one of the stations, and they have genuine like
1: one
4: artists
1: of the stations
4: stuff.
1: In this game. Yeah, it's quite mind-boggling.
4: Joe Rogan is actually recording a podcast that will only be heard just in this.
0: Correct. This is correct.
4: Yeah.
1: This is unreal. So you keep it locked on Jess and Rowan. What about right now? Should we do 131060?
0: Yep.
1: Would you like us to buy you a copy of the game? We already met Mark, who's going to buy it for his 19-year-old and just win Dad of the Century.
0: Yeah.
1: We could do it again.
0: We could definitely do it again.
1: Why don't we do it again right now? Who's calling?
0: Hello to you, Taylor. Hey, Taylor.
7: Hello.
1: Taylor, on 131060, you interested in a bit of GTA 6?
7: Yes, my partner, the first thing he did this morning when the alarm went off, he goes, oh my God, GTA 6, the pre-order's out.
0: Yay.
1: Like, that was your good morning, honey, I love you. It's GTA pre-order day.
7: Yes, literally. Wow. That was the first thing he said, nothing else.
1: Okay, well, Taylor, you can go home tonight, this Arvo, whenever you see him.
0: Yeah.
1: You tell him. Hey, babe. I got it.
0: Mama's got it. Mama's sorted it out for you, babe. Don't you worry about that. You can play it when it comes out November 19th and leave me alone for 6 months.
7: Yes,
0: you know what I'm saying?
1: And you know what, Taylor, you don't even have to give us the credit. It would be nice that he knew his pals, Jess and Rowan. But if you want to take all the credit, you can do that,
0: babe. I prefer you did, but...
7: But thank you very much.
0: Of course.
1: You'll be ultimate. Over the moon.
0: Of course. Our pleasure. The ultimate edition gets you all the extra stuff. Because normally when you pre-order things, they do... reward you with some free stuff in the game. They will reward you with free stuff in the game. We're going to help you out with the ultimate edition.
1: This is fantastic.
0: Yeah. And we're also playing All Saints.
1: Yeah, this is amazing.
0: This is from one of the pop stations on Grand Theft Auto 5.
1: This is a great song.
0: I'm sure I remember driving down, hearing it. I've just stolen a car. It's been great.

0: From Grand Theft Auto 5, the pop station. Any link we can get to the new game, we're chucking it in the log. You know what I'm saying?
1: And I'll tell you what, boys, I'm sucked in.
0: Get them up.
1: I'm excited. 13 years, y'all have been waiting.
0: Yeah.
1: Since GTA 5, a $10 billion game.
0: Nice.
1: They spent a long time getting your GTA 6, and we're going to get you a copy.
0: Yeah, the Ultimate Edition, where all through today we're giving away copies. It's just out for pre-order, but just tell your significant other or your kids or your grandkids. Mm-hmm. Jess and Rowan, gotcha. We sort you out.
1: We've already created a partner of the century and a dad of the century.
0: Yeah.
1: More to come. Keep it locked.
0: We can do the digital version. We can do the physical version when it comes out. Whatever. Doesn't matter. We'll sort it out.
1: We'll sort it out. When we're famous for that.
0: When in November.
1: Yeah. It's pre-order day.
2: We'll do it again in November when it actually comes out.
0: Nice.
2: Maybe with some consoles.
0: Well,
2: I'm just
0: well,
2: putting that out there. Let's just manifest that. That's not organised.
1: What did you say? With some what?
2: With some PlayStation 5.
0: Give you the PlayStation 5 and the game.
1: They're not cheap. Yeah. I know that.
2: Anyway, that's not signed off on, but let's we'll work on that.
1: Manifest.
2: We've got time.
1: We've got time. Executive producer Shy Guy is on the case.
0: I like that, Shy Guy.
1: About an hour ago, Ro, we were talking about Christine McGuinness. It's a name you might not know unless you're a fan of The Real Housewives of Cheshire.
0: I know it now.
1: But it's a body you might have seen on socials because she's shared her nude body.
0: Oh, I haven't seen that.
1: On the terrace of her very busy high-rise London apartment because they've gone through a heatwave. And she's like, it's too hot to sleep inside. I'm making my bedroom on the balcony.
0: Must be nice.
1: So she's obviously been spotted in the nude. We asked, when have you been caught in the nude?
0: Yeah.
1: We've been inundated.
0: Oh, a few texts. A
1: lot of nudie rudies in our community.
0: Makes sense.
1: Emily on 0488 881069. I got caught, whilst breastfeeding my child, I was feeding her in the lounge room. She fell asleep and I just left my boob out. I'm at home living my best. But then I got a knock at the door, went to answer the door to collect the parcel, was getting a really weird look from the mailman, looked down and realised, oh, my boob is still out.
0: How's that for a package delivered?
1: Thank you very much. Andrew got in touch and he said, look, I came home early from work one day, popped a Panadol, had a headache, woke up the next morning to get ready for work, didn't want to disturb my partner, so tried to get ready after my shower in the spare room. Stark naked, flipped the light on, proceed to start drying myself, didn't realise my mother-in-law was asleep in the spare room. She'd come the night before to help us babysit.
0: Oh, he's nude, she's asleep.
1: How's this, though? The light obviously woke up the mother-in-law. Andrew's been caught like a deer in headlights. The mother-in-law took a photo of him, sent it to her husband, the father-in-law, and he now keeps giving me crap about trying to hop in bed with his missus, my mother-in-law.
0: If you don't mind. Fair.
1: Lisa has said, when I was 18, I got the urge to go skinny dipping.
0: Yeah, I get it.
1: In a relatively busy harbour at
0: why
1: sunrise.
0: Would you do that?
1: I was oblivious to the fact that at the same time there was a charity swim happening and I got caught by the news crew who was filming the charity swim. Two more for you. Leo has said, I've been caught running nude every time I have to go to a party. Mm-hmm. And when there's a body of water without fault every time, I get told to strip off and I will.
0: Some people just do it all the time.
1: Leo's famous for his bits. And Matthew, my boss, got caught in the nude. His car went into limp mode on a freeway in the pouring rain. So
0: what's limp mode?
1: I've never heard limp. I know I'm the car guy of the show.
2: Basically, just means that the car won't go above like 5 kilometres an hour. Like,
1: yeah, 5 kilometres.
2: Just
1: an
2: enough
1: hour.
2: To roll, sort of thing.
1: So the boss has jumped out of the car, gotten under the car to try and sort it out, but he got soaking wet, and he's like, "Well, I'm going to strip off before I get back in the vehicle." Driving home, when calling the mechanics, got caught on the phone, pulled over by the police.
0: What's
1: questioned,
0: that?
1: Why are you completely nude in your vehicle?
0: What did he say? Kiss me.
1: Well, he had to deal with the $569 fine.
0: 69?
1: 69.
0: Nice.
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1: That's right. 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
1: Mm-hmm.
0: It's a good one.
1: 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Cheers.
0: Put it on at work. 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
9: G'day, bit of traffic, Mackay Buchanan Road through Rural View, around Holt Road, roundabout Graham Park Street, a short street down to Malcolmson, Norris Road slowing up as well, a little bit around the hospital, through town, Sydney at Gordon getting busier, and Sydney Street at Shakespeare around the Maccas, and Glenalla Connection Road, quite busy southbound as you head over the bridge there towards Hume Street, minor congestion through Racecourse around the Servo on the Peak Downs. It's time for the school run. Remember, slow down, check signs, and watch out for kids around schools. Let's keep our kids safe. Search Street Smarts for more. That's the latest traffic, and Mackay's Hit 100.3.
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9: This is a HIT news briefing.
10: Morning, it's Emily Williams. The Queensland Teachers Union says new schools announced in the state budget will be difficult to staff without stronger measures to attract and retain teachers. The union has welcomed funding for 22 new schools, but warned teacher shortages remain a major challenge. We've been given an update on the upgrade to Gloucester Avenue at Hideaway Bay. The first stage of roadworks are nearly done, on track to reach the deadline at the end of June. Earthworks for the next stage have already started. Taking a look at sport, the Mackay Cutters are packing for their road trip to Rockhampton this weekend. The Host Plus Cup squad will go up against the CQ Capras on Sunday. We are three places ahead on the ladder, with fans expecting a close match. And Mackay's Liam Parrow has become a two-time world champion overnight. The boxer dug deep to bank a win over IBF welterweight champion Lewis Crocker in Brazil. The victory secures Parrow on a small list of Aussie fighters who have won world titles in more than one weight class.
9: Hit National News.
11: Hey, I'm Michaela Savage. A so-called ISIS bride who had been issued a temporary exclusion order preventing her from returning to Australia has now been issued a permit to come back. Labor Minister Jason Clare has been asked about it on the ABC.
12: Well, I've got great faith in ASIO and our security agencies that they're taking every step they need to take to keep Australians safe, and that they'd be following the law in this case. This is not their first rodeo.
11: While Australia's terror threat system could be overhauled, ASIO Director General Mike Burgess revealing the spy agency is working with the government on changes. He doesn't believe the current system is fit for purpose anymore. Briefly, the latest Choice Supermarket Basket Survey confirms the cheapest grocery haul is still at Aldi, coming in at $68.60 compared to $77.53 at Woolies, $78.58 at Coles. And a blow for the Socceroos on the eve of their clash against Paraguay. Defender Jacob Italiano has been ruled out with a groin injury. The 24-year-old to get scans in the coming days.
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11: Ara will welcome back Mitch Moses tonight as they take on the Bunnies in a milestone match for the skipper, Moses, to play his 250th NRL game. While Fosball continues for local Manly junior Joey Walsh, signing a 2-year contract extension, he says it's a dream come true to be coached by Kieran Foran.
13: Ever since he's come on, it's been so good. Obviously, I used to grow up always watching Fos, so it's pretty unreal now being coached by him.
11: Manly host the Storm on Saturday in the Battle of Brookie.
14: Fagan Mackay showers with a top of 23 tonight, down to 16, and tomorrow a possible shower with a high of 23. 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
19: Yes, and playing for $10,000 is Cara. Hello to you, babe.
20: Good morning.
19: Morning.
21: All right, good morning. Thank you for joining the show. What can we do for you? Why do you need $10,000?
20: I have been trying to get myself an e-bike for the last 6 months. An e-bike will be on top of that list.
19: Well. Just if you're just joining the show, I hate e-bikes.
21: No, you meant to say if you're just joining the show, welcome.
19: Welcome.
21: Thank you.
19: I personally hate e-bikes. Cara, what do you wish to do with this e-bike? Be honest.
20: Well, my partner uses the car for work, so it will be used to get my daughter and I around to places so that we don't have to spend $5 on a bus every day.
21: How do you argue with that, right?
19: You take on the footpath around people?
20: No, it'll be on the bike, on the bit of the bike track on the road.
21: Designated bike lane,
19: you know what?
21: Cara.
19: Yes. It's your money, and if you wish to spend it on an e-bike, on a bike lane, you can do that. That's what
21: you do. How much are e-bikes set you back, Cara?
20: The one I looked at is about $980.
21: Okay.
19: What? Aren't they like $4,000?
20: No, I can get one from Big W for about $980.
21: Wow, so plenty of change left over to take the family out for a nice meal.
19: Yeah.
21: And then
20: or
21: some.
20: Put a deposit on a house.
21: Well, that is
19: hospital
21: much
19: hospital bill when you come off, all that kind of stuff.
21: Extra equipment.
19: Good helmets and stuff.
21: Good helmets and stuff.
19: All right, Cara, let's do it.
21: Cara, it's a solid letter for you, babe. It's G, G for... Go, Cara, go.
19: Skin graze.
21: All right. Stop that.
19: Sorry, my fault.
21: Your time will start after the first question, Cara. You ready to rock and roll?
20: Let's go.
21: Starting with the letter G, we need you to name... An animal.
20: A goat.
21: A four-letter word.
20: Good.
21: A country.
20: Germany.
21: A celebrity.
20: Gina Davis.
21: A cartoon character.
20: Garfield.
21: A sport.
20: Golf.
21: Something rough.
20: Gravel.
21: A book.
20: Joe Danny.
21: An Italian food.
20: Gelato.
21: A noun.
20: Goat?
19: Oh. You answered them all. You played really well, Cara. And you know what?
21: That was an incredible run.
19: I've got two question marks. And by the way, everyone, if you're just tuning into the Jess and Rowan show, if you get 9, we give you redemption, means you get another round.
21: You play again straight away. Now, Rowan, where are your question marks, my friend?
19: I have a question mark at celebrity.
21: Gina Davis is absolutely
20: a celebrity. Gina Davis is an actress.
21: Yep, well, she's a phenomenal. What's that movie with the baseballs? Fantastic.
19: Okay, that's tick. And I also had... question mark on the book.
21: Yeah, what did you say? I didn't quite catch it.
20: I said Go Danny. I couldn't think
21: go
20: of anything.
21: Daddy. Danny.
19: I don't know. I'm not a massive reader, but it's mostly self-help books and crime.
21: Go Danny.
19: What's that?
21: Cara, I want to confirm what you said. We can go to the tape, but Go Danny.
20: Danny, yeah, D-A-N-N-Y.
21: And did you make that up? Like, honestly, it could be right.
20: I couldn't think of anything. That was the first thing that came to my head.
21: Yep, no. Go okay. Danny. And then, did you have another question, Mark?
19: Yeah, did you say goat twice?
21: What did you say for noun?
20: No, I said goat for animal.
19: Yep.
20: And go, G-O, for noun.
21: Oh, I don't think that's a noun.
19: Mm.
21: Go. Well, but if you're going to have a go at a, have a go on the swings, does that make go? English
19: okay,
21: is tough.
19: Well, they're going to have a bit of a look on the tape.
21: Oh, could you not have said like gate or guitar for noun? That would
19: Shy
21: have been
19: Guy's going to go. Our exit producer, Shy Guy, okay. is the gatekeeper.
22: Let's just, there's a few to go through. go can be used as a noun. That's fine.
21: Amazing.
22: Your book, though, Cara, it's called Danny Go.
21: There is a Danny Go.
22: Not Go Danny, but you have got 9.
19: Hey, man,
22: you
19: got 9. Do you know about 9? Do you know about 9?
20: Yeah, 9 rings with
23: Alphabet. Jess and Rowan's Alphabet. Redemption.
19: So that's the beauty of the Jess and Rowan show, guys. You get nine, we give you another go at it, and we call it Redemption Round.
21: Kara, you are so close to an e-bike.
20: Oh, shoot.
21: And you are not going to believe, Kara, listen to this synergy. The universe is on your side. Your letter for Redemption Round, it's a new sheet, it's a new letter. It's E for e-bike.
20: Oh, shoot.
19: I tell you what, if you get this, Kara, that's the one time I'll be okay with an e-bike.
21: Another e-bike in the world.
19: The one time, babe.
21: Kara, I've told you the letter. Have you taken a breath?
20: Yes.
21: Composure, you've got this.
0: You got it, baby.
20: Okay, let's do it.
21: Your time will start again after the first question. Your letter is E. Let's go. We need you to name a type of bird.
20: Eagle.
21: An airline.
20: Emirates.
21: A colour.
20: Emerald.
21: A movie.
20: Pass.
21: A musician.
20: Eminem.
21: An online store.
20: eBay.
21: An occupation.
20: Electrician.
21: A stationary item.
20: Eraser.
21: A noun.
20: Easy.
21: A girl's name.
20: Emma.
21: A movie.
19: Oh, my God. Okay, so noun again.
21: Easy would be an adjective. I'm pretty sure I can't flip that into being a noun.
19: And we just didn't get to movie, which you could add E.T., Elf, Enchanted, Elvis. So really, that's
20: E.T.
19: Eight.
20: Oh, my God.
21: You went from a 9 to an 8. That is admirable.
19: Well done, Dale. Unfortunately, not the money.
20: Damn.
19: That's how you play.
21: You know what you could have said for frickin' noun, Kara?
20: E-bike!
19: Well, there you go. How do you feel, Kara? You all right?
20: Yeah, a little disappointed, but it was good.
19: Just make sure you take some deep breaths before you, walk home this morning.
21: $5 for us.
19: No shame there. You did phenomenal. Well done. Sorry, Kara. Unfortunately,
21: ask me if I'm okay.
19: You're all right, mate.
21: Oh, my heart's in my mouth. That was incredible.
20: I'll have another go next time.
21: Yes, you should. You've got it in you, Kara, clearly. Just brush up on your nouns, adjectives, adverbs.
20: Yeah, they always stump me.
19: Yeah.
21: It stuff everyone, Kara. There is a cheat sheet on the Jess and Rowan Instagram page. If you'd like to have a look there, we run through all of them. You can practice.
19: Fires me up when I get Odette Redemption Roundy.
21: That was incredible, wasn't it?
19: Unfortunately, that's how you lose, because you have to get 10 to win.
21: And even if Kara had got 9, like if she'd said e-bike for now, you get one shot at redemption. You don't go again.
19: I'm not doing two.
21: We can't be here all day.
19: We've got stuff to do, guys.
21: We've got Kmart cash to give away.
19: Back tomorrow, 7 and 8 o'clock for $10,000. We do Alpha Bucks. Next, what's the most embarrassing thing your kids made you do?

0: at 7 and 8 o'clock. You just missed a fantastic player, Cara. She played once, got 9. And if you're just new to the Jess and Rowan show, we play again if you get a 9. We call it redemption round. It's a lot of fun.
1: She got an 8.
0: It's a lot of fun.
1: A real takeaway is we need to brush up on our nouns, adjectives, yes, verb and adverbs. You can check it out, the Jess and Rowan Instagram page.
0: Yep.
1: We, like, give you a bunch of answers.
0: I would have loved her to win, even though she wanted an e-bike. And I can't stand those things. Would have been the one time I'd be okay with it.
1: I know. Right now, Ro, we have got $500 to spend at Kmart.
0: Yep.
1: For our best contribution of the week, we award it Friday at the end of the show. So please do get in touch. 131060 is our phone number. We're on the socials, obviously. And then 0488 881069.
0: Awesome.
1: Is the text line.
0: Awesome.
1: I want to know, what is the most embarrassing thing your kid has made you do? And a little PSA, if you saw me on all fours the other afternoon at a park,
0: take a video.
1: Just know you didn't. No, you didn't. I got enough stare. I don't know if anyone filmed. Not that I think anyone knows who I am, but it just would have looked a little strange.
0: The photo would be nice.
1: Because my 2.5-year-old daughter, Lucia, Rowan, you know, they say parenting is easier when you're outside, all right?
0: Yeah, okay.
1: But unfortunately, when you're outside,
0: what?
1: There are other people there.
0: Oh, right.
1: And they can see the stuff you're doing, unlike when we're just in our living room. I have a dog in our house, important for the story. Lucia loves our dog. Gianni, the Rhodesian Ridgeback, is part dog, part
0: big
1: horse.
0: Big dog.
1: So she's very much in the puppy dog obsession era.
0: Big gentle giant thing.
1: So when we were at the park the other day, something she's never made me do outside of the home, can admit we've done in the living room a couple of times, she wants to play fetch puppy dog.
0: Fetch puppy dog.
1: And if Gianni's not with us,
0: you're the dog.
1: Who has to play the puppy dog?
0: You're the dog.
1: So Lucia found a stick.
0: What are you doing, mate?
1: And she would throw the stick. I don't know why I taught her fetch. The dog in our house, Gianni, doesn't even do freaking fetch. I don't know why I taught her this, but she would throw the stick.
0: Amazing.
1: And she's 2.5, man. She doesn't have exactly an arm on her. So it would go 2 feet. Go, puppy dog, go! And I tried to start this game by running.
0: No, not doing it.
1: Like a human. That's not how dogs run, is it, Rowan?
0: No, you've got to
1: get on
0: your fours.
1: So I had to get on all fours, meander over, and then I tried to pick it up with my hands. But is that how dogs pick up sticks?
0: Bugger off. You didn't put your mouth on it.
1: I am committed to the cause, man.
0: Oh,
1: and
0: it's been a
1: tough week, EP Shiger.
0: What if we said you need to run this child?
1: There's not a lot left in the tank.
0: This 2-year-old's got you putting foreign sticks in your mouth.
1: Yep. The issue is,
0: what the hell?
1: I lean in. You know me.
0: Yeah, of course you lean in.
1: I lean in, and I want to make her childhood wonderful. I've told you many times. I think she's going to be an only child. I've got to be her playmate, so I lean in.
0: Yeah.
1: I'm doing the noises.
0: Lean out on the dirty sticks, mate. You can lean out on those.
1: It looked all right. There wasn't visible dirt on the stick.
0: There never is
1: dirt. She picked a good one.
0: Yeah, and
1: she tries to get it out of my mouth, and I'm like, trying to play with it, and then go, puppy dog, go.
0: Bro, your poor lungs.
1: I guess I forgot we're in public for a second, have looked up to a couple of people walking past on their lunch break or whatever. It was just.
0: That's brand ambassador Jess Marchioni. I know her. It's a BMW. Oh, yeah, I see it. Wow. She's got a stick in her mouth? What the hell?
1: There was actually a very unfortunate moment, Ro, because we'd scooted to the park.
0: Oh, okay.
1: But I didn't scoot. Lucia was on the scooter.
0: You're on your fours.
1: But I just, just put it on the path, yeah? We're on the grass. I've looked up at one point and noticed an interesting character, picking up her helmet.
0: Oh, okay.
1: I think they were going to take the freaking scooter. So I puppy dog. Hey!
0: You stayed on all fours.
1: Well, I didn't want to break a character.
0: Bro, lean out.
1: I'd stood up a couple of times and Lucia had yelled at me. So I was like, I'd rather this woman who's about to steal my kid's scooter think I'm a weirdo than my child be upset and tantrum or something.
0: Have a tantrum or something?
1: Anyway, I got the
0: You're
1: lady.
0: A grown the,
1: lady
0: adult.
1: Dropped, the lady dropped the helmet. I think she was
0: thought
1: scared.
0: Thought she was you hadn't been asleep for 5 days.
1: I'd get her in the ankles and give her rabies or something.
0: Hello to you, Phil. What's the most embarrassing thing your kids made you do, mate?
2: Oh, just on the weekend, mate. I was out there washing the car and she comes out and she goes, "Hey, Dad, look over there." I turn to the right. Whack. She's just absolutely grabbed my pants, ripped them down. My neighbours copped an eyeful. Unfortunately, his dad forgot to do the right thing and put on something underneath. And there I was out in all my glory, mate. And she's pissing herself laughing.
1: Oh, that's fantastic.
0: Oh, take that, Dad.
2: Yeah. Can't wait till she turns 5 because payback.
1: They don't warn you in the parenting books, do they, Phil? It's all about, like, healthy eating and read books at night. They don't tell you what then you have to suffer through.
3: Yeah, but unfortunately, they also inherit your sense of humour.
1: Where did she learn it from, Rowan?
3: I think Dad.
1: Great question.
0: 13, 10, 60, what's the most embarrassing thing your kids made you do or, like Phil, did to you?
1: Yeah.
0: After Olivia Rodrigo, we will take your calls. $500 to spend at Kmart with some Kmart cash. Jess and Rowan, good morning.

0: Jess and Rowan, good morning. Next, we're giving away copies of GTA 6, which is the massive video game that everyone's been talking about for the last, oh God, 5-6 years. Keeps getting pushed back. We are buying people copies of the game. It releases middle of November. We're going to get you sorted. The pre-orders are out now. We're going to get your game.
1: That's right.
0: Do it next.
1: Taylor, Mark, Dad of the Year, Partner of the Year.
0: Totally.
1: We've not had anyone say, I want it for me.
0: That's true. You can be honest.
1: You can absolutely be. And that's what we want here,
0: yeah,
1: actually.
0: It's fine.
1: On 131060, we'd love to have a chat to you. Or we've got a text line, 0488881069. What is the most embarrassing thing your kid has made you do? And when I say made you do, it's like we have no autonomy as parents.
0: You love doing that, mate. Jess is on all fours with sticks in her mouth.
1: I was playing puppy dogs. Lucia wouldn't let me have a turn as the human. I had to just keep being the puppy dog.
0: Mother's daughter.
1: My dog had to go to the vet, so my actual dog wasn't available. So,
0: give me bad sticks in his mouth. Poor Gianni.
1: No, he ate kimchi. Dogs shouldn't eat.
0: Why did you give him
1: kimchi? I accidentally
0: gave him something.
1: I didn't think he'd want it. Like, that vinegary smell I thought would be enough to put off a dog. God, he's a guts.
0: That dog did anything.
1: I mean, I had to go to the vet, so I had to play puppy dogs at a public park.
0: Yeah.
1: But my daughter is a method actor and enforced me to pick up sticks. And dogs don't use their hands, obviously.
0: No.
1: They use their mouth.
0: Hang on. How did you get it into your mouth? You put down and then you got some dirt in your mouth as you were getting the stick?
1: It wasn't that muddy or... It was just dry. It was dry grass, bro. It wasn't...
0: Dry grass. So you got your head in the grass and come up with a stick?
1: How would you do it?
0: It's like calling you stick girl.
1: You can. But I'd rather... My puppy dog character was Bella, obviously.
0: Bella. Bella the dog. Giddy up.
1: Yeah, I was a big dog.
0: Yeah, you would have been a big dog.
1: Yeah, I was channeling Great Dane energy.
0: Whoa.
1: Yeah, yeah.
0: How are you? Whoa.
1: Shouldn't take turns. That's the worst part.
0: So like, rude of
1: kids
0: her.
1: Kids so selfish.
0: Fire up, bitch.
1: Caleb texts us being like, this is why you need to have a second kid.
0: Oh, attaboy. Unbelievable. Yeah,
1: make don't have later. Only children.
0: Well, true.
1: Crystal.
0: Hey, Crystal.
2: Hey, how are you?
1: Yeah, wonderful, Crystal. What is the most embarrassing thing your kid has made you do?
2: Okay, so my son had like a bit of an upset tummy. And we were like driving on the highway and he's like, Mom, like I need to go. I'm like, come on, mate, you can hold on. Next thing he did not hold on and I had to pull off the next exit and literally take off his undies and I had to chuck him in the bush because hell no. Was I going to leave him in my car?
0: Hell no, babe.
1: Yeah. I think a lot of people would be nodding, being like the punamis that have happened in transit. Yeah.
0: Jade's had an unfortunate incident with the automatic toilet door.
3: Yes, I did. So when my kids were young, 3 and 5, I was sitting on the toilet in one of those automatic, like, hands-free door things. Mm-hmm. And I got up because my 3-year-old ran over and clicked the door open. So literally slow-mo is revealing me with my pants around my
0: head. Love that.
1: And the worst part about those, like, shopping centre or train station, whatever, Jade, is you got to wait for it to fully open and then fully close to lock it again.
3: 100%. The most awkward thing ever.
0: Yeah, they're funny. I've heard a few kids do that before because they say it's a button and they love pushing stuff.
1: We love to push a button. Stop! Don't make them green.
0: Yeah.
1: Green is appealing.
0: With lights that does things.
1: Yes. Sky, good morning.
4: Good morning. How are you guys?
1: Yeah, wonderful, babe. Just reliving my trauma of being on all fours at a park playing puppy dogs. What has your kid made you do?
4: Well, I took my mum and my daughter, she was 3 at the time, shopping, and a large bone lady walked past. She goes, oh, Mom, why does she have such a fat belly just like my nanny?
1: Oh, what do you even do, Sky?
4: I almost cried, put back the chocolate and walked out.
1: Yep.
0: Oh, yeah, okay. Good one.
1: No treats for anyone?
0: No treats for anyone.
1: Oh, you hear so many of those, like with elderly people or, that's cringe.
0: Round it out with us. Sarah, what did your child do to you?
5: We were shopping one day and he found a door that he hadn't seen before. So he said, Mom, what? Look, there's a door here. And he's opened the emergency exit.
1: So what, did it set off fire alarms or something?
5: There was about 6 alarms. He's very sensory for noises. So he was absolutely mortified and started screaming. There was stuff everywhere. What's going on? Sorry, just a curious kid.
0: Yep. You did this, buddy. You did this.
1: My goodness. You just can't. No. You can't control them. You can't handle them. You want to wrap up with Zach on the text line?
0: Sure.
1: Just really quickly. we were visiting a bit of a tourist attraction, and there were... Actually, no, I'm gonna bail out, just in case.
0: We're bailing out with Justin Rowan!
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10: G'day, a bit of traffic. Sydney Street at Gordon Street, Milton and Shakespeare around the showgrounds, Juliet Street around your school zone, South Mackay, with the thick of those school drop-offs now. Glenelly Connection Road starting to ease a little bit to Hume Street. Still quite busy, Mackay Bucase Road from Rural View down to the golf course and around the Bunnings, and Glen Park Street from the soccer fields down to Malcolmson. 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That's the latest traffic on Mackay's Hit 100.3. Another check of the roads to Savo.
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6: Morning, it's Emily Williams here. Queensland's Teachers Union says there won't be enough staff to fill the new classrooms promised in Treasurer David Janetsky's budget. QTU President Cressa Richardson says while funding for 22 new schools is welcome, there is still no major incentive to attract or retain teachers amid ongoing workload and safety concerns. We've been given an update on the upgrade to Gloucester Avenue at Hideaway Bay. The first stage of roadworks nearly done, on track to finish by the end of June, while earthworks for the next stage have already started. To sport, the Mackay Cutters are packing for their road trip to Rockhampton this weekend. The Host Plus Cup squad will go up against the CQ Capras on Sunday. We are three places ahead on the ladder, with fans expecting a close match. And Mackay's Liam Parro has become a two-time world champion overnight. The boxer dug deep to bank a win over IBF welterweight champion Lewis Crocker in Brizzy.
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9: Hey, I'm Michaela Savage. A so-called ISIS bride who was blocked from returning has now been given a permit to come home. The Australian had been under a temporary exclusion order, but the government says that barrier has now been lifted. ASIO Chief Mike Burgess telling the ABC his agency is across it.
10: Of course, we were involved, and yes, I'm satisfied that my organisation is ready for the return.
9: Zali Stegel and Allegra Spender are going from teal to team. They've launched Community Strong Australia, a new party backing community candidates focused on integrity, climate, the economy and practical fixes. Briefly, there's talk. Today show host Karl Stefanovic is parting ways with Nine following backlash over that interview on his podcast with British far-right figure Tommy Robinson. And not the news Socceroos fans want to hear, with defender Jacob Italiano ruled out of the clash with Paraguay. The 24-year-old suffering a groin injury at training. Matthew Leckie has also been ruled out with a hamstring issue.
3: When you buy Australian made, you're backing local businesses, jobs and our economy. Look for the green and gold kangaroo and know it's made right here in Australia.
9: Bronson Sherry's future is in the spotlight. With more talk, he could be on the move from the Dogs. The Bulldogs centre and his manager reportedly spotted after meeting with the Storm. Former player Aaron Wood says Sherry's been one of Canterbury's best.
11: I also feel that he makes players around him better, and he's got great mates in Jacob Carraz. When Sherry plays, Carraz is a better player.
9: Parramatta is also believed to be in the mix. Tonight, it's the Eels taking on Souths. Mitch Moses will celebrate game 250.
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31: Today in Mackay, showers with a top of 23, tonight down to 16, and tomorrow a possible shower with a high of 23. 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
3: 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This is HIT.
0: Yes, today is the last day where the winner will be called this afternoon from 3 o'clock with Carrie and Tommy.
1: Rowan, we've given away $90,000.
0: So much money.
1: But as we know, it's a 100K payday, which means the last slice of the pie.
0: Yep.
1: Gonna get a call this arvo.
0: How good is that?
1: That is pretty exciting.
0: And then we're moving on. 100K's gone.
1: 100K's gone. What'll be next? I mean, how do you top 100K? I haven't read the emails. Do you know?
7: I don't know.
0: We'll tell you next week.
1: We will.
0: Maybe tomorrow.
1: Maybe tomorrow. We have a captain of this ship, and his name is EP Shy Guy, producer Shy Guy. Have you read the emails?
15: I'm on a meeting today about it.
1: Oh, wonderful.
15: We'll tell you next week.
1: Great.
16: We'll at least tell you next week, guys.
0: Okay?
1: Yeah.
0: But we are giving away copies of the highly anticipated Grand Theft Auto 6, one of the biggest, it will be the biggest video game to ever be made.
1: I can't even say a billion-dollar empire, because we've learned $10 billion empire from just the last edition of it. So if you added all of them up, some amazing stats of how much they put into making this one.
15: Yep. More money than it costs to build the Burj Khalifa in Dubai.
0: And that's the tallest building in the world, isn't it?
15: The biggest building in the world, yeah.
1: More money and more time.
15: Hundreds of millions of dollars.
1: It's going to be amazing. You woke up this morning, Rowan, knowing it was pre-order day.
0: Yep.
1: So what we thought we'd do ahead of it being available in November, we'll buy it for you.
0: Totally. We will buy it for you when it comes out. Mid-November, we get you the money ready. We'll help you out with your pre-order. So when it starts, you just downloads onto your console. You play when it comes out.
1: And not just some base level. You've taught me the difference.
0: Yeah, mate. Yeah, we're not doing the standard. We're doing the ultimate edition. You get
1: ultimate
0: the better.
1: Ultimate edition.
0: Get the better outfits, the better cars, the better extracurriculars. It's all good.
1: It's amazing. So
0: 131060, if you want a copy, call us now.
1: That's right. We've been playing songs from the GTA radio that's featured in the game.
0: How's this for a beauty?
17: This ain't copy easy.
1: Oh, I love Kelly.
0: Kelly Rowland from the Pop Station on Grand Theft Auto 5. Of course, now 131060. If you want a copy of the game, Jess and Rowan going to give you one.
1: Ultimate
0: edition, Grand Theft Auto 6. I'm going home. I'm ordering straight away.
1: You should call.
0: Oh, no, I'll call. Can you pay me back? Thanks,

0: by 5. That's Kelly Rowland, Work. Justin Rowland, good morning. 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I'm sure millions of people have already pre-ordered it.
1: We met Taylor earlier, and she said her boyfriend's alarm went off. He elbowed her in the ribs and was like, babe, it's GTA pre-order day.
0: GTA day. 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We're going to help you out with the pre-order. And not just the regular standard edition, the ultimate edition.
1: When you think Jess and Rowan, it's not stock standard, baby.
0: We are the ultimate edition.
1: Anywhere we can elevate for you, we will try.
0: You might be thinking, wow, these guys are so well put together and smart. Did the dumbest thing I think I've ever done a couple of days ago.
1: Okay.
0: The dumbest thing. I was at, and this also, a bit of context, my sweet, gorgeous partner, Lucy, works out of town for a couple of days a week. So when I'm at home by myself, there's not a lot of cleaning happening. There's a lot of couch hanging, a lot of PlayStation, and it's great. But I do get a little bit bored, and whatever's in front of me, I tend to just do. Like if it's my Kindle's in front of me, I'll read. If the PlayStation controller's in front of me, I play the PlayStation.
1: Okay.
0: The TV controls.
1: You
0: in front
1: sound
0: of me,
1: like a bachelor.
0: I'll have
1: you
0: a
1: know?
0: Look around. Yeah. Totally. One of the, I'm batching hard.
1: That's allowed. I know you got into your slow cooking, so you're doing a big thing at the start of the week, so you're sorted.
0: Still doing that. Exactly. Exactly.
1: Love that.
0: I had my shoes off and my socks off, and I realized there was lots of gross dead skin on my heel. So much gross stuff.
1: Hot.
0: Not really. Like, but there was so much of it. There was like little. Tiny little cracks, not like the big, like disgusting, like hobbit foot cracks, but like just tiny little bits.
1: Okay.
0: Wasn't dainty. Not that I want dainty feet,
1: that's
0: but.
1: The danger
0: you know.
1: Of winter because we're not wearing our flip flops and our sandals.
0: Yeah, your
1: toots is getting neglected.
0: I was like, how do you get rid of this? I was like, I'm not doing the milk foot, but then I just left it alone.
1: Pardon, en moi?
0: You know that milk foot where you put that thing over your foot that it gets rid of the dead skin?
1: No, I don't know what that is.
0: Oh, Google.
2: It's called Milky Foot.
0: Milky Foot, there you go.
1: Well, it is a product you buy.
0: Yeah, I've never done it, and I'm not interested in doing it.
1: It looks feral. Never even seen it.
0: Sounds feral, doesn't it?
1: Milk foot is gross.
0: Like I said, with the PlayStation control, whatever's in front of me, I tend to use. The other day's one, brand new box cutter. So I was just like shaving it off.
1: Sorry.
0: I was just like kind of cutting the hard stuff off my heel. And it was fine. Going real well.
1: Where were you on the couch? Box cutters on the coffee table?
0: Yeah. So I'm just kind of laying on the couch. I'm just kind of like, I don't know if I can show you.
1: Box cutter,
0: yeah, because it was super sharp. So I was like, well, this is easy to get off. Right? So I kind of had a bit, and it was kind of working. Then I left alone and stopped. And then, because I'm at home by myself, bored, I'm like, I'll give it another go. Had another go at it.
1: Bit more to get off.
0: But then I think I'd really had a real crack at it. And I think all the hard bit had gone. But I was like, let me get that bit, bro. It looked like a lot of like newer skin. And there was a bit that I missed. Kind of was a bit hard. It was like a hard bit in the middle of soft bit. So, like, I was like, well, I've clearly got all the stuff around it. Let me get Mount Vesuvius off me heel.
1: I've got to finish the job. I've got the tool for it.
0: Man, I push in. I was like, this is good. Fine. Oh, that went way too deep.
1: You sliced your foot open.
0: But it didn't hurt. It didn't hurt because the blade was brand new. And I was like, oh, okay. And I looked at it and it was like doing this kind of thing. And I was like, oh, no, blood, sweat. I nailed it. Felt like there should be blood, though, but it didn't hurt. I was like, all right, cool. 20 seconds, look down the floor. That's a lot of blood.
1: Oh, God. So it took your body even a second to register. Yeah. This guy's just cut me open with a box cutter.
0: Yeah, I've cut myself open with the box cutter.
1: And what, are we talking on your heel?
0: Yeah.
1: So right on the pressure part of your foot.
0: Not, luckily. So say that's my heel. Yep. It was probably just off to the side.
1: Okay.
0: So not right. If it was right in the middle, I would be buggered. I would have probably had to go to the hospital. But I was just off. I'm trying to get it off. And it just went. And I went, oh, that one wasn't good. Have you ever cut your hands like sharpening a knife?
1: The only thing I can relate to is, you know, that hack that went around. I'm hesitant to say it because if you're like me and not great at handling a knife, it's not good. You cut open an avocado, and if it's a little bit of a tight one, to get that big pit out, there was a thing that if you
0: knock it,
1: bring the knife down nice and safely and in the middle of the pit, you hoik it in, and then you can do a little twist and it pops out.
0: Yeah.
1: Oh, missed the pit.
0: That kind of vibe.
1: Cut me hand open.
0: It's that vibe, but it was so sharp, I was like, I actually reckon this will stop. But the first thing I felt when I saw the blood, I was like, you are the dumbest bloke.
1: Yeah.
0: Ever.
1: No one else to blame.
0: So I had to run off to the kitchen and I got the paper towel and whatever and it was just like soaking. But anyway, it stopped pretty quick.
1: Okay.
0: And I wrapped it up. I went to Woolies and I got like a bigger Band-Aid. And I think because I shut it so quickly, it's like started to heal back. I took the Band-Aid off the other day and I was like, oh, that's where it started. And then much more in. I was like, oh, there's a dark bit there. That's where it must have gone to. But, like, my heel feels fine.
1: Oh, my God.
0: Like, I've, like, fully, I think I got on top of it right away.
1: Yeah,
0: I've,
1: your body, like, didn't have time to react to the stupidity.
0: To the stupidity. My, I do feel like a dumbass. But, hey, if you need to get,
1: No, you're not recommending this. No. With
2: Justin Rowan. Get the FIFA World Cup meal at Macca's. 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Featuring Beckham. Ronaldinho. Henri. Yamal. Son. And Grimace too.
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0: Olivia Dean, it's Ryan Meehan, and that is the end of the show for today, guys.
1: One more order of business, Rowan.
0: Hell yeah, what is it?
1: All morning we've been talking about celebrating. I've certainly caught the vibes. 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If you are unaware, Grand Theft Auto is the biggest PlayStation game ever.
0: Oh, video
2: one
0: entertainment.
2: One of the biggest franchises ever. Yeah, for sure.
1: Yes.
2: Yeah.
1: So it's been 13 years between GTA 5 and now GTA 6. It'll be available in November, but pre-orders today.
0: Yep, just kick it off. And it's been pushed back and back and back and back and back and back. So we're all just like, oh, when's it going to
1: come out? What a tease they are.
0: Now it's coming out.
1: So what we've been doing is enjoying music from the soundtrack.
0: Yes.
1: And buying you the GTA 6.
0: Yeah, Jess and Rowan are going to get you some GTA 6s.
1: And no substandard entry-level version.
0: Ultimate Edition.
1: Ultimate Edition. For the final time today, Rowan, we meet Tani.
0: Hey, Tani.
1: Good morning.
3: Good morning, guys.
1: You a GTA-er? Big fan.
3: Big fan. I bought it 13 years ago when my son was one.
1: Oh, okay, so you bought GTA 5 13 years ago and what, been playing it ever since?
3: Yeah, I got that excited. I went out and bought a PlayStation and I actually forgot to buy the GTA 5, but I went home and set the PlayStation up because I was so excited to play it, and then I cried because I didn't buy GTA 5, so I had to go back to get it.
1: Okay, so you've got the console and now your 13-year-old is a fan?
3: Yes, he is a massive fan. So is my partner.
0: He'd be fanging to play 6. Well, everyone would be playing at 6.
1: Yeah.
0: All right.
3: I'd be the best mum. I'd be the best partner. I think I've been in the car since 7:40 waiting. So hopefully, I think my engagement ring should go up a carat size for you.
1: Oh, wait. So you don't have a ring yet, but we're expecting one.
0: Okay.
3: Yeah.
1: Okay, after you go tell the family, I've got it, baby.
0: You know what? Why don't we just do, why don't we say this? The ring needs to go up. And then we'll get you the game, okay? Hook it all up.
1: I like
0: Hook
1: that.
0: Hook it all up. Congrats, Tani.
3: Glad we can help you. Guys.
1: You're very welcome. You know what that's called, Rowan?
0: What's that? Bribery?
1: Well, a little tit for tat.
0: Little tit for tat.
1: You know, Tani can't be bringing everything to the relationship.
0: No, I completely agree with you. She cannot.
1: Delightful personality, good looks, I assume, and GTA 6. He's got to be doing something.
0: That's what we do. And giving away copies of GTA 6 all day, guys. It's out on November 19th.
1: Yay. That was very, very exciting. Producer Shy Guy's going to work on getting us PlayStations to give away next time.
2: Or Xboxes.
0: Didn't you say that the marketing...
2: I said that in the podcast.
0: Oh,
1: all right, we've got a scoop. We've got an inside
0: scoop
1: on the podcast today, so make sure you get it wherever you get your pods.
0: Yep. Listen to the podcast. Give us a review, guys. Like, we're trying to be hardest over here.
1: We really are. And I'd also like to remind you that we got a 9 in Alpha Bucks today.
0: Which was just redemption rounds. We get a 9 in the original one. Kara had another go at it.
1: Would like to learn where she fell down, hey, let's learn. Let's go better tomorrow.
0: Yeah.
1: Kara fell down on noun, verb, adjective, and adverb. Go practice.
0: We will see you tomorrow from 6.
1: Bye-bye.
0: Bye.
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22: Morning, it's Emily Williams here. Police are investigating reports of an explosion in a Mackay Park. Officers responded to an address at Beaconsfield just after 7:30 last night after receiving reports of a suspicious item. Luckily, the item was cleared of any danger, but an investigation into how it got there is ongoing. Queensland's Teachers Union says there won't be enough staff to fill the new classrooms promised in Treasurer David Janetsky's budget. QTU President Cresta Richardson says while funding for 22 new schools is welcome, there is still no major incentive to attract or retain teachers amid ongoing workload concerns. Upgrades to Hideaway Bay's Gloucester Avenue are on track. The first stage of the roadwork should be done by the end of June deadline, while earthworks for the next stage have already started. To sport, he's done it. Mackay's Liam Parro is a two-time world champion. The boxer claimed victory over IBF welterweight champion Lewis Crocker in Brizzy overnight.
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24: Hey, I'm Michaela Savage. An Australian woman with links to ISIS has been given the green light to come home. The woman and her child are in Syria, and the Home Affairs Minister says security agencies are ready with strict reporting and monitoring rules attached. While ASIO and the federal government are working on an overhaul of Australia's terror threat system, we're on the probable level at the moment, but domestic spy boss Mike Burgess says it's really more likely than that. However, moving to the next stage, which is expected, requires the spy agency to have intelligence about a specific attack, which it doesn't at the moment. Carl Stefanovic's future at Channel 9 is looking shaky, the network confirming it's working on a statement as reports swirl the Today Show host is expected to leave after his controversial podcast interview with far-right activist Tommy Robinson. And bad news for the Socceroos, on the eve of their crucial clash with Paraguay, defender Jacob Italiano has suffered a groin injury at training and has been ruled out.
2: The new Queensland government is taking action on domestic and family violence. 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
24: The 10th annual Beanie for Brain Cancer round kicks off tonight with a milestone match for para skipper Mitch Moses. He'll line up for game 250 against Souths, his first match back for the club since Magic Round. While Jason Taumalolo will create Cowboys history on Saturday against the Panthers, he's set to become the first player at the club to reach game 300. He says it's a really proud moment.
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1: Today in Mackay, showers with a top of 23, tonight down to 16, and tomorrow a possible shower with a high of 23. 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

It's mornings with Jake Harvey on Mackay and the Wid Sundays here, all thanks to Blacksmiths Jacks. Gas welding tools. When you're on the job, we're right there with you. Have a listen to this soothing song by Kaylee West.

How good does that sound? Well, in the next 15 minutes, we're going to have a chat to Kaylee West because she's performing at Between the Tides out at Airlie Beach. This is Britney Spears on your number one hit music station.

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0: It's morning to Jake Harvey on Mackay and the Wet Sundays. Hit. Well, coming up on the 4th of July, we have Queensland Music Trail's The Reef Between the Tides, which is being held out at Airlie Beach. Now, if you haven't got your tickets yet, you need to get your tickets. One person who's performing is Kaylee West, and she joins me on the line right now. How are you doing, Kaylee?
1: I'm good. How are you doing?
0: I'm going great. Now, Kaylee, Between the Tides, what a great event this is, isn't it?
1: I know, it's going to be so unreal, right on the doorstep of the Great Barrier Reef. How do you get much better than that?
0: Honestly, and you're a local to Airlie Beach, aren't you?
1: Yeah, I've been a local for, well, the locals might not call it local, but 10 years now.
0: Oh, I feel like 10 years at some place as to consider yourself a local.
1: Something.
0: Now, you're going to be performing at Between the Tides. Are you excited for this?
1: Yeah, so excited. It's going to be such a fun day. It's such an awesome lineup. It's really cool to be a part of.
0: And what can people expect to be hearing from you?
1: From myself, I'm more like kind of coastal, indie acoustic sort of vibe. Really chill, so I'm playing a nice early set. And yeah, it's going to be really fun. I've got one of my friends, Jackson, playing with me to really elevate the sound. So I think you guys are going to love it.
0: Oh, that's amazing. And I think the best thing about Airlie Beach is every time I go there, the weather is perfect. But also, it's just one of those places where you love just listening to music, just relaxing. And this is a perfect event to go to do just that.
1: Absolutely. It's one of the best parts about Airlie Beach is you can pretty much go anywhere along the main street any night and there's always going to be live music, so it's a pretty special place.
0: Now, you've been singing for how long?
1: Most of my life. I really started writing, though, when I was kind of in high school. I started writing at about 14, and about 5 years ago now I released an EP called A Box of Scribble Notes. And, yeah, just kind of cruising from there.
0: Now, when you came up with that name, did you actually create a lot of your songs from scribbled notes, or how did that happen?
1: Exactly that. I found myself, like, just scribbling down notes of things that I thought sounded cool or things that inspired me, and then I sort of found myself kind of grouping things together and writing music from that and drawing a lot of inspiration from friends and artists and people that... Yeah, it just really inspired me at the time.
0: And if people do actually want to listen to a bit more of your music, how can they find you?
1: You can find me on all streaming platforms. I'm on Spotify, Pandora, Apple Music. 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
0: Well, we can't wait to see you perform. That is Kaylee West, and she's performing at Queensland Music Trail's The Reef Between the Tides, which is being held on Saturday, the 4th of July. For more details, simply head to queenslandmusictrails.com. 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

0: college and I felt very abandoned by the music business, I turned to myself and try to find, like, why did I start? Like, why am I making music? 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
2: 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Wow.
4: I'm sure you're a lovely lady, but I think you may have been the worst this year.
0: I mean, just saying, a piranha is a zoo animal. Pretty cool. Jess and Rowan, they return 6 o'clock tomorrow morning on Hit.
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7: He's making his acting debut in a central queer tennis drama. It's a bit like Heated Rivalry, which was for hockey, but this is for tennis stars. He's playing a tennis prodigy. It's called 40 Love. How unoriginal.
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8: The new Queensland government is delivering tougher e-scooter and e-bike laws from the 1st of July to stop behaviour that puts lives at risk. Police can seize and destroy illegal devices. Devices faster than 25 kilometres an hour will be banned. Riders must be 16 with a licence. Some exemptions will apply. Parents will be fined for under 16s riding illegally.

0: brekkie has gone fancy. New French toast fingers. Buttery, crispy, with cinnamon and maple syrup. Ooh la la. Treat yourself at Hungry Jack's.
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0: It's your number one hit music station. On the other side of this, it's Martin Garrix and Ed Sheeran. Peter. As well as, how about some Avril Lavigne? Those two songs and plenty more straight after your local 10 o'clock news across Mackay and the Wit Sundays on Hit. Let's go. Yeah, let's
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